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0: Slam. Ladies and gentlemen. The name says it all.
1: Progressive and unstoppable.
2: Yeah. I'm so good. Let me see what you got, baby.

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0: 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You don't want a good man.

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0: If I get a man like me, I get substance, I get quality.
1: Yeah.
0: If you're a good woman, I take you on vacation. I give you shrimp, I give you lobster, I give you berries. 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

I needed to hear that. I hate when you're submissive. Passive aggressive when we're texting, I feel the distance. I look around at peers that surround me, these tripping. I like when money makes a difference, but don't make you different. Started realizing a couple places I could take it. I want to get back to when I was that kid in the basement. I want to take it deeper than money,

Good morning. I am Chester Sambrano with headline news on CNC3 and the TBC Radio Network. Parliament staff are this morning making it clear that they are unbiased and will continue to do their jobs without prejudice. This comes as the government claims staff have been deliberately muting the microphones of government MPs. This resulted in what can be described as a chaotic scene with both government and opposition shouting across the floor. However, speaking under strict conditions of anonymity, staff members tell CNC3 News that despite what some are claiming, they serve both government and opposition equally. The staff say it matters

0: It's not to them which political party is in power, and they operate professionally and without malice, and they were surprised by what transpired on Friday night in the lower house. Staff say they are prepared to continue working today for the reading of the mid-year budget review. CNC3 News was told that while the issue of supposed muting of mic was raised at the last broadcasting committee meeting, there was no conclusion and the matter was expected to be raised again when next the committee meets. Well, all eyes will be on the Parliament today as the Finance Minister presents the mid-year budget review. With the presentation just hours away, pressure is mounting on all sides. The opposition, nurses and business groups are demanding answers on jobs, wages and spending. President of the National Nurses Association of Trinidad and Tobago, Edie Stewart, says healthcare workers employed by the regional health authorities have gone more than a decade without a salary increase, and he wants the finance minister to provide a clear timeline for wage adjustments.
1: A simple statement from the Minister of Finance indicating when healthcare workers who are employed with the regional health authorities would receive a salary increase, and also how it will be determined.
0: In sport, the New York Knicks are NBA champions for the first time in more than five decades after defeating the San Antonio Spurs 94-90 in Game 5 of the NBA Finals on Saturday night. Playing on the road, the Knicks held their nerve in a tense contest to close out the series 4-1 and capture their first NBA title since 1973. The victory sparked wild celebrations among Knicks fans as one of the NBA's most storied franchises finally ended a 53-year championship drought. For San Antonio, the defeat ends an impressive playoff run, but the future remains bright for the young Spurs squad. Well, stay tuned for another news update at the top of the hour and for comprehensive coverage in our midday newscast and our major newscast at 7 p.m. on CNC3.

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0: ladies and gentlemen, just about 40 minutes past the hour of 6 o'clock. Good morning to you. Welcome to the Grand Slam Morning Show, of course. Chris Kennedy and Selector Miles. Miles, what's going on? Morning.
1: Yep. Morning.
0: How you doing?
1: All is well.
0: Yeah, man. Fresh off your weekend. Of course, let us know, you know, how are you doing this morning? Send us a message, 707-7526 on the Slam WhatsApp. And of course, we take your calls, 6241005 or 6235001. Very busy weekend for me, you know. Had a lot going on.
1: All right.
0: In terms of one or two events and so on, you know. But, yeah, good. Nevertheless, you know. How about you?
1: Weekend was cool. Like I mentioned on Friday, headed down to Siparia yesterday.
0: Yes.
1: For brunch.
0: Right.
1: Good vibes. That? It was good. I mean, wet.
0: Yeah.
1: Yeah, well, you know what I mean? But rain is only stop cricket.
0: Correct.
1: So it was good vibes. Thanks for having me. The whole team down there at Toast and Seated, the bar. Yeah. Good vibes. Man. Weekend was cool. Can't complain.
0: Nice. Of course, we do the early morning check-ins. Sending a good morning going out to Galen. Galen, nobody meeting Galen, but Galen
1: no
0: at
1: way.
0: 12.
1: On the dot.
0: On the dot. So, good morning. Happy Monday to you, Galen. Also, Guinness Boss checking in at 1:44 a.m. Alvon checking in at 2:25 a.m. Good morning going out to Candice. Candice said that she was up and she had nothing to do. But she'll be up at 6. So I hope Candice up right now.
1: Yeah,
0: she was Candice. She checked in at 3:19 a.m.
1: Wow.
0: Yeah. Candice, what are you doing up this hour?
1: Dan, leave Candice up.
0: Candice? Alright. Also, Trini Man Glenn checking in at 4:16 a.m.
1: Mm-hmm.
0: Manager checking in at 4:29 a.m. Good morning. The Turks and Caicos team checking in at 4:39 a.m. This is another Candice from Edinburgh 500,
1: yeah.
0: Checking in at 4:46 a.m. La Ho Corner checking in at 4:51 a.m. Siobhan from PT Valley checking in at 5:12 a.m. JC Genesis Contractors Company checking in at 5:12 a.m. Well, and it goes on. Yules checking in at 5:47 a.m. Oh, I missed one. So, good morning also going out to Sean Ali and the Port Authority team. Checking in at 5:30 a.m. Also, he wants to send a good morning to the good fathers of St. Ursula's Anglican School. So good morning to them as well.
1: Good morning.
0: Alright, and yeah, that was your check-in before 6. Alright. Can they say she up cleaning her car at 6?
1: Cleaning what?
0: Cleaning her car at 6?
1: Her car?
0: Yeah.
1: At 6 a.m.?
0: Yeah.
1: Yeah. For people who, I mean, some people do that, you know, that's a routine. They get up earlier, wash only car, clean it off, and then get ready for work or and face the rest of the day.
0: Okay.
1: Yeah, people do that. Clearly, you don't do that.
0: Nah. 6 a.m.? Mm-hmm. No, not at 6. I can tell you that for sure. You ain't catching me. You ain't catching me doing that at 6. Anyway, we're gonna jump into some of the big stories making today's Trinidad and Tobago Guardian of the People. So on the front page here, I'm seeing a nice little picture here with, you know, some German fans celebrating.
1: Hmm.
0: I like how Germany do,
1: Curaçao,
0: boy. I was actually looking at the game and I saw Germany score. I say, all right. Then I saw Curaçao score.
1: I say,
0: nice. They equalize it. Nice. We go in.
1: They got them angry.
0: Game on. Let's go. Then I see two. I say, okay, all right. No problem. We can come back and score. Then I see three. I say, all right. Cool. No problem. We could. We got draw. They got draw at least.
1: It's still workable.
0: Then I see four. And I say, okay. I see five. I see this at the buckle. I see the pants drop by the knees. I say,
1: yeah,
0: oh, wow.
1: That's it.
0: I see six. I said, nah, the pants drop by the ankles and they lie down.
1: Well, yeah, that's it. Seven.
0: By the ankle and the lie down. I said, nah. I said, of course. I mean, come on, Germany, come on. Them Arsenal. I don't know if I should say this on the air this morning, but.
1: Where you going with this?
0: Can I say?
1: Where you going with this?
0: Those Arsenal bastards, Kai Havertz and all. Come on.
1: Well, I mean, Chris, if you're in a situation where, in their case, they're looking at that as food. If somebody give you food,
0: oh, you don't want to get them seven. Is it for that first time in there? Right. Woke up?
1: No, it don't matter.
0: Nah, man. I find they should not do that.
1: In the sport, you're playing the game. If the opportunity comes to score, what you do? Not score?
0: All right, cool. I understand. But still, oh gosh.
1: You
0: know,
1: ease up.
0: Have some compassion, man. Have some, yeah.
1: This is World Cup or this is a Fed match? It's World Cup.
0: But some good games over the weekend, indeed. You know, we can speak of what's going on today. So I'm sitting here, Group H. Spain is playing at 12 today. Spain is playing, what's the name?
1: Yeah, Cabo Verde.
0: Cabo Verde. And also, Belgium playing Egypt
1: at 3.
0: Also, right.
1: At 6 p.m., you have Saudi Arabia versus Uruguay.
0: That would be a nice game.
1: And 9 p.m., you have Iran versus New Zealand. So,
0: nice.
1: Four games today.
0: Nice.
1: Things getting hectic.
0: Yeah, boy.
1: Also, on the sporting tip, over the weekend, NBA Finals.
0: Yes.
1: Knicks won
0: in game 5. Yeah, game as we five. Predicted. You
1: yeah,
0: know,
1: yeah,
0: so.
1: Yeah.
0: So congrats going out to all the Knicks fans. And also, I know in cricket news, the West Indies,
1: mm-hmm.
0: they actually won the T20
1: yes.
0: International.
1: Yes,
0: yeah.
1: yes.
0: So, you know. First and last
1: coming off there.
0: First and last, see. So when they get 7, what they do? Roll over and
1: well.
0: I cook up a 10?
1: Yeah, well, I mean, first and last, that kind of goes without saying, you know.
0: but let's jump into some of the big stories making today's TNT Guardian. So I'm seeing here on page 5, we are not biased. Parliamentary staff deny claims of deliberately muting MPs' microphones following allegations made by the leader of government business. So I'm seeing here parliamentary staff are denying allegations after claims that microphones used by government MPs were deliberately muted during parliamentary sittings. Speaking with Guardian Media under the strict condition of anonymity, workers said they were not faced by accusations and remained committed to carrying out their duties. Also, hundreds march in Losiro calling for protection of children. Opposition leader Penelope Beckles and the Library MP Clyde Elder, put aside politics on Saturday evening as they joined hundreds of Losiro residents in a candlelight march calling for greater protection of Trinidad and Tobago's children following the killing of 12-year-old Mercedes Lane, a student of Erin RC Primary School, whose battered body was discovered last Sunday near an oil pipeline. Also, in some strange news, I'm seeing here that an aircraft goes missing between St. Vincent and the Grenadines and Tobago.
1: Huh?
0: Yeah. So I'm seeing here a private aircraft that left St. Vincent and the Grenadines en route to Tobago on Friday has gone missing, prompting a regional search and rescue operation involving multiple agencies. Minister of Civil Aviation, Eli Zako, yesterday confirmed that local authorities are aware of the situation and have activated emergency protocols. So, yeah, that's some strange news there, boy. I hope everything is okay. You know? I think that that plane actually went missing since like Friday or something like that. Yeah.
1: Wow.
0: So yeah, over to you, Miles.
1: In international news today, we head first to Islamabad, where they're saying US and Iran reached deal to end war. In another story, we head to Rio de Janeiro, where they're saying 6 killed in Brazil, helicopter collision. In Jerusalem, they're saying Trump urges restraint as Israel strikes Beirut. And in final story, we head to London, where they're saying Britain seizes tanker linked to Russia's shadow fleet. So these are your international stories. You can check them out on page 14 of The Guardian and Guardian World Digest.
0: All right. So, my friends, that was the big stories making your TNT Guardian today, The Guardian of the People. It's about that time when we get you ready for your views. After the news, give us a call, 624-1005 or 623-5001. Uh-huh. So yeah, I find they should have, you know, show some compassion, man. Come on.
1: Brother, if you come were on, in that position, you were not showing compassion.
0: I would not give them seven. I would not. But I say, all right, fellas, hold on.
1: The opportunity
0: hold on,
1: presents
0: fellas.
1: Itself. What you do?
0: I wouldn't get him. Seven.
1: What,
0: you're five
1: on the wing past here? You in front of the post?
0: I can't get over the post.
1: Then guess, sit down on the bench for the rest of the World Cup. Sweden beat Tunisia 5-1 last night.
2: Oh my God, yeah, yeah. My brothers, good morning.
0: Morning.
1: Good morning.
2: What's my happy Monday to all your dog.
1: Yes, sir.
2: Well, lovely, you know.
1: Yep.
0: Yeah, man.
2: Overcast, it's cool. A little drizzle.
0: Yeah.
2: Good weather to lie down and hug up mamas, you understand?
0: Of course, come on.
1: Well, yeah. For those who can.
2: But hear this now.
0: Mm-hmm.
2: I tune in just in time to get to the other thing there, but I hear the news that Ole read, right?
1: Right. Mm-hmm.
2: But Ole Tivo going with that tiki right here, man?
0: Yes, boy. Mm-hmm.
2: So hear this now. People watching somebody the man with the gun. The two men with the gun and the fire, them and whatever is banded. Yeah. You didn't see the thing with the women involved?
0: Yeah, I saw the women, yeah.
2: And this is what I just be trying to tell people. When you see that there's a so sympathetic to women, plenty of the crime going on is women and women involved now.
0: Mm.
2: And they feel because somebody never, they don't have a record that they're innocent. No, they are not.
0: Mm.
2: You understand? Or let them be careful out there. Kudos to that driver. Right? The only thing I'm sorry about is he didn't hit the two of them.
0: Yeah, boy.
2: You understand?
0: Ole,
2: be careful out here. Ole, drivers, be careful. I have a friend who was also a colleague who died. Used to be walking little PH.
1: Right. Mm.
2: The slit his throat.
0: Wow.
2: That was a couple years ago, up in Valencia to Grandi stretch.
0: Sorry to hear that, Tusty.
2: The rubber man slit the man's throat. Taylor, the man was a real air. The man would come in the room and no matter how much stress you're under, everything just get calm. Here, everybody laughing. They really say the candle is burning the brightest when it's about to out. So I don't feel sorry for them. Well, they have a good day. I laugh when I see that man went airborne. I laugh heartily. Should have dead, but that's just my views. Well, they have a good day.
0: Easy.
1: Yeah, Tuesday.
0: Yeah, man. In regards to that old story with that Tuesday we referred to there, they're saying that the driver received a request through his mobile app to pick up the two women on Independence Square around 9:19 p.m. And one of the women actually asked the driver to take her to a location to collect an item before continuing with the ride.
1: Oh, okay.
0: Yeah.
1: And that was he put in place?
0: Yeah, and I guess when he reached there, you know, the two bandits ran up. They're saying that one of the women got out of the car as two bandits, one who was armed with a gun, approached the vehicle and demanded cash. And the driver kicked in reverse one time. End up hitting a car organizer. Yeah, the video's out there. Hello, good morning.
3: Morning, Chris. Morning, Miles.
1: Good
3: morning.
1: Morning,
3: Miles.
1: Morning.
3: Yeah. I don't really call in for views after the news, right? But, Miles.
1: Talk to me.
3: They know my friend Anastasia got a car stolen last week. I think it's Friday or Tuesday. The vehicle.
1: Wait, sorry to hear that. I mean,
3: yeah.
1: I'm sure that she made her reports and did all that.
3: Yeah, she did. She did that. But she did that. Nothing at all. She said it was parked in Takari. Well, she was in Takari, girl. And last known location before they probably take off the GPS was a Narima.
0: Wow.
1: You know? What kind of vehicle?
3: Yeah. Huh?
1: What kind of vehicle?
3: It's a Honda City, PDY 626, I think.
1: Okay. Color?
3: A dark grayish vehicle.
0: A dark gray Honda City, huh?
3: A kind of grayish color, yeah. It's a kind of, not really dark, not kind of light gray.
1: She had any kind of like marks on it or any kind of thing that someone identified the vehicle by?
3: Yeah, I think this one, but she put on the arm. Then it had a little hit on the vehicle. So we could identify the vehicle if seen.
1: No, what I was saying is if you know what it is, if you could put it out there, because chances are they're switching number plates if the car is still on the road. If someone sees a gray Honda City moving with a dent somewhere or some kind of thing, you know what I mean? They could still at least raise a red flag.
3: Yeah. I could just send you the flyer thing that you have.
1: No problem.
0: Yeah, send it.
3: Yeah, send it for me. And to that city right here. My say no, I used to do city right here. I stopped doing the city right here because of that crime.
0: Wow.
3: That it started to get worse. And kudos to that man and this bad girls and them, these so called ghetto bad girls and them all in the ticket don't do. They're setting up men. Why are they doing that?
0: Yeah, man, I find that shouldn't be.
3: That shouldn't be, but that's ridiculous.
0: Yeah.
3: Anyway, well I locked on, well I listen. So
1: All right.
3: Yeah.
0: Morning. Bye-bye. All right. Give us a call. 6241-005 or 6235-001. Views after news. I actually got the photo here. There's a dent on the front passenger side close to the tire there. So that's what the fender.
1: Yeah.
0: All right. So yeah, on the fender. On the passenger side.
1: Okay.
0: PDY 646. It's a gray Honda City 2019 model. So, you know, if anybody sees anything of this sort, feel free to
1: alert the authorities or send something out.
0: Aruka Police Station to contact. Yeah, they said to contact Aruka
1: Police Station. Okay, cool. Yeah.
0: Hello. Good morning.
4: Hi. Good morning.
0: Morning.
1: Hi, morning.
4: I just want to raise an important thing with the TPS number. So, they like to run down everybody, take your tickets, and they're not trying to deal with the bigger problem, which is the crime situation. I hope they know crime have no face. And the less they deal with it, the more it escalates, and it could reach home by them. So, they need to pay close attention when they think crime would never reach home by them as is a police. Remember, when they sign out, they are normal person, eh?
0: Yeah.
4: So they need to take this into consideration. And stop running out to give people a ticket.
0: All right. Yeah, you're loud and clear. Easy.

0: Hello, good morning.
1: Yeah, morning, Chris.
2: Morning, mate.
3: Morning.
1: What's going on? Tuesday.
3: Yeah, Tuesday.
0: What's going on, Tuesday?
3: Who's you?
1: Cool. Everything good at all, eh?
0: Yeah, all as well.
3: What's going
1: on with you? Good. Chris, I feel like I can understand in terms of the compassion with the football, boy.
0: Yeah, come on.
1: Yeah, I just watch, eh? You see, who they play with Germany, play them?
0: Curaçao,
1: right. When Germany score, right, don't matter how much goals. For some reason, the camera they show the Curaçao team and the face. The fact of it does that.
0: Mm-hmm.
1: And then the camera will go to the coach and, you know, the disappointment. And so with that now, I just be like, oh, God. Like. But I understand what I'm saying too at the end of the day. It's football.
0: Yeah.
1: You understand? And if Curaçao ain't getting back together and Germany, you know, penetrating. It is same to with the basketball too, with our basketball team. Like the other day when San Antonio was up 20-something against New York Knicks.
3: Yeah.
1: And, you know, they come back and defeat them. So, yeah, that's how it go. In terms of Missouri, my with that nasty thing, boy. Long ago, you can remember when there was Tiffin and Mira.
3: Yeah.
1: Right, and my brethren had one, and his knowledge to me was that, you know, if you're buying one, paint it a different color, because most vehicles are coming white, black, certain colors now.
0: Right, correct.
1: So it gets, not only will it get stolen now, you call the police, and you tell the police, it's a black Almira, but how much black Almira on the road? Compared to if you paint yours pink or a green, like a Bimo by green.
0: Well,
1: you call and you let them know, hey, you know,
0: Even though people still taking that, you know, and taking the parts and repainting, that normal, you know, tools.
1: Yeah, well, regardless the process, of what. Yeah, the process will be quick, boy.
0: Yeah, people doing that quick, now for now.
3: And then, do you really want to be driving around in a pink or fluorescent
1: green? No, I didn't say pink, you know, but
3: no,
1: you know,
3: I know,
1: like,
3: I know what you mean.
0: Yeah.
3: But in most cases, the colors that the vehicles come in, those are the colors that you're kind of drawn to now. People like those colors.
0: Yeah, correct.
1: Yeah, true, eh? Because I like black. I just always say black presidential. So.
3: Yeah.
1: And the last thing with that teacher, right, chair driver.
0: Yeah.
1: The vehicle he hit, I hope that person has some compassion, yeah?
0: Yeah, well.
1: And understand, you know, that is a life. And then because gone to the man head.
0: Yeah.
1: Already, I understand, but that is, you see how quick you know start to think sometimes.
0: Because it could have been, it could end up differently, correct?
1: Yeah,
0: could end
1: correct. Correct, and then what? The men get hold. I think murder is bailable now, and that is it. The outside, and no.
0: Yeah.
1: Right, but anyways, Monday, new week, 4 days to the week, yeah. Holiday Friday.
0: Mm-hmm.
1: So. Everybody enjoy, man.
0: Easy tools.
1: My take it easy. My to the team, fam. World Cup.
3: Brazil.
1: And Chris, who is yours?
0: Argentina.
1: Name a player from Argentina, Chris, besides Messi.
0: It's Alvarez. I get one.
1: One number, anyway.
0: Oh gosh, yeah. Oh gosh, Toes.
3: On blast, boy.
0: Oh gosh.
3: Toes were well read, though. Well, I wasn't saying it all the time, right? I just left it alone.
1: No, because sometimes somebody said, like, my, you say Brazil. Well, not you, but, you know, you ask somebody else, name a player from Brazil besides Vinny.
3: That is it, problems.
1: That is it, though. But anyway, Chris, my, take it easy.
3: Thanks, Toes.
0: Easy, Toes, I know. Hello, good morning.
4: Hello, brothers. Blessed morning, man.
3: Blessed morning. Morning.
4: So, well read, and Chris and he wagon himself. That, man, you know, a long waiting for somebody to ask him that.
3: To highlight it.
4: Yeah.
3: I chose did it.
4: And, man, oh. I feel Chris and pretty much sports spirit up, you know. Because you see that feeling, sorry, talk. Dog is World Cup. You feel the plane for Coca-Cola?
3: Yeah, it's not.
0: Man.
3: It's not a fat match. It's not a fat match.
0: Have some compassion. Come on.
3: It's not a fat match.
4: Germany see Curaçao and say, hey, Brazil number 2, yes?
3: Because, let's be honest.
4: Let's back to that 8 upon Brazil and say, God, beat bad bowling. I hear what you say about compassion, but brother, this is World Cup. And especially in that group, the goal average and stuff could come into play. So if you hold on to a side like that, it's Sunday lunch with dessert and belch.
0: Wow.
4: Licks.
3: Yeah. Yeah.
0: Eat our food, eat our food.
4: I live to see Arsenal and Knicks win in the same year, you know. What is World Cup?
3: Yeah, it's outside. It's outside, it's outside.
4: Yeah. Win New York this week.
0: Yeah.
4: And I've vexed them. God, these Knicks fans sick, man. Why Knicks fans is the most sick in the air? Because I love Knicks as much as I love Arsenal. That is to tell you.
3: But wait, hold on. Let me ask you a question. Usually when you travel to the US, where do you go?
4: New York.
3: So why you have so much hate for New York then?
4: I'm a Lakers fan.
3: Oh, okay, gotcha.
4: Yeah.
3: Listen,
4: growing up, especially around our age, boy, you hate Knicks, boy. I can stand Starks and Ewing on them, boy.
3: To be honest, I'm different, you know. I actually rated Knicks, even though I rated Jordan, but I was a Knicks fan.
4: Seriously?
3: Yeah. I rated Jordan. I respected Jordan and the whole Bulls team. Right? I know they were an unstoppable team. Mm-hmm. But I personally used to support Knicks.
4: I just couldn't stand the kind of nasty way Knicks used to play and us.
3: But they had no choice.
4: You can't be arrogant and not winning, boy. Knicks was good, but Knicks wasn't winning no championship and all of that. And I think that is one of my biggest problems with Knicks and Arsenal. Well, you ain't winning nothing and how all this arrogance. Oh, the check could be big, Sonia. So, you know, listen, God knows, you know, because if they didn't win that Champions League, Miles, Jesus Christ,
3: nah,
4: you would have never heard the end of that.
3: What you don't wear an Arsenal jersey every day.
4: But and as I believe in, pick up to that Titi Rice. Listen, I see that video and I laugh. I said, that man deserves a national award. Well done.
0: Yeah.
4: Because these criminals and real nonsense and them girl and them, boy, fire for you and that crap all you're doing, men who working. You feel a man want to be out his house these hours working harder than that's all you're doing, people, boy.
0: Yeah, failure on all levels.
4: Anyhow, blessings, brothers. Stay safe.
3: Yeah, easy. Man, have a good one.
0: You too. All right, my friends, that was your views after the news. We're going to take a quick pause and come back with more. Keep it locked. Chris Kennedy alongside Selector Miles on the Grand Slam Morning Show.

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1: Hey, folks. Thanks for your patience. We'll be taking off very shortly. Should be wheels up in about 40 minutes. And due to a bumpy ride, snacks and beverage service has been suspended. AC has given us some trouble. Sorry, folks. And Wi-Fi is out. And so is the entertainment. Yeah, I'm sorry about the smell, folks. We are aware.
2: I know.
1: Just one more quick note. We are going to have to deplane.
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0: See you, folks. Thanks for your patience. We'll be taking off very shortly. Should be wheels up in about 40 minutes. And due to a bumpy ride, snacks and beverage service has been suspended. AC has given us some trouble. Sorry, folks. And Wi-Fi is out. And so is the entertainment. Yeah, I'm sorry about the smell, folks. We are aware.
1: I know.
0: Just one more quick note. We are going to have to deplane.
2: Come on!
3: 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Good like that.
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0: 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Call us up before we exit our first hour. Talking, of course, football action. We're talking, World Cup action, you know. Germany and, you know.
1: Yeah.
0: What they do, Curacao, you know.
1: So open simple, can no we talking anything?
0: No compassion.
1: Dan.
0: No compassion.
1: Chris, if you have food in front of you.
0: I gotta do better than that.
1: You can't be serious, Chris.
0: I will eat some. All right, so let me say I have food in front of me, right? I eat and I'm a brother hungry. And you're hungry, man. So I leave a piece here, you understand?
1: Yeah, but in this case.
0: look. Come on.
1: You must show that again.
0: No, why you want to show that again?
1: There's no Curacao. We show that in Tobago. We can show that again. In Curacao, it will never air again.
0: Nah, man.
1: Brother, I don't blame them.
0: Good morning, going to

0: All is well, well, all is well.
1: Even better, seeing and hearing your voice.
2: Well, here is there, Chris, the honey. Yesterday, I went and take you in on the Insta. My, that's the airport. That's what we're talking about.
1: Come on.
2: That beard look like it could do that little more moisture, you know, but I can handle your eye in that area.
1: All right, well, no problem.
2: I'm telling the remedy face. But I want to show you through the remedy face.
1: No problem, come on.
3: Oh,
2: come
3: boy.
2: On, then.
1: Well and unready.
2: Yeah, well, I'm just touching base, you know. You know, the air done different, but we have to make some enjoyment outside still despite the conditions. And I know there's only a men's season.
1: Yeah.
2: It's football by basketball and all kind of baccarat shots by it right now. Mm-hmm. But, you know, at least, you know, all your mental health is important just as the ladies' own.
1: Indeed.
2: Men life matter just as the ladies' own too. Mm-hmm. And, you know, it's an equal playing field. We have to love you all just as much as they expect the love to be on us too. So love all your full joy today, these days.
1: Of course.
2: And it's just greatness, right? Love and light. Love and light.
3: Love and light.
1: All the time, love and light.
2: Yeah.
1: Easy lover.

0: my friends, we're going to get you ready for your 7 o'clock news that comes up in a bit. So, of course, get ready for that. And one thing that we read in the Guardian this morning as well, that was kind of, I was like, there was a movie on something like that where some plane disappeared. I can't remember.
1: Yeah.
0: Was it a movie or a series?
1: Well, a series on Netflix.
0: Yeah.
1: Can't remember the name of it.
0: I don't watch it. I just can't remember. Anyway, but yeah, so for that to happen in the region, yeah? Mm. I don't know if anybody could tell me the name of the series. What's the name of the series, Nation?
1: Manifest
0: was the name of the series. Yeah, boy. I don't know. That's crazy.
1: Yeah. That is very different.
0: Yeah. For, you know, a plane to just disappear. You know, especially if your loved ones on a plane. Nah, boy. Nah, boy.
1: Yeah, I don't even want to think about that.
0: Yeah,
1: too.
0: Nah, boy. Yo.
1: To see it on TV is one thing, but it actually happened.
0: Happening?
1: Yeah.
0: Mm-mm. I don't know. Anyway, Nation, we get you ready for your 7 a.m. news. You know, I didn't actually get to see that game with Japan and the Netherlands.
1: That's why I'm watching the highlights now.
0: Yeah.
1: What he team. What he highlight, that boy. That boy like disappointed. Yeah.
0: Who back in?
1: Netherlands.
0: Netherlands? Yeah. Oh, wow. All the best with that.

0: Good morning. I am Chester Sambrano with headline news on CNC3 and the TBC Radio Network. Opposition leader Penelope Beckles and Liberal MP Clyde Elder put politics aside on Saturday night as they joined hundreds of low-zero residents in a candlelight march calling for greater protection of the nation's children following the killing of 12-year-old Mercedes Lane. Mercedes was reportedly placed in a PH vehicle by her grandfather to travel home. She never arrived. Her death has shocked the country and sparked calls for greater community vigilance. Beckles says 73 children, including 12 girls, have died in the past 10 years.
1: We are here as politicians, but we are here mainly because we understand the challenge, we understand the pain, and we understand the hurt for the parents and for the people of Liberia. We look around and we see the hundreds of you that have come out today to do this walk, and it's because you are also saying to both of us that, and to the both political parties, government and opposition, that we can only deal with crime if we come together and acknowledge that this is an issue that crosses party lines.

An aircraft which left St. Vincent and the Grenadines en route to Tobago on Friday has gone missing. The plane departed Argyle International Airport with two people aboard around 11:52 a.m. destined for the A.N.R. Robinson International Airport. However, air traffic control lost all contact around 12:15 p.m. as the plane flew south of St. Vincent airspace. A source at the air traffic control in Trinidad and Tobago confirmed the situation to CNC3 News, saying authorities in Argyle contacted their PIACO counterparts to alert them of the incident. Pilots operating in the area have been asked to be on the lookout for any possible oil spill. Flight Radar 24 data shows the aircraft flying at about 4,000 feet and traveling at approximately 142 knots. However, it suddenly disappeared from the system as its transponder stopped transmitting. Ramesh Lakshmidiyal, former head of civil aviation, said the incident was nothing to be alarmed about, but suggested further investigation from national security. Minister of Civil Aviation Eliza Kuru tells Guardian Media emergency protocols have been activated in PIACO and the Coast Guard alerted. He said the whereabouts of the aircraft remains unknown and searches have yielded nothing to assist the investigation thus far. Meanwhile, Tobago's new A&R Robinson International Airport terminal is now one step closer to opening after government announced it formally began the transition process to full operations yesterday. The Ministry of Works and Infrastructure handed over several formal documents to the Minister of Transport and Civil Aviation, Eliza Kuru, and Chief Secretary of the Tobago House of Assembly, Fali Augustine. Minister Jolene John says what has now been transferred is a certified commissioned and fully documented terminal building. The handover also included contractor and manufacturer warranties for key building systems, along with technical manuals outlining maintenance safety and operational procedures for the day-to-day management of the terminal. Since partial completion last year, officials say an extensive program of works was carried out to prepare the terminal for operations, including completion of taxiway paving, installation of airfield lighting, integration with air traffic control systems, testing of mechanical and electrical systems, and commissioning of baggage handling and security equipment. Well, stay tuned for another news update at the top of the hour and for comprehensive coverage in our midday newscast and also our major newscast at 7 p.m. on CNC3.

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0: ladies and gentlemen, the Grand Slam Morning Show, Chris Kennedy alongside us, Selector Miles, got some info for you, my friends. 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
0: And speaking of Lucas 8 Sport, here comes your time check. All brought to you compliments Lucas 8 Sport. It's now 7:17 on the dot, and that time check was brought to you compliments Lucas 8 Sport. 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We take you back into the music. Of course, on the Grand Slam Morning Show, we take your calls in a bit. Remember to connect with us, 707-7526, and you know my numbers. Call me up in a bit. All right? Here comes Bushu in the mix. I like this one. I like this one from Bushu. Authentic Bushu again with this one here.

0: I'm going to take your time check, my friends. The time is now 7:22 on the dot, and that time check comes to you compliments our friends at Jameson. Care for your health. Also, good morning going out to the Jameson crew, you know, locked in as per usual. And I also want to send a happy birthday, happy 11th birthday going out to Talia. That's coming out from your mom and dad and brothers. So, happy 11th going out to Talia.
1: Yeah, man. Good Italia.
0: Yeah, 11 years.
2: Oh, what a nice place.
0: Nice place to be. Nice place. Nice place to be. Nice place to be. Everything, I mean, Talia, everything is yours today, you know?
2: Yep.
0: Whatever you want. Yeah, you know, whatever you see today and you want, you just had to say, hey, mommy, I want that. And this was a bite for you. Because today is your special day, you know? Yeah, if you see a brand new car, you want a brand new car, mommy, I want that, they buy it.
2: Dan, we've been out there.
0: What do you mean?
2: Talia could drive?
0: No, but she wanted, so.
2: So anything you wanted on your body, you got?
0: Yeah.
2: I doubt that high.
0: I didn't want a car at that age, but you know, I didn't want a car at that age, but yeah, anything I wanted, you know.
2: Tell her anything within reason.
0: I
2: don't know what Chris tried to arm himself here for.
0: Tell her you wanna go Dubai?
2: I don't want you to be the point, Talia. Anything within reason?
0: Nah, man, today extra special, man.
2: Yeah, it is, but go do the child.
0: Well, you had to go extra. You had to go extra, seeing that today's extra special.
2: Yeah, but your extra ain't no normal extra, boy.
0: Oh, boy. So, yeah, we're going to open up the phone lines. Give us a call. 624-1005 or 623-5001. Of course, it's open, you know. You could feel free to, you know, converse on what's happening. From Parliament, in terms of, you know, the MPs and the microphones being muted, straight to what's going on with that recap there that we're looking at with Jiminy and Curacao. Hello, good morning.
3: Yeah, fellas, morning. What's going on? What's up?
0: What's going on? Morning.
3: I watched that video so many times, the folk videos with the TTRS driver.
0: Yeah.
3: And that reminded me why I stopped voting TTRS.
0: So that's a common thing with TTRS drivers now, like.
3: Bro, the amount sometimes it is be shaky, yeah. Right? No, here's my issue with that. No, I could be wrong. My whole thing is, if you're in Port of Spain, 9 o'clock in the night, and you're going to Ruka, go and take a maxi, bro. Some jobs just don't make no sense. Sometimes you gotta analyze them kind of thing. Not
0: right.
3: From where to where. Because the main thing will make me stop, I know fully remember the fella, I think he was driving a black Vespa. I can't remember if he was murdered or something. I can't remember. But he picked up one person in Barataria, and then the ride was to go to Kirep and pick some other fellas. And when he reached Kirep, that is when he got robbed. I can't remember if that was just it. Not. And that was my boiling point. I was saying, nah, that is it. Because I being honest here, it's kind of safer working PH on the road than working TTRS sometimes because you're seeing who's jumping in your car. Mm. And if your vibes ain't taking somebody, nah, I'm not going there. If you understand what I'm saying, compared to somebody, like many times, men is be sending you to a location to pick up a girl to bring by them or carry somewhere else, but you're not seeing who you're picking up, you know.
0: Aye.
3: So that's why I say, but you see me, let me go back on the road, yes? Wow. I mean, it'd be less. TTRS is less wear and tear on your vehicle, yes, but to me, boy,
2: it's safer
3: working PH on your road, boy, because you're seeing.
0: So question. So question. When you're doing these rides, right? Is it something that, let's say, you pick up somebody and then they could say, "Hey, I want to stop somewhere to get something," and then you drop me off?
3: There have times where some passengers will say, "Well, yes, this is where I'm going, but I'm going to pick up somebody or I'm going to stop somewhere first." Yeah. Before we go to that,
0: is that something that is done on the app, or you do it when you know, you jump in the car with the driver? Yeah.
3: No, well, it's on the app.
0: Oh,
3: it's on the app. So when they request the app, let me say from Tong to Takarigo, right?
0: Right.
3: But when they jump in, like I said, drive just I have to make a quick stop in XYZ place before we go to that destination that I put on the app.
2: Right. Mm-hmm. So the detour happens in person.
3: This all happens in person. Correct.
2: Right.
3: Correct.
0: Nah, man. Nah. Everybody
3: was
0: me, I ain't not doing that
3: at all.
2: Yeah, I stick
3: in. So that was saying, because it watch me, it just have some, and I know what going on with you, you know. He must say, well, all right, because remember, it's time and distance. So from Tong to that, to the detour, and then to Aruka, he's saying, but that's a nice piece of money there. But sometimes the nice piece of money, you had to see if it making sense too. You had to see if it making sense, because like me, and if you see, she didn't know exactly where she was going, eh? She was uncertain first, and then he say, well, all right, when I reach wherever thing, you can tell me what to divert and thing. Nah, that madness. That is madness.
0: Yeah, nah.
3: But his reaction time was good. He bounced down, he fell out, so blessings for that. I even know somebody who know the person who owned the Axios, so right now it's real pressure for sure.
0: Yeah, boy. And the thing about it too, he mash up his car too, you know, it look like it's a brand new MG.
3: Hmm. Yeah, it's a brand new MG, and the thing is, he's new, boy. But my question is, my last question is this, right?
0: Yeah.
3: It's four all year, because it's two fellas and two women, right?
0: Right.
3: How much money that man have on him folks to fall into split up, boy?
0: For real.
3: Can you understand what I'm saying?
2: Yeah.
3: Because sometimes people just pay through the app, eh? You don't have the physical cash, eh?
0: Right.
3: So how much money are you really looking for?
0: Also, you could also pay cash as well. You don't have to pay...
3: Yeah, you can pay, okay. Yeah, you can pay cash through TTRS, you can pay through the app.
0: Okay, okay.
3: But that's pretty fellas. It ain't easy out here.
2: It is, yeah, man.
0: Easy with, sir. Nah, but... You see, when it comes to, like, that cash... That cash thing with those apps, because I know I don't think I ever you could actually pay with cash like with Uber and thing out in the States. I don't think you could. I think it's strictly credit card, and I could be wrong.
2: No, I did cash.
0: You did cash?
2: Yeah, I did cash.
0: Okay. Well, good morning.
1: Morning, Chris and Miles and Chris.
0: Morning.
2: Yeah, Toasty.
1: So hear this now. I was having a good laugh. What going on in the parliament with who wants to beat who and who whispering who ears and cause a reaction, right?
0: Mm-hmm.
1: But two things dawned on me. These are the kind of people we have represented us.
0: Huh.
1: This is such an embarrassment to the nation.
0: Mm-hmm.
1: You also put who we put in positions, these positions of government, supposed to be a reflection of us.
0: Yeah, correct.
1: And if we don't even have courtesy towards each other or be diplomatic when having discussions over the years, it's from why not just stink mouth butter over the system,
0: mm-hmm,
1: to why not go and take your man and them?
0: Mm-hmm.
1: What them is, come on.
0: And
1: to add insult to injury, the person who is sitting next to Dr. Dowlat recorded and post. These are the kind of people we have. No wonder the society acts like that. Because if the people we put in position, can't even do this, operate, can't expect nothing less. Hmm. That just hit me. That is my little two cents.
0: And
1: but
0: then
1: I really
0: then,
1: would like
0: then,
1: to know what Barry Potter had to spend that money to tip him off.
0: No. And then the next thing is like, what example is it for the youth of the nation, you know?
1: Huh?
0: And then what example is it for the youth of the nation too, you
1: exactly,
0: know?
1: Exactly. Yeah. That is madness. This is madness going on. Watch me. It's not even the youth alone. This is an international thing because it's online.
0: Yeah.
1: Aliens and all watching me and laughing. What kind of madness is this? But anyhow, but I really feel Barry Whisper go whole lot of work.
0: All right, Tusty. It's Monday.
2: It's Monday, boy. What is wrong with you?
0: It's Monday. Yeah, but nah, it's really distasteful, and it's not just even one side; it's both sides. Eh? It's like, boy. That's what we should. That's what we should. You know, the nation. You know, the future too. You know, how to conduct ourselves. Nah, man, we shouldn't be like that, man. You know, and these are leaders. These are leaders. So I don't know, boy. I don't know about Miles, boy. I don't know. I don't know. Oh, however, one thing that I do know is come for Antigua Carnival. 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Hello, good morning.
4: Hi, morning. The disgustingness is always wrong. We had a member of parliament who said that a member of the opposition was going to the washroom to make Zami, and he went on to become the prime minister of the country. So what do we expect? The gutterness is alive and well all along.
0: Wow.
2: Yeah, I remember that statement.
0: Who's that?
2: Who?
0: You came out.
2: Yeah.
0: When I was.
2: That was Mr. Young.
0: Oh, for real?
2: Yeah. Right. They didn't know the mic was on.
0: Oh. Okay. And you said that?
2: Yeah.
0: Wow. All right. Hello, good morning. Hello?
5: Morning, brothers.
0: Morning.
5: So at the same time, why are we not justifying the behavior in the parliament? Let's not operate as if that behavior is exclusive to Trinidad or New to the world.
0: Right.
5: We just, you know, we like to follow fashion. We're just trying to be like the foreign parliament, where people jumping across bench to fight, who grand charging the others. So we're not justifying it, but there's nothing new and nothing exclusive to Trinidad. Unfortunately, that is how politicians act. You know what I'm saying? So, have a good one.
0: All right. Hey, brothers. Easy. Somebody saying, good morning, Chris and Miles. I'm a Uber black driver in South Carolina. We only accept cash when riders want to tip. Want to tip you rather than on the app.
2: Oh, tips are in
0: cash.
2: Yeah,
0: so that tip, that's not paying for the ride. I'm talking about paying for the ride. When you're paying for the full ride, South Carolina, they do it via the app alone, via credit card, yeah? Because I can't remember seeing any option for paying with cash. But, I mean, as you said,
2: I paid with cash. Already.
0: Yeah. But, hey, Ole, just need to be careful out there, man. Yeah. The place in a disarray, and I don't even think it can any better at all. You know? But we're going to take a quick pause. When we come back, we got your First Citizens money tip. Speaking of cash, I'll squeeze in one more, and then we go to the pause. Hello, good morning.
6: Hello, good morning.
0: Hello?
6: Hello?
0: Morning.
6: Hey, morning, Chris and Miles.
0: Morning,
6: so, Larry. When you get in contact with the driver, right? So they'll see the driver's permit and all those stuff. So, right. Why don't they implement something? Let me see your ID for all their IDs to me.
0: So, they don't see the person ID at all?
6: No, yeah, so I think it is only see the driver's ID and his information.
0: Wow.
6: So, if I come in and pick, say, for instance, I come in to pick you up. You should send me a picture of a photo of your ID back and front so I know exactly who I'm dealing with. So if anything has to happen, I can save that myself.
0: Yeah. Well, that should be on the system. Yeah. That should be on the system.
6: On the system, yeah.
0: Yeah, yeah.
6: I think that makes sense because it's a good thing, you know, to know you can get transport and you can make a call and get transport to move back and forth. It's a good thing, but they're spoiling it now with this nonsense.
0: Yeah.
6: You understand?
0: Mm-hmm.
6: All right, fellas. Well, have a good day.
0: Easy.
2: Thanks, you too.
0: Somebody saying, yeah, good morning. I do Uber in the US. Uber in the US is paid on the app via debit or credit card. Somebody else saying, yeah, they came back from New York last Friday and every Uber I took was strictly credit card. So,
2: well, yeah. I mean, when I did it, it was a few years ago. It wasn't like just last year.
0: It wasn't recent. Yeah.
2: Yeah. So, possibly they updated the system.
0: Yeah.
2: But I know I paid cash that time.
0: Yeah. All right. Hey, we're going to take a quick pause and come back with more. Keep it long. Chris Kennedy, Selector Miles on the Grand Slam Morning Show.
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0: That's a new one coming out from Full Blown. It's called No Stress. In the mix, the Grand Slam Morning Show. Chris Kennedy alongside Selector Miles. 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
6: Yes, let me have a Grand Slam Morning Show. Yo, are you ready to depart? From when me a party?

0: gonna open up the
1: It's a dread question to ask.
0: What's that?
1: It's a question that I just echo.
0: Oh, okay.
1: Yeah, ask somebody that.
0: Why?
1: Noel, here's the sad part, right?

0: the short end of the stick, can I buy?
1: Why you say that?
0: Because, you know, Blaze is a man go with the whole nation. But that your nation come like it's split down the center. I worry that you might become the casualty of this draft. I mean, big up Chris Timmy and think too, but remember, you know, he's the original morning show man.
1: Well, I guess everything happens for a reason, Vice. We don't know what the future holds. And to be honest, based on phone calls, it doesn't seem like the nation has left. Maybe a split. I don't know. I can't say for sure.
2: Yeah.
1: Because I could only talk about what happened here. But yeah. I guess everything happens for a reason in life. And sometimes you have to live and just go with it.
0: Well, that's true. Chris don't say he's jumping over, so you might as well too.
2: I say I'm jumping over when you hear me say that.
0: Well, they didn't directly say that, but
2: I didn't
0: subliminally
2: say,
0: messaged, you know?
2: I didn't say anything of the sort.
1: Well, boy, all they had to teach me how to pick up on messages, because, like, clearly I slow on the draw. Clearly I slow on the draw, so all they had to teach me.
0: Watch me, I see it last week. Okay. When I'm on ball, kiss, yeah, you going over. Kiss, well, you never know, you know? You never know. But when the man say Miles about you, Miles shut it down full on one time. So you see the difference there.
2: No,
0: I'm right here. And I'm not
2: said,
0: going anywhere.
2: And I said that I don't know anything about that. I didn't say anything of the sort. So I don't know what you're talking about.
0: Chris, remember we out here a long time. You
2: know? Okay.
0: But anyhow, big up all you see me, man. You know, I just touched it in. Saying some love. Sorry to see that. I already studied it, but it's love and goodness all the same. Big up everybody who's still locked in. Big up everybody who, like myself, balancing between two radio stations right now, because it's just love and goodness. I know we support everybody all the time.
1: Yeah,
0: you know?
1: Man, good
2: easy
1: vibes.
0: The rest of the day we on stamina, but this morning show is the hard pull, boy.
1: Well,
0: I gotta get rid of Ryan Spartan now too, because it's right, get serious,
1: Love in the house,
2: how are you gonna say something like that and say love in the house, afterwards? Come on.
1: That's brutal.
2: Ah, this nation, boy. I'm gonna stick to school then. Hello.
3: Hello. Hey, Kennedy.
2: Oh, what's going on?
3: Inside, boy.
2: You don't have much time. Yeah, 8 o'clock news coming up just now.
3: 8 o'clock, Kennedy? Are you late?
2: You were too late, yes?
1: Yeah, like he wasn't sure of the time.
2: Anyway, my friends, we got your 8 o'clock news coming up. We're going to take your calls in the next hour, all right? So keep it tuned for that and so much more.
4: 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I am Chester Zambrano with headline news on CNC3 and the TBC Radio Network. Former Attorney General Anandram Logan is calling for both the Prime Minister and Finance Minister to consider allowing people with old $100 bills to redeem them following a recent High Court ruling. In his judgment on Friday, High Court Judge Devendra Ramprasad ordered the state to pay over $40,000 in compensation to the estate of an elderly woman who was denied an opportunity to change old cotton $100 bills to polymer notes in 2020 as she was stranded abroad during the COVID-19 pandemic. The case was filed after former Finance Minister Colm Imbert refused to grant her an extension to change $10,000 after she was locked out of the country when the deadline passed. Ramprasad ruled that Shanti Nanan, who died 2 years ago, was denied due process. It is for this reason, Ramlogan says, the government should now intervene, as he says, several other clients with similar claims, and Nanan's is now precedent.
5: I therefore issue an appeal to Prime Minister Kamala Prasad Bisesa and Minister of Finance Dave Tanku to demonstrate some compassion and fairness and to show some mercy, because these people have suffered enough. Let us be fair to them and let them make their applications to Minister Tanku so that in legitimate cases, they can be allowed to exchange their old $100 notes that they saved by dint of their hard labor to get the new notes.
4: Speyside Secondary School is investigating complaints about the behavior of a Form 1 student following growing concerns about safety on its compound. A CNC3 News report revealed teachers and students have been subjected to repeated threats and assaults by the child. Multiple sources say two police reports were made to the Charlottesville Police Station regarding incidents involving the boy. Tutor Tobago Officer Dion Rodriguez has described the situation as

0: totally unacceptable and says the union has launched its own investigation. In a Facebook post yesterday, the school said the safety and well-being of students and staff remain its priority and all reported incidents are thoroughly investigated in accordance with the Ministry of Education guidelines. The school added that it will continue to work with security officers and educational authorities to maintain a safe and disciplined learning environment. An East Port of Spain resident who assisted in rescuing people trapped in a burning building on Friday night is appealing to the public for greater empathy. Speaking with CNC3 News, the man, who did not want to be identified, said, instead of assisting those in need, those gathered were preoccupied with recording on their cell phones. The million-dollar fire at Quelo Building on Prince Street left two women, Aaliyah Griffith and Suzanne Ramlogan, dead, and 30 people homeless. When CNC3 News returned to the scene yesterday, there was some cleaning going on. However, on seeing the camera crew, those assisting stopped. The resident said he and three others assisted in rescuing a man who broke his foot trying to escape.
1: What I don't like about the whole fact is that when we came downstairs with the guy, the whole street was full of people. And everybody just had a cell phone, just videotaping. I mean, it's not much you could do, but that we could at least help our situation now. You understand what I'm showing you? Everybody that's on the phone and they're telling we to move him out of the way and say that somebody come to assist us. You understand? I didn't like that part about him.
0: The man added that while he risked his life to get the man to safety and he is willing to do it again for anyone, he maintained that he is no hero. Well, stay tuned for comprehensive coverage in our midday newscast and also our major newscast at 7 p.m. right here on CNC3 and across all our digital platforms.

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0: Show, Chris Kennedy alongside Selector Miles all the way till 9. Of course, be sure to connect with us. Give us a call, 6241005 or 6235001. We're going to take some calls at this moment. But we got you ready for this.
1: Time check. 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
0: Hey, my friends, here comes your time check. It's brought to you compliments GTA Supermarket. Your bill always costs less at GTA Supermarket. The time is now 8:17 on the dot. And, of course, that time check brought to you compliments GTA Supermarket. Hello, good morning.
2: Hey, morning, fellas.
0: Hey. Morning, Bran.
2: How are you doing this morning?
0: All is well.
2: Great, great, great. Good morning, Miles.
3: Morning, Brian.
2: Yes, yes, yes. Well, the World Cup has really, really, really taken off with a bang.
0: Who are you supporting in the World Cup, Brian?
2: The best team in the world with the greatest player in the world, Argentina.
0: We are kicking off our campaign tomorrow.
2: And I have to say, Germany has announced their arrival. What I can't understand is how we couldn't beat that side at all. Oh, gosh.
0: Well, I mean, Bran, well, if you were playing Germany, how much do you think you would have?
2: I don't think it matters how much you would have get. I just think it matters the fact that we couldn't even score on this side. Oh, my God.
3: And therefore, that brings a level of validity to Chris's question.
0: How much do you think we would have get?
3: Couldn't score on them. You're saying why we couldn't beat them, but they beat us.
2: We actually drew with them on
3: both occasions. Okay, fine.
2: Yeah. But I mean, nonetheless, Curaçao is there, and it is what it is. The biggest surprise that everybody thought, but it wasn't a surprise to me. I didn't think Brazil would have won the game, and Brazil is showing that. I don't see anything from them in this competition.
3: You study your team. Don't study mine. You study yours.
2: At least we have one side in common, right? We have one side in common.
3: But we ain't talking about that now. We're talking about World Cup. So you study Argentina and your greatest player to play. You study that.
2: Greatest in the world.
0: Not everything. So
3: you confusing me. But that's all right.
2: Me? Never. I could never confuse you with that. And the greatest in the world. And the greatest team in the world. I've been back in that game since 1990. So it's not like I say, well, let me jump on there. Nope. Been there for a very long time.
0: Right.
2: So let's see how it goes. The World Cup is really taken off with a bang. And let's see how it goes. So, Trinidad and Tobago, have a great day. Stay safe. Be good. Take care, fellas.
3: You too, man. Take care.
0: All right, I want to...
3: Yes, still back.
0: I want to switch sides.
3: Better you go Netherlands or something.
0: Nah, I want to... I want to be on the side with Wattie either. You know, let's go with Wattie. Anyway. Every time you see the greatest team in the world, that's science.
3: Yeah. Boy, Chris, sorry for yes.
0: I know. Anyway, we're gonna get back to the calls. Give us a call. 6241005 or 6235001. Wait, somebody said on the WhatsApp, I used to support Argentina until I heard Brand supports them. Wow, wait.
3: Wow. No, they can't be like that, man.
0: Wow. So I mean,
3: you sound a song like you're saying the same thing, yeah, but
0: you know the thing about it is, wow, Brand is a perfect example of the government ducking accountability for the real issue you should have called in for. Wow. Hey, well, then go get Brian and he's about to go. Question, right? And we were talking this off air. Who get a contract for all that clot? It's flagged by this, flagged by that.
3: Yeah, real flags.
0: That is real cloud, boy.
3: Yeah. Whoever it is, a very happy company and organization, no.
0: Jimmy Abood?
3: Not Jimmy Abood. We wish. Nah, the wife is just very happy right now.
0: That is real cloth. Imagine you had to make a flag for every stadium, as we were talking off here with Dominic.
3: Yeah, because, I mean, some men playing in the U.S., their mm-hmm. first set of games, their group games, mm-hmm, but mm-hmm. it's not in one state, you know. First game in New York, second game might be
0: You think
3: Miami.
0: It's a wrap-up? I go wrap up that clothes and then carry it over on the next side.
3: Team?
0: Yeah, why not?
3: I don't.
0: Brand new cloth coming out there?
3: I'm sure. Because they don't want to... They can't do it and thing and... A tear by so or something go wrong. Everything has to be in order.
0: For real, thinking about it. Back to the situation with the TT rideshare incident. So somebody saying, yeah, morning guys, the app requires all riders to verify their account with a picture of their ID and selfie photo. The downside to that is I can request a ride with my account for someone else at any location. So
3: you can,
0: yeah, you can request a ride for somebody else at any location. So that's a kind of shaky one. Because a ride could just pop up and you see it.
3: Yeah.
0: Whoever, and when a ride pop up, you see it, Jim. And when you reach, it's Charlene jumping in your backseat. You want to know what's going on? So.
3: Yeah, because Jim booked it.
0: But Charlene jumped in the backseat. And you want to know, well, what's going on there? I'm seeing here as well, you could also add a detour on the app, and the app directions would carry you to the detour first, then to the final destination. So I guess you could add it on the app. So that's maybe what they did.
3: I guess.
0: Yeah, so. But, I mean, it's unfortunate. Nevertheless, because imagine I buy my brand new car, clean, and I'd be going through that way on a Monday.
3: You see, he's happy to be in the land of the living, because he had to look at it from all angles. Yeah, the car, all right, cool, but that's why I have insurance. I think at least he's here with us in the land of the living.
0: Yeah, I agree, but I mean, that's still putting you,
3: I know,
0: at a disadvantage, you know?
3: At a disadvantage, in expense,
0: yeah,
3: a whole set of things going with it, but you're still here.
0: True.
3: You're still here to deal with those things. Because
0: but then who compensated me for the time I had to, you know, run up and down and so on?
3: It could have gone another way, you know, where the car in order, the car in a perfect condition, but you got the driver not here.
4: True. Walking.
0: Morning.
3: Oh, morning. Sorry about that. We don't know what happened there.
0: Give us a call back. The boat calls got up. So give us a call back. 6241-0-1 or 6235-0-1. Hello.
4: Yeah, brothers.
0: Morning.
3: Mm-hmm.
4: Morning again. On the topic of compensation, I just said, listen, this out to the brother and to the nation as well.
0: Mm-hmm.
4: There's a compensation board. I forget the term that is used. When you see you are a victim of a crime,
0: mm-hmm.
4: The police and them know about it. A compensation board where it is applied to through the police.
0: For real?
4: Yes.
0: Okay, I've never heard about that.
4: There are a lot of things that you can apply for people about, like, if your suspension mash up because of bad roads, you can go by the corporation, you make a report, get your receipt, you go by the corporation, and you can be compensated.
0: So when you getting redress on that?
4: The corporation part, I don't know.
0: That's
4: the police part, yeah, It have a, it, I forget the name of it, you know. But let brother go and ask the police, and I'm going to make any report about the compensation. But if any police listening that know about it, well, let's chime in and let the nation know.
0: Yeah,
4: there are a lot of people out here who are victim of crime that could get some form of compensation, and they just don't know to apply for it. Well,
0: yeah, because, Yeah, because I don't even know, you know, how to even start to deal with, you know,
3: how that goes.
0: Getting any help in regards to that. So if anybody knows, feel free to give us a call and you know, tell me. Somebody's saying here, the Victims Compensation Board. Okay. I didn't know about that. Hello, good morning.
4: I had a call back also. Sue the female, sue the man your bunks down. Because they cause damage to your assets. So and believe me, the driver traumatized. And that is his source of income. He can't work, go by a psychiatrist and sue them for damages.
0: All right.
4: You know, just a little way to play the game.
0: Yeah. All right. Yeah, loud and clear.

0: So when they say, yeah, as a ride share driver, you have the right to decline the ride if the person is not the same person you're picking up. Okay.
1: Okay.
0: All right, well. But, I mean, do people really do that, you know? Because at the end of the day, people out there looking for, you know.
1: Looking for money.
0: Looking for money. Looking for money, so. Some people will just say, all right, I had to do what I had to do. And do what they have to do.
2: And take the risk.
0: Yeah, and take the risk. Indeed. And as this person who sent this message said, it's just sad as an honest fella, you know, and these youths, you're out there doing honest work and people come in to distress your life. Hello. Yeah. Morning.
3: Good morning.
0: Welcome.
3: I think you guys are supposed to shoot
0: people. Could you turn on your radio? We're not hearing it clearly.
3: Right, so they're telling you about that driver, right?
0: Yeah.
3: Understood.
0: I see, buddy. I think to book a ride, nah, I don't think so. I think it just be, you know, your ID. Because, I mean, you would have some level of identification. You know?
2: Yeah.
0: So, nah, COC. Hello, morning.
4: Morning, Chris.
0: Morning.
4: And Miles.
0: Good
4: just
0: morning.
4: To add to that, right? Now, even though the driver, the insurance can deny his claim, right? Because of the fact that he's doing private hired work and his vehicle is registered as a private vehicle.
0: Mm-hmm.
4: So he may also have to come out of pocket to pay for the repairs for his vehicle.
0: Nah.
4: Which is the downside of it.
0: Wow. All right.
4: And also as a rideshare driver, they also tell you that you need to be mindful. I know everybody hustling for to make their money and stuff like that, but you have to be careful of the area they're going into if you're not familiar with it, especially at night. So it's very difficult and it's also very scary for drivers.
0: Yeah. All right. Indeed. So look at that, man. See, he feeling sick this morning. I think to make you feel sick. Somebody saying, yeah, Jim might be booking a ride for Charlene to come up by him. So that might be the reason why drivers might not decline the job. Yeah. But as you know, the last caller said, if it's an area you're not too familiar with, and I mean, let me be real, it's known for unfortunately to say, you know,
2: it's a hotspot.
0: Yeah, hotspot. Yeah, you should know how to deal with that, how to move forward with that. You know. But hey, so the thing go, Nation. So the thing go. Anyway, we're going to take a quick pause and come back with more. Keep it locked. Chris Kennedy alongside Selector Miles on the Grand Slam Morning Show. 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
5: 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Just say yes. 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

0: citizens. We put you first.
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0: Yep, that music coming out from Kutin. It's called Sugar Dumpling. If you don't know, get familiar. And that's when you're definitely going to hear at his concert, Canvas Concert. That's coming up on June 28th at Songforge. So be sure to get your tickets, all right? But right about now, we're going to open up the phone lines before we make our exit. Give me a call, 624-1005 or 623-5001. Touch base with us before, you know, we make our exit. And of course, you're going to get Janine and...
1: Supposed to be here, right?
0: I don't know. I'm making sure I don't know. Well, I know here is Amanda Steele on Monday sometimes and
1: most times, but I mean, you never know. So,
0: all right. So, Ginny,
1: we don't know.
0: Ginny,
1: say hero for now.
0: Ginny,
2: top of the morning.
1: Oh, morning. Top of the morning.
2: Original Miles and Select and Chris Kennedy.
0: We're going on blanket.
2: You know how to take my time, man. Say,
1: yeah.
0: Blanket, remind me of where your cellar pie is. I feel like I need to come and try a pie.
2: Right opposite Starbucks, like the coffee shop.
0: Okay. All right. You're out tomorrow?
2: Inside. Please, Lord, what's it above ground? You don't know what's going on.
0: What time you usually come out?
2: Only put up for the people.
0: What time you usually come out?
2: What time?
1: You usually come out, Blanket.
2: Well, normally half past five.
0: Okay, so I feel I'll swing in the morning tomorrow and try the pie, man.
2: Don't fight my the number. You can press the button, man. Don't fight me. All right.
0: Say no more.
2: Although I take a customer course for you, right? The way we pull up and he smile and talk now, but
0: yeah.
2: I say that I'm not moving like a so, right?
0: Oh, nah. It wasn't me. It wasn't me.
2: No, top of the morning, the whole nation, everybody keep it safe. They say, always go on the black carpet.
0: Yeah, for
2: black
0: real.
2: Black up east, west, north, and south. Everybody big up on ourselves.
0: Easy.
2: I don't know. Chris, straight up.
0: Don't know, Blanket.
2: Yeah.
0: Respect. Hello, good morning.
3: Chris, Miles.
0: Morning.
3: Yeah.
0: Gosh, boy, I don't know.
1: What?
0: Cut off. Dominic!
1: The real Dominic.
0: It's an imposter. An imposter somewhere about. Hello.
4: The Prince of Union, hold on, Belmont, finest boy.
0: Oh, I'm dreaming. Oh,
4: a man pull up and smile looking like you.
0: Like me, yeah.
4: Oh, God, you all look alike, boy.
0: I guess so. I don't know.
1: Is this anything possible?
0: Yeah.
1: Is this anything possible?
4: I don't watch yourself, though.
1: Anything
4: possible? I need to choke and knock somebody clone,
0: yeah? You don't know.
4: You pick up your hair back from Buddy Barber?
1: If you pick up your hair by the barber, you never know.
0: No,
1: they could use your hair.
0: I don't.
4: Yeah, so you get DNA from your hair sample.

0: Well, I have to. We have to.
1: Yeah. Don't take nothing under the table. You know, it's all.
0: Nothing in person under the table at all.
1: I'm fine when I sit at all. You just get on. Like somebody off him. You know, you
0: nah, nah, nah. Well, no. Nah.
1: All right. This is something sure, but I will take that.
0: Nah, nothing never pass under the table, nah.
1: All right. Don't see.
0: Everything above.
1: Keep your shoes on. Keep your shoes on. Reset.
0: Easy, yeah. So you're zero.
2: Zero. Yeah. See?
0: No, well, I know you're so I'm on this. Yeah, but I'm sending birthday blessings going out to Joanna from Enterprise. So, you know, all the best going out to Joanna. Hello, good morning.
3: Morning. I know about my call just now. They might as well hang up on me there.
0: No.
3: Oh, now I was saying now, I don't know what you're doing out here. You see the thing with the woman who was bungee jumping in Brazil?
0: Bro.
3: Was the bungee jump?
0: Yes, boy.
3: Yeah.
0: I watched that and I said, nah, boy, that had to be some kind of fake news, you know?
3: Let me tell you, right?
0: Mm.
3: You might have a language barrier over there, they're talking kind of Portuguese or whatever, no?
2: Portuguese,
3: right.
2: Yeah.
3: Right. You know? Puppy was next in line to thing. To go and do the bungee jump. Like the heads and them call a shot and it was supposed to be Hoppy the
0: story. No.
2: Don't do that.
0: No. Hoppy was a...
2: Don't do that.
3: What kind of thing is this? Don't do that.
0: No, but I didn't see anything with Hoppy bungee jumping. So him doing...
3: Nah, Hoppy wasn't bungee jumping. Yeah. Hoppy know what to do.
0: Yeah. All right. Easy.
2: Are they wicked, yes?
0: Hoppy, yeah, so the Hoppy knee reach. Reaching out there, can I?
2: You know, bungee jump.
0: Hello, good morning. Hey, where's that one? Yeah, boy, so. Yeah, I saw that. I said, wait, that real, boy?
2: Yep.
0: And if you look at the video, right before they, you know, they threw her off of, I believe, was a bridge or something. Yeah, the cord was right on the ground. That's unfortunate. Hello.
4: Hello. Chris.
0: Morning.
4: Morning.
0: Going on, Jersey.
4: Chris, you know you're not going on check blanket for no pie, no asking all that information.
0: No, I would,
4: oh,
0: I would.
4: Tiny coming, no? You're not going on buy no pie, Chris.
0: I will. What kind of pie blanket is it?
4: I don't know that.
2: Oh,
4: bigger blanket, you say, man.
0: I'll go tomorrow and you'll see blanket would call tomorrow and say, hey, big up Chris Kennedy actually covered.
4: You know as the old people that say get dog get story. Right. But you never take nothing under the table, Chris.
0: Never.
4: The best deals that be under the table, you know.
0: Well, hey.
4: The best deals. You want know, in the nation.
0: I know when it comes to deals, you some man is you know, look.
4: You mean,
2: what deal you got?
0: Look for the easiest, for the
2: what
0: safest.
2: What deal you got under the table?
4: Right now, I can do with that deal under the table right now. Somebody bring a table and then get my deal under. Oh, well, right now, as the man said, the place hard.
0: Yeah, nah, the place hard for sure.
4: Yeah, I can do that deal under the table right now.
0: Wow. Nah, don't take any. don't take Jay-Z. Don't take anything under the table, even if it's our headphones. Do not.
4: I have to go back for our next red jersey. Just take a deal under the table.
0: Jersey, do not take anything under the table. Above.
4: Hey, under the table is the best.
0: No. You see, when you take things under the table, it is getting into problems. You get yourself into problems. You don't want to be in any problems.
4: That is not. You're rather stay hungry or just take the thing under the table. Would you rather?
0: I want to stay hungry.
4: Nah.
2: I ain't gonna be hungry.
0: I'm not taking anything under the table. I will stay hungry. Hungry and happy.
2: Something go happen.
4: Hungry and happy.
2: Hungry and happy.
4: Nah, bring that table. Yes, I'm pass some news at night.
2: You living under the table.
0: Jay-Z, you didn't call to defend yourself, eh?
4: No, but you're up, no? You see, every time you call... Friday, I didn't even go to work Friday, go on here, I end up going and do some PJs. So by the time I was on my vehicle, all the months was doing the thing. So, but don't worry, Ropa time will come. Big up Ropa the same way, my brother.
0: Jay-Z, somebody say we're taking it with grease.
4: Huh? With grease?
0: Yeah, under the table.
4: What's this car grease?
0: Nah. Jay-Z, no! No!

0: No, Juicy,
1: have a good day.
2: Nah, Juicy, have a good day. Have a good day, Juicy. Nah, but.
0: Juicy, see, if it's got greasy taking it, yes, under the table, yes, wow. You see what I'm talking about, Miles? Look, 7-1 and they're still trying to, you know.
1: Why not?
0: That wickedness. Wicked. Watch where they go. Watch. Wicked. Hello.
3: Wood boy.
0: There's no wood boy.
3: So you know, that woman who set up that TTRS driver is a single mother.
1: You take time out of your day to pretend to be wood boy. How you feel about yourself? No, seriously, how you feel about yourself?
3: Shame, man.
1: And for that, and for that, have a nice day. You have nothing to do with your day.
0: You will say shame, yes? Wow. Oh, boy. Anyway, Nation, you have a meeting now?
1: Yeah.
0: Yeah,
1: it's that kind of season. It's that kind of season.
0: Hey, we're making an exit, Nation. Enjoy the rest of your Monday. Up next, we're going to leave you in the capable hands of Janine and the DJ Hero. They're going to take over and take you all the way till noon.
1: No trainees around here.
0: Yeah, no trainees. Right? Professionals. You know how to do anything. Engineer?
4: What was the joke supposed to be?
1: Oh,
0: she didn't hear. All right, we'll tell you off. We out. Till tomorrow, Nation. Blessings. Turn up.

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0: yes, beautiful people. This is how we're going to kick it off right here. Slam 100.5 on a magnificent Monday morning, my friends. Just about 15 minutes after the hour of 9 a.m. And I hope you're having a blessed and beautiful one. My friends, you're locked on to Slam Progressive and Unstoppable. The voice of Janine alongside the DJ Hero. How are you, Hero?
1: I'm fine. Morning to you, Nisha. Morning to you. Thanks for joining us this morning.
0: Oh, gosh, I'm good spirits. No, I don't know about you, but I'm good spirits. I am in really, really blessed spaces right now, and I hope you are as well. For those of you that just tuned in, hey, you mightn't be feeling too good this morning, you know. And for those of you probably heading to the health center, probably, you know, you're in the doctor's office right now, you're in the hospital right now, but somehow you're hearing the voice of sending me some light and love this morning. All right, we're gonna get through this day. All right, yeah, man, we're getting through this day with flying colors. It's good things. Wait now, Hero, this is short week or next week is the short week? Is this week? Only when we have the holiday, this week or next week. You know me, girls work all the time, so I don't really know. But how we doing with the football World Cup in full swing? Boy, hey, watch now. Curacao, you did your thing. I was so proud when I saw that goal. Everybody was like, yes, the Caribbean, big up your whole self. I was so the smallest nation to score a goal in the World Cup. So congratulations to Curacao. Although they did not win the match, big congratulations going out to them, man. Would they play it right? Germany. Oh, Germany. That was what, 7-7 something? Oof, that was tough. So we're sending some love going out to them. Let's see who's playing today. Who y'all backing today? He's pointing to the paper. Hero, I can see anything on that screen right here from where I sit. No, I have to go and just type it in right here. World Cup. Who are we backing for the World Cup? Hero, who are you backing?
1: I said from last week, Czech Republic and Morocco.
0: All right, so today my team is playing. I'm talking about Spain versus, wait, Cape Verde. I don't know. Okay, no. Spain all the way. All right, that's today at noon. Then we're talking at 3 o'clock, Belgium versus Egypt. I don't know. I just like how Egypt's singing. So Egypt, all the way. Remember I tell you, Spanish nations, African nations, Caribbean nations, that's who Jay back in, right? So, of course, game one, Group H, I'm back in Spain. Group G, I'm talking about Egypt. Then we go on to later on today at 6 p.m., we talk about Saudi Arabia versus Uruguay. Well, I'm back in Uruguay. Group G then, Iran versus New Zealand. I know, but that's tonight at 9 p.m. All right, so I love it. The World Cup is in full swing. I'm back in Spain. And congratulations to all the Knicks fans. It was Knicks in 5, baby. Now, here's what, eh? I have never been interested in all the sports. You know that. You listen to me, you know I'm not a big sport girl, but I just look at the internet. Boy, oh boy, let me tell you something. The internet have a set of prediction, this prediction, that prediction, the other. Now, I was intrigued when I saw the first one saying that the Knicks will win. There's somebody, it was a document, right? They say, I don't know if it was real or not, but they say they got the document from the Epstein case or whatever, and it said that it was scripted, and the last nine NFL finalists won, and it was all on the list, and then they had the 10th one saying the Knicks. And I said, oh my gosh, they stink to put money on. You understand? So I actually followed the game. And then I realized, right, they had to play 7 games, but it's the best out of the 7. So, right. So there we go. So Knicks, congratulations. But why they mash up New York like that? I never even went to the country, to New York, yeah, to the state. And they well mash it up, eh? I see them mash up people, cars, and sing. The lady was just trying to call the police. I sit at stabbings, shooting. New York different, boy. But Trinidad and Tobago, if we were to make it to the World Cup and them kind of thing, like next World Cup, when we going? And next World Cup, we qualifying, and everybody? Positivity? Hope. No, positivity, we have to speak it into existence. Hopes. No, not high hopes. We speak it into existence if the nation start giving the men on the team that energy. I'm pretty sure it will switch up. They will start to feel that confidence when they touch the field. You understand? The prayers will start to answer up. So let's start to talk it into existence, man. Right? So we're making it into the World Cup, next World Cup. Right? 2030. It's looking like it will be our year to shine as one of the Caribbean nations in the World Cup. It's looking like that. It's shaping up like that already. And Hero? I see now it's shaping up. It's shaping up nice. Hero, too negative. I don't like energy.
1: Yeah,
0: change
1: that. I believe.
0: Change the energy. change believe. Your energy. Speaking of which, let me jump into the topic real quick now. I find it kind of funny. Speaking of which, I don't want to say nothing yet. Anyway, let me talk about Hero. What's the worst thing someone can do on a first date?
1: Yes.
0: What's the worst thing? What's the worst thing? So, Hero, you just date? You just do them kind of?
1: No, the worst thing I've experienced on a date is when she say, hey, I have no money in my wallet. I was like,
0: Wait, so you took a lady out on a date and she said she had no money in her wallet?
1: Even though I paid for it. Mm. Hands down. She's like, I have no money to go home.
0: So you went out with somebody who didn't have any money to go home?
1: I was like, how you could come out to your house and don't even have Vex money to go home?
0: So Hero, you're upgraded from those kind of options in life, right?
1: Options? That yes. is never an option.
0: I'm trying to understand how you will go out on a date with somebody who didn't have no money to go back home. That's not song and right for the ladies, by the way. This was when you was a teenager. I don't want to believe this was when you was an adult.
1: Let us say my late 20s.
0: Late 20s? Nah. She was a teenager.
1: Nah, she was in her 20s as well.
0: Nah, she might be choking. I given her the benefit of the doubt. This young lady had to be choking.
1: But I give her $50 and say, God bless your heart, girl, reach home safe. At least you could buy something. You could buy something to it.
0: Start off real strong here, boy. Hey, the West Indies, congratulations. Y'all hear that? Congratulations going out to the West Indies, all right? They won the T20 series. Big up us. Big up the West Indies. Oh gosh, I didn't even know that was happening. You know my focus is beyond CPL. I love the sips. You see the sips? That is my kind of vibe. Because we could go and party on the stands and thing. I just really like the party stands. I couldn't tell you who this be batting. Who is be batting and not? I don't know. In cricket, I have no idea who on the team. When is it day? A day. I like to lime. Call me. A day. No, you're going on defender. No, I'm not going on defender. I confuse for how you would go out without having a little change in your pocket, you know. That is my whole thing, boy. Or you would be out on the outside. I don't want to be. You see, sometimes fellas just say some things and I just feel bad. I feel embarrassed for the ladies. You know, that's a horrible thing. That means, if I have no money, hey, these things just happen. You ain't get paid. Things are working out.
1: Nah.
0: Right? Now, if I don't have no money, mean going out with nobody.
1: But that's the joke
0: even
1: about
0: if it's
1: it.
0: Just like a try and get a free meal from the person, I still not going and go out with you because I don't have the money.
1: Jay, she said it from before. That's all she didn't have. I was like, you sure you don't want to cancel the date and link it up? Nah. I want to do it this weekend. I was like, I given you the option to actually.
0: Somebody's saying they feel the lady wanted to drop you home, but you don't drive.
1: Or even if it is, I told you wanted that, hey, you want to roll back by me? No scene, just say something.
0: Hold on. Let me take the call. 624-1005-623-5001. Hello, good morning. Oh, I lost that one. Somebody says, how you expect we men feel when you get on so every day? This person is real beyond me, boy. What you want me to do, sir? I find you should call me. Why don't call me? And stop hiding behind WhatsApp. Hello, good morning.
2: Good morning, sir.
0: Morning, darling. How you going?
2: Hi, Diddy, love. Hi, Diddy.
0: Hi. I blessed, you know, babe. I blessed. Talk to me.
2: Yeah.
0: You all right? Yeah, you okay? What's happening? You okay, babe?
2: Yeah, it's just like one of the worst things I feel ever happened to me that, you know, I can't tell you. See, when I used to go to Thai only, right?
0: Mm.
2: And she, I'll follow some teeth and thing with her, you know, which is normal, you know, you make sure they're good.
0: Mm-hmm.
2: But you see, alright, she called for what she wanted. I took and I go and buy the food if I've not seen. She ain't eaten one time, alright, no problem. You know, hungry right away, but maybe we'll be going, you know, you want to have that. We went to the day. You know, we didn't stay too long with each other, a few hours and things, but I realized they need. Next thing you know, it's like jumping out home yesterday, food day. I find out there is really there, but now I don't know what kind of situation you have at home. innocent, but you come out here to two tone fools, right?
0: What about this girl can take over a little extra?
2: A little extra is
0: extra?
2: Fine. All
0: okay,
2: fine.
0: Can I?
2: But
0: can
2: I the whole meal, well, you need.
0: You're watching that too hard, man. You're watching that too hard.
2: I not on that girl because in my eyes, you ring a bell and suffer, but you need nothing on it.
0: Nah, I don't know if that indicates that.
2: All right, but in my book,
0: in your book, it indicate that.
2: Yeah, but, because it's like I have to carry it home because like I know it's more like me, like I can't deal with that.
0: No, you had to know your individuals because as somebody who have who has ulcerative colitis, I can't eat everything on a date. I really can't. No disrespect to anybody.
2: Have a discussion about that.
0: Well, maybe she wasn't. You know, that is why I say you can't say suffrage because you really don't know. What if she felt embarrassed? What if it's a tummy issue? You don't know, you know? But if somebody take home food on a date,
2: Let me tell you something. Your meal is 400,000 or 1,000.
0: Yes, I love my belly.
2: And better you sit down and you eat, and then you tell me you are ordering more to carry home. I'll pay for the separate. I cool on that. Because you must be ready to enjoy it. You must be ready to think, and you don't want to cook later. Wherever is the case.
0: Right.
2: Yeah, that's on you, my brother. You're out on loan from the man, you have to make sure he good. Anything, it don't matter. But you see, the fact that you come, you're told around with your whole day and then guy to that bother me, boy.
0: She probably didn't want to eat in front of you.
2: But then you shouldn't ask nothing. You should ask it when we go home here. At least get hot when you reach home. But Jay, you and he is the only two who in here get affected in this little shake, boy. When I check all the other shit.
0: What can I say? What can I say, friend? What can I say?
2: This weekend in church, Father, I give you a say. Good luck, bad luck, who knows?
0: Wait, so this weekend, we Farai?
2: In church. And the priest give you that say,
0: right.
2: Good luck, bad luck, who knows? But I guess in time we will see.
0: Yeah, I say the same thing, you know. I observe on yes, baby.
2: See, I know your stomach can all funny, and I told you if I think that just carry, don't you?
0: No, but I first of all, I tell any chef and my date, if I'm going on a date, my date bound to know where's he seeing.
2: But I said,
0: you understand? Long to where we going on eat and thing because a kite spicy things so you can't no joke restaurant. Yeah, no, like
2: if,
0: I eat.
2: Even if you pick at it, I cool.
0: Right, but you ain't like how she too drunk
2: that. I'm sorry, it's over and eat. But don't tell me you buy that knowing very well, you kind of won't eat.
0: Wait.
2: And you have all that one.
0: I think this happened to Hero as well, because Hero seems very passionate in the background.
1: What do you mean? I know about them thing, boy. I know about them thing, boy. No.
0: Hello, that's so funny. Somebody's saying only when Christmas is coming up, ladies, let's be nice. Wait.
1: Summertime.
0: That's tough. Hello, good morning. Welcome.
3: Hello, good morning. Geneve. Blessings.
1: Hey,
3: morning. I agree with my top point there, but I cannot go on a first date with no woman. And you asking for seconds to take home.
0: Oh. Well, I thought he was very generous there. I thought that was a very generous thing to say.
3: Every dessert, probably take like a cake or ice cream.
0: Right.
3: It's fine, but so you going in a restaurant and being like $1,000 for two parties that you ask for seconds. To go now.
0: Wow.
3: And I'm not with no louse together. What's on our first date, boy?
0: Yeah.
1: That's what I'm saying. That's what I'm saying. For double soak. That we have to carry that for double strength.
3: I watch it a different too.
0: No, I don't know how
3: this thing. See my guy, I don't know. But yeah. I might be the last. The first and the last.
1: I'm going to. You're going to get shitty bongs.
3: Yeah,
1: block.
3: Hero, I might drop you and me even wait. If you don't see me, boy.
0: Wait.
3: I go on.
0: This thing tough, boy. I want to hear from you ladies after this, sir. When we come back. All right, baby.
1: Later.
0: I'm going to take one more, and I think we take from the ladies. Hello, good morning.
4: Morning, Janine.
0: Morning, my love. How are you?
4: I am all right.
0: Talk to me. What's the worst thing that happened?
4: Was a big thing, right?
0: Oh, sorry.
1: Yeah. Tinder's still a big thing.
0: Tinder?
4: Yeah, boy.
0: I thought Tinder was just like a hookup thing.
4: You know what? People used to take it serious at that point in time.
0: Oh, okay. I did,
4: the
0: I know.
4: Was catfish. I got catfish real good.
0: Right.
4: So
0: okay.
4: All these nice pictures of the girl, you know, organized to meet up. One of the things we do here, the short now, I organized to meet up in Sawa.
0: Mm-hmm.
4: Now, I saw her from far before I woke up on her. Mm-hmm. So I noticed that I get catfish, but
0: mm-hmm.
4: time my doctor turned around, she see my...
0: Right.
4: So I had to go and approach this young lady, and immediately I had to, before I woke up to her, I call my bridge and I say, yo, call me back in like 2 minutes, and it's a real emergency. We have some contractors, we need to go and get them the money now, and I had to bring the money for you.
0: Right.
4: So I woke up to her,
0: mm-hmm.
4: saying, whatever, I'm a bridge and call me back. I pay my loudspeaker, and I had an emergency, and I had to leave.
0: Wow.
4: But yeah, that was the worst, because she wasn't what she portrayed on the Tinder. That's the best way to put it.
0: Wait, so you didn't even just get to know her personality?
4: I didn't have her belly, boy.
0: Wow. Someone a real dread, you know. I do want to let real dread. I don't care what people feel. I'm that tall, boy. All right.
1: Oh,
0: okay, yeah. Babe.
4: Wow.
0: I love you. And enjoy your day, too,
1: babe. You man, honest. Yeah. At least you man say, hey, you know what?
0: Well, I've had some tough first dates, boy. I had...
1: Okay. Yeah, let her not take. I'll come out.
0: No, I ain't a good spirit, you see. Guys, I went on a date. And it was... Yeah. Me! I went on a date!
1: Go to ask. You're getting the story when it comes back.
0: Yes, I will give you the story of my date.
1: Go to...
0: I went on a date. And it was... Wow. Oh, no.
1: Nation, watch how she glowing. She teething. She smiling more than ever.
0: Stop.
1: This girl had dimples. Stop. And then I come back. Oh, my God. Nation, we have a problem.
0: I can't wait. I'm going this one.
5: Junior, the explorer here.
6: Nah, Junior. The accent is talking good at all.
5: True.
6: Mm-mm.
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6: 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You mean the Yuma ladies drinking the free Prosecco?
5: 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Together.
7: Junior, you mean flock?
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0: Ah boy, ah boy, I love the dance hall, you know. Something about the dance hall, a little rude, huh? Ooh, a little rude, I love it. Guys, I got a couple messages for you. It's just about 17 minutes to 10 a.m. right here on Slam 100.5 Progressive Urban Station. And I hope you're having a blessed Monday. No, well, it is a short week in Trinidad and Tobago. Of course, we are celebrating Labor Day on Friday. That's the 19th, right? So we have the 19th of June, which is Labor Day. So y'all know I lost my grandpapa on Labor Day as a family line. Yeah. So this year, on that day, it would be a long time ago. And Nelly bust the mark there. But a long time ago. But yes, so Labor Day is on Friday. So we have a short week. Somebody said we have a Thursday, Friday, and a Friday. And I love that. So that means Wednesday is Thursday, Friday. Thursday is Friday. Right? And then we have a nice 3-day weekend. I love that.
1: This weekend is Father's Day.
0: Oh, how lovely. Well, I'm having my family over for Father's Day. And shout out to my cousin Shay. We're going to be doing a lovely photo shoot, a family photo shoot. What are you doing for Father's Day? Anything nice, special, momentum? I don't know. Hero, you have any plans for Father's Day? I know you're a new dad. You know, it's still new. But any nice plans for the Father's Day, man?
1: Nah, no plans at all.
0: No, but I'm sure something would come up.
2: Yeah, most likely I might end up in Tower Kit, most likely.
0: In the 19. Kitties.
2: Yeah.
0: Right.
2: Normally, actually, every Father's Day, they do a magnificent a feast.
0: Right. That is what we talk about. Speaking of which, I have to send in my... the menu for mine, you know. It's a little late. That's okay. Friends, let me give you the messages now before we touch back on the topic, please. 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All right, my friends? All right. So we're touching back on the worst thing on a first date. We're talking about first dates. I didn't hear from the ladies at all. I didn't hear from the ladies. No, guys and girls, I don't really do dating. You know what I mean? I don't really do dating, to be quite honest. But I did go on a date recently. And it was lovely. It was the best date ever. It was perfect. It was great. But that's clearly because she doesn't go on a date, eh? So anything would be real best. Nah, the date was real sweet. I had a great time. But I can't say I had a worst date, boy. Nah, I can only talk about decent dates. I didn't have no big worst date experience, you know, hero. Nah, boy.
2: Because the fellas...
0: I don't really date.
2: Hold on.
0: I don't even... Go ahead.
2: The training, I'm a land plane, right?
0: Land
2: plane? The fellas
0: plane?
2: And them, land my plane, yeah.
0: Land your plane.
2: Let me say this there. The fellas and them that they ask you to go out, them when I pull out... Them going to hail Elon Musk for the rocket to fly over the the date. You know what I'm saying?
0: Yeah.
2: Men are never willing to do that thing because again, yeah, what you mean?
0: Oh, so sweet. No, but I really had a lovely time on my date on Saturday. I could do it again and again and again and again. It was real nice. But I can't say I had worst dates. I'm really trying to think of a worst
2: that
0: date.
2: That was it.
0: I'm really trying to think of a worst date experience scenario that was like, whoa, what's really happening here?
2: But
0: I can't think about that though.
2: You having a worst date? All your friends and them going to know about that person. Everybody you going and talk bad about that person for life. Janine.
0: Of course not.
2: Janine.
0: Oh, don't make me sound like that.
2: You're going to send a man on the sand belt. You understand?
0: Hee hee. 6241005 6235001. Worst date. We're talking about worst date. Ladies, I would love to hear from you. We heard from the guys, and that's no problem if you want to call me back, but I would love to hear from my females about the worst date that you had. Worst date. First date, huh? First date. Worst first date. Hello, good morning.
3: Good morning. Listen, good morning, Jill.
0: Good morning, handsome. How are you?
3: I'm okay, ma'am. And how are you?
0: I am blessed. I am very, very blessed. Talk to my girl.
3: Well, I just really made a comment that you don't do dating, right?
0: So no.
3: How would a guy really get to experience your effervescence, your resonance, if you don't go on a date?
0: I went on a date this weekend. And the last time I went on a date before that would have been probably like
1: 8 years ago.
0: No.
1: 8 years?
0: Let me think about it. 3 years a single. Plus I was 5 years with the fella. Come now, do the math.
1: 8 years?
3: Wow.
0: So that would have been the last time I had a first date with that guy.
3: So is it that you really fear dating?
0: No.
3: So how would a guy get to really... that is Janine. Wow, I never knew she was so breathtaking. My God. I feel like I could carry her somewhere and listen to some jazz and sip a little wine and get to know this lady. But
0: I like that.
3: You don't.
0: Well, I had to like you first. Yeah. I have to like her. I don't really like people. I guess that's why I don't go on many dates.
3: That is not a line you draw in the
0: hoop. What? What you say? You're
3: a that is a line you draw in your box.
0: I draw a box.
3: Guy with the intention to maybe wife you and show you the world, or
0: somebody
3: maybe even give you what you need. Most women, or all women, is the ones they can handle it, which is family. But you draw another line, you don't like, you don't date. The hell else I do?
0: I do date if I like someone. If I like someone, I would date them. So it just took me 3 years to like someone to go on one date. You gotta have patience with me, baby. I don't like people so quick.
3: No,
0: I find people as like too quick. Well, let us just, I like you. So you understand? Take your time.
3: Something. They have vision. They have levels to like.
0: Yes.
3: Visual like.
0: Correct.
3: Intellectual like.
0: Correct.
3: Spiritual like.
0: Fantastic.
3: Physical like.
0: Yes.
3: Right? But one must connect. For you to be a glimpse or a conversation or a wink eye or a nudge or a bye-bye. So come on,
0: and I think in again what I'm saying, I think you're being difficult.
3: I'm not trying to overstand your parameters, my dear.
0: You
3: can never know. Maybe the future might be seeing me and don't know it's me, but life is life, and
0: I don't know. No, all I know is I just have to like you to want to go out on a date. It's not, I have to actually have to like, Like, I wouldn't want to use somebody for free food, or I wouldn't want to just go out with somebody because they have interest in me. You know, to me, like, guys...
3: A real man don't care about free food or a drink or a beer.
0: That's cool, but I have a little thing about myself. So if I'm really not interested in somebody, I wouldn't want to, these times and days real hard, and people is work hard for the money. So I wouldn't want to lead somebody on and go on and entertain somebody, and I really know I'm really not interested.
3: You understand,
0: I don't go out, you understand? I had to actually like somebody to go out. You understand?
1: I know what you mean.
0: Yeah, because I don't understand how you not understand that. I find that is not how it's supposed to be. Like, you like somebody and you go out with them. To like somebody, you should go out with them. You should go on a date with them.
2: If you already want to give that person the chance, I'm just trying to comprehend what he's trying to say. Maybe he's trying to say that, hey, let us go out and let me trash it out and see if
0: I like you. That's tough.
2: I can't do that. I had to like you. I literally had to have a conversation with you before I look to go on a date.
0: Number one,
2: listen to me. I cannot even be like, boy, I feel like I could go and pull up on that girl and I go in and get through.
0: Right.
2: Me?
0: No.
2: My self-esteem, my...
0: You understand? No.
2: I cannot do that.
0: So, and you take your time to get somebody to know somebody?
2: Maybe. I might bowl a ball. And if I bowl a ball and I get through, I go in and take my time, literally take my time,
0: yes,
2: get to know the person,
0: diversity,
2: understand the person,
0: diversity,
2: try to make sure that all, hey, your likes and your dislikes.
0: Yeah, so it doesn't align with me.
2: Yeah, when
0: before I go out in public and then, sit around and eat with you.
2: And then when we look to go out in public, we are going and be like,
0: have nothing to talk about.
2: Why this person so disgusting for? Like, oh
0: yeah,
2: no. What? You know
0: yeah,
2: it like
0: I don't
2: that?
0: Really want to get to know you on the date. I feel like the date, I know you a little bit. I know you well enough to want to be around you, want to sit down with you and be in your company. You understand?
2: No. Let me take it back to when I had my girlfriend that was living in Cedros.
0: Somebody say, that man sounded heartbroken because I went on a date a lot.
2: And he can't talk like this right now. On that take, I need my king seat.
0: Nah, he's not upset. He was just trying to figure out something. Everybody different, so.
2: Yeah.
0: Everybody different.
2: Like,
0: but we want to hear from the ladies, eh? Remember, look how I am. I different.
2: Like
0: I have money, and I find here what? Because I have been exposed to an audience like Slam, because people call and say things like, the girl too throng the food whole day, boy. Like she ain't had no food home, boy. Because people will say things like that, I just want to make sure I cross in my T's and I dot in my I's.
2: Yeah, not going to go through that embarrassment.
0: I'm not going through all them kind of thing. You understand? So, but I get to know the person before I go and jump out. Some people, you want to go on a date, some people, I woman to man, they go and eat the free food. And it don't matter if they like them or not. They just went for the food.
2: Nah,
0: you know?
2: I can't do that.
0: There are people like, but there are people that I know like that. They just went for the food. It
2: I
0: wasn't about
2: no.
0: like they like the person or anything. And I over here, like, I would never want to do something like that to somebody.
2: No.
0: I believe in karma. Anyway, that is enough about G. Larry Jamak in all your. We done? We over that? Right. My perfect date. Hello, good morning. Welcome.
3: I call Larry before, and I just want to make a request now if I can. Hero, I want to play that the single, Dr. Rowley sing, boy. Yeah, somebody touch me. Somebody touch me. Somebody touch my soul.
0: Wait.
3: Let me add that. Play that for me now, please.
0: Who sang it?
3: Dr. Kid Rowley.
0: No way. No way.
3: You never heard that song?
0: No, I have never heard that song. That's a real thing?
3: That's a real song. The man sing a real song.
0: Send me the link now. Send me the link on the WhatsApp.
2: Yeah, send
0: the
2: me
0: rest
2: that.
0: Of the nation, if all you know that song, just send it to me on the WhatsApp. 707-7526. We will play it. Once we get it, we will play it.
2: Hey,
0: I am intrigued and
2: now.
0: I want to hear more.
2: Don't do
0: okay.
2: That. Go
0: was
2: on
0: this
2: by.
0: When he was younger? Much younger?
3: No. There's a real election time.
0: True. Okay.
3: Yeah.
0: I got to hear this as I didn't hear it.
2: Send it to us. Send it to the WhatsApp now, please.
0: Yeah, send it to us, okay? Thank
2: oh,
0: you.
2: Gosh,
0: wow, okay, that's great stuff. All right, friends. So, I still didn't get to hear from a lady. Somebody saying, he's trying to tell you as someone, like, you just go out with them. That's how he sounds. But you make sense. Don't force yourself nowhere if you don't like the person, not just because they like you. And that's what I'm saying. Not because somebody like you had to go out with them. I so funny, eh? And I know this person is. He say, I'll pass and pick you up. I say, well, I could drive, you know. It's cool, I'll meet you there, boo. I not even on that, if you understand.
2: Yeah,
0: I cool,
2: understand.
0: I could drive. We lie, we went, because it was a whole log. It was a lovely day. Lovely. Anyway.
2: Nation, if you see teeth.
0: I will lie one thing and get to know someone to a more friend.
2: Janine likes you going by dentist this weekend.
0: Shout out to Dr. Junkie. But anyway, even on this date, I was like, I paid for all the wrongs of drinks too. None wrong with that.
2: And I buy wrongs too?
0: Yeah, he had to buy everything. Nah, I could buy something too, because we all be liming, you know? So,
2: big
0: I
2: up
0: just
2: you.
0: Think that's.
2: Big up you.
0: Yeah.
2: Big up you.
0: Yeah.
2: I appreciate that.
0: I appreciated it as well. It was a nice thing. So, ladies. And the next hour, I want to hear more from my females, man. You know, I mean, send my voice note. Run in the bathroom quick and send a voice note. I think they fix it. We can play it on air now, right?
2: Huh.
0: Of course, that's not sounding confident, you know. I'm going to take a call then.
2: We believe.
0: Hello, good morning.
2: We believe.
4: Hi, morning.
0: Yay. Hi, beautiful. Talk to us.
4: Well, I've never been on a worst date because I don't think there's romance in Trinidad anymore. So people don't go on dates, but I have been on dates before. And just like you, Janine, I'm not going on a date if I don't like you. I had to like you.
0: Yes. It has, it has

0: You know, the seaside is all good. Honey, I know what you mean. That sounds like a perfect date.
1: Sea blast.
0: I love that for you.
1: Watch the moon.
0: I love that for her.
1: That man went K-pop and then to the, you know, K-pop.
0: I like that. That's what you need to do. Ladies, we like them kind of thing.
1: And then you're fighting me when I say, I carry my date up in Tabakita, watch the stars and sing.
0: But
1: and
0: I watch the stars this weekend too. I watch the stars. But after, I watch the sky turn from dark to light. That is what happened. I talk till the sun rise or no. And that's how I come to work. What time I reach work? I wish I work 9 o'clock yesterday. But I talk for the whole, you know, I said, I could talk. Anyway, with this. I like this. I don't know what this is, but I'll take it. Of course. Stop it now. I'll take the next call and then I'll go into the Ethereum commercials. Hello, good morning, my love.
2: Good day, good day.
0: Baby, talk to me about the worst date.
2: What about the big one at the time she brings your friend?
0: What's this? That's one of the worst dates you went on. Yeah, but that's one of the worst dates you went on.
2: Yeah, I don't know what's there. Depend going on with you after.
0: Oh.
1: Wait,
0: no. What kind of date
1: you get bingo? This man, that man went out and got bingo, yes?
0: Wow. He had a lovely night. That sounds extreme to me. Hey, when we come back, we in love, yes? We in love. When we come back, I want to play some love. You know what I mean? Some love. Let's go down to the love. Oh, let's send Molly a love now. All in love right now. A little like self. Hey, it's mid-man, so it's the 15th. It seems close, man. The eagle now cross over to Trinidad waters. They're circling it. They now cross over Trinidad waters. And it might be coming.
1: Yes.
0: Yep. It's coming by cruise ship. It's coming, taking its time. It's taking its time.
1: He's on a cruise ship right now.
0: Taking its time, right? But is it 15? Is mid-month? If you know, you know.
1: Shout out.
0: Big up GML.
1: Shout out to the GML account.
0: Big up accounts.
1: Hey.
0: I ain't certain things, but other things that... Not over here. Over here, see. I heard this morning. Did you hear that this morning? A little birdie flew by in this place here and said, you know, but not us. We up day. Tell me about that. Big up the Eagles, man. And those who are working Fortnite, that ain't going for them.
1: Nah,
0: that was last week.
1: No,
0: that
1: going to be this week. Yeah.
0: All right, big up everybody working Fortnite this week. Looking nice to you. For you, your eagle down on land. You're an eagle in Trinidad on the land. It coming in.
1: It's a rooster right now.
0: Yeah, it's on our bus taking a nice drive up to the PTSD bus. It's coming up smooth. Hey, big up all the maxi taxi drivers and everything. I'm glad everybody going back to work.
1: Yes. Ooh. I heard that I read something. I'm not so sure if it is correct. May somebody correct me. If not, I heard that they wanted to raise maxi taxi drivers wanted to raise their fares from Granny to Portersby to $20. Maxi taxis. I'm not so sure if it is correct. I just want to find out if that is really happening going on.
0: I want to make a mention. All the people that want to raise fares, let's make sure, you know, the maths in, because if I do the maths here now, you're telling me $20. I had to travel along the road 5 times, 6 times a week. I have real money. Might as well buy a car. So, public system, watch yourself, eh? Because we could buy cars out here, and then who traveling? Right? So, watch how you're raising that funds then, man. Make it make sense. I don't have 20. I find something very steep. How much it is right now? 14? 15? How
1: about
0: much it
1: that?
0: Is?
1: About that, because from...
0: So, are we talking about a dollar increase? Was it $19 before? Was it $18? Did it go up by 2?
1: Let me find out.
0: No raise of fares, hero. That's not true. Thank you so much for clarifying. Yeah, because I know got to say we had to watch the economy we ain't making. So, if you come to raise, how I paying you? You understand? We have to make it make sense. Because you know, Jay goes say, all you have to save, better you buy a little car. You roll on, you roll off, you come on, your new thing. You understand?
1: Make it happen.
0: Make it happen loan from.
1: Let's go.
0: Anyway, we go into the big board.

0: Real quick, when we come back in the next hour, it looks like we have a lovely interview. We're talking about Mentor Peak. I'm very excited about this interview, so stay tuned to find out a little more. All right, my friends, we'll be right back.
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Listen, I want you guys to send a message to the person that you love. You're thinking about them right now. Then you're mine. 707-7526. Remember my message? I mentioned that I had an interview. All right, so I'm going to get ready to jump into that interview very, very soon. All right, my friends? But for right now, I want you to send a message to somebody that you love or just you're encouraging them, no? Yeah.

0: be part of this conversation, this interview this morning. I have some very amazing entrepreneurs in front of me, and we're here to deep dive into the conversation a little bit more so we can find out what they're really about. All right, so let me give you all the intro. Many people work hard every day but still find themselves struggling to get ahead financially. What if one of the most valuable skills you could learn isn't taught in school? Mentor Peak Consulting is on a mission to change that by providing structured training and trading education for beginners, professionals, and even young people from the age of 13. So joining us today are Richard and Kelly Ann Lee Wong Wu Gabriel, directors of Mentor Peak Consulting, and they had to talk about their vision of bringing financial education to more households across Trinidad and Tobago. Welcome, Richard, and welcome, Kelly. I got permission to call you Kelly, right?
1: Yes.
0: How are you all?
1: I'm great.
0: Yes. Okay, hold on. Let me.
2: Amazing.
0: That is it. Fantastic. We want to hear not the bass in the voice. All right, so we're talking a little bit about trading. So a lot of people in Trinidad and Tobago are working hard, right? Yeah, including myself, but still struggling. Now, you've built a company specifically to change that. What was the moment that made you say, enough is enough? Someone needs to do something about this. Kelly?
1: Yeah, because what I've noticed is, myself, even years ago, I got scammed, and I realized if I don't focus on building a skill that could change my life, nothing was going to change.
0: Mm-hmm.
1: So I started to focus on a high-paying skill set, and why not do it myself? And
0: right.
1: Now I realize the journey it will take people to even succeed. So that is how Mentor Peak was formed, because I failed forward for 5 years plus.
0: Right. Okay, fantastic. What about you?
2: Same there. I was right by her, side by side, and I saw the journey, how people, you know, the learning curve,
0: mm-hmm.
2: you won't really get it anywhere, and there's a lot of information out there, information overload. So we structured something where people can actually benefit from our program. And it could start at the beginner level. You don't have to know anything. So the same way I went through, you know, secondary school, university, all of that, I realized there were no education structured for trading specifically that can take someone from knowing nothing to get in to become an independent trader.
0: Fantastic. I love this. Now, you and your wife built this together. What does it mean to you personally to be teaching financial education right here at home in Trinidad and Tobago?
2: Wow. It's great, because we saw how the landscape in Trinidad and Tobago, there were a lot of things that were not structured. And because we are winning in the space, we know that people just need the guidance.
0: Mm-hmm.
2: So we decided, you know what? We started mentoring a few persons in the beginning. And then because of the demand, people wanted us to come out there and actually show people what to do properly. And that is what inspired us to really come out and grow the company.
0: All right. So when we're talking about financial training and teaching financial training, what exactly that mean? Because nothing in these questions breaking it down. And I actually want to know what this means. Where we learning? Tell me.
1: So we learn what we focus on in the stock option market and the forex market.
0: Thank you.
1: But we just created our strategy and our indicator that makes it simple. Once you go through the boot camp,
0: mm-hmm.
1: it breaks it down step by step, teaching you exactly how to read the market, what to look for, entries to get in, how to get out, and build the confidence in the trading world.
0: Mm-hmm.
1: So now when you build the confidence and understand, hey, I can make money from just reading the market, because now it's break down to a simple form that anyone could come in, take the education serious first, because a lot of people want to be financially free, but they don't want to at least develop the skill first,
0: right.
1: Get the knowledge, put the money into the knowledge first, because if you don't put the money, put the knowledge first
2: mm-hmm.
1: into understanding what you're doing, people rush the money first and they lose the money before they put it into the skill first.
0: Mm-hmm.
1: So what we focus on, the skill first, then the money will naturally come.
2: Mm-hmm.
0: And I feel like somehow this is supposed to sync up with me. Now, last week I went to the grocery, and I walk in all the grocery man of a business, and man say, what do you do? Because I telling everybody hello and bye-bye and whatnot.
1: Mm-hmm.
0: Say, well, I work on the radio. He said, what about trading with crypto? Now, you mean so, as you say, it have many scammers coming,
1: mm-hmm.
0: scammer.
2: Mm-hmm.
0: So I said, wait, really? He said, yes, well, you should, because I am paying for my son's university abroad.
1: Mm-hmm.
0: via crypto. It was very difficult to get the money from the banks, So now I have found my way into this and you should really get into it. Now it's scary for someone like me. I have been hacked already. My socials have been hacked. And being hacked, I paid via my cards and then I had to go to the bank and get all the bank's cards changed and everything. So it's a hassle. Yes. So now I'm very, very skeptical about what I click on, what website I'm on. I wanted to place a bet for the World Cup and thing, for the Knicks. I go on the site, I say, I'll keep the money I have and I won't bet on nothing. Right. Because we're so nervous about it. So come to your training and then I will get all the knowledge that I need.
1: Yeah. Because the thing about it is now, they don't realize scammers could create websites. Scammers could create AI videos. Oh, they're taking people information and they don't know what is real and what's not real out there. Mm-hmm. So educating people, showing them a legit company, registered company, and not taking people money and giving promises. Yes. So you see that promise? That is not what we do in trading. If you actually take your time, and even if you make a $10, $20, $30 a day or a trade, because it's not by day, but do you know that compounds and then it starts to, you see it adding up because now you start seeing, wait, this week I close off with $100, next week I close off with $200, $300, but the consistency is what most people don't focus on. They focus on the money, but not focus on the consistent small wins and break even. So that's what we teach them.
0: I like that. All right. Now, a lot of people think trading and financial markets are only for rich people or foreigners. What would you say to someone in Trinidad who thinks it's not for them? Richard?
2: Well, I would say it is. It was designed for the rich because the rich, they have the money, right? But the local, the persons in Trinidad and Tobago, it doesn't specifically have to be for the rich. They just need to be willing to be educated, right? Most of these wealthy people, they have financial advisors, all of these things to back them. But the regular man on the street, they don't know what to do. So they gamble. So I would say that for those who are not in that bracket, per se, they need to start with education. You can't beat it. You have to start educating yourself. And then, as Kelly said, the money is a default after that.
0: Right. Okay. Fantastic. Now, I love this. Now, you work with young people from as early as 13 years old. Why is it important to start financial education that early? And what kind of difference does it make?
1: Because we saw that like myself, I was in traditional business. I've been seeking to find a way that could bring in a bigger income or make a difference for me. And I realized if we did learn this earlier, get the right guidance, now you can make the better choices. Because we don't realize there's other choices out there, especially than a 9-to-5, because we realize going down that road and your parents go down the road and you're still struggling, why not put your children down a different role that could make a difference for them long term. So now we just launched our New Era Bootcamp and we are encouraging parents to invest in their long term success and not put them down the same road you went down.
0: Yes.
1: That could actually make a difference if this is something that they want long term. So
0: I think it's very important for kids to start making money early.
1: Understanding it.
0: Yes, it's something that is not happening. So I wish you guys the very, very best in this. So parents, I really think this one falls in your garden and I think you should invest. Now let's jump into this. So can you share a real story? Someone whose life or mindset genuinely shifted after going through your program?
2: Wow, we have many stories, but just one that resonated home a lot is that I had a student. He owns a business. His family owns a business, a gold jewelry business, and when he came in, he was going about trading the wrong way. He was over leveraging. He was chasing the money. And I had to slow him down. So the mentorship that people get is really what MentorPeak stands for. Anybody could go online and look at YouTube and say, I want to learn to trade and things like that. But they don't get the mentorship. The mentorship helps with the psychological aspect of it. So he was able to move from that because I was able to see what was happening to him and he couldn't see it for himself. I was able to say, hey, you need to slow down. You need to not chase the money, but focus on the structure of how we make money with the system, the setups. And he was able to slow himself down to then speed back up. And when he sped back up after with the right mindset, he was able now to stop over-leveraging, be aware of what he was doing wrong, and then he became even more profitable and traded from that understanding.
0: Fantastic. All right, so would you like to add anything? Sorry, Kelly.
1: I mean, no, the thing about it is because now people are realizing what mentor teach structured for and the coaching and the guidance people are getting in trading, because you could learn how to read a chart, you could know price actions, you could watch candles, but if you don't know how to get in the market and then do not emotionalize it and think, oh God, I'm losing my money, or you're not understanding what to do it, and then now the mental part of going live and not attaching yourself to money and letting go, that is in journey people will go through when they understand what to do and then go live with their real money, because a lot of people cannot see red, especially in trading, and they don't understand the size of account you're trading and that size that you're actually saying, if I have a $200 account, I should be only seeing $5, $10 a trade, mm-hmm. right? And mm-hmm. be okay with it.
0: Mm-hmm. All right. Now, let me get into a wrap-up question, right? Mm-hmm. Now, for the person driving to work right now or the parents at home thinking about their child's future, what is one thing you want them to do after hearing this interview?
1: Reach out to us. Don't be afraid. Reach out to us at mentorpeakconsulting.com. You could Google us, or you could also reach out to us at 475-3559. WhatsApp us and let us know that you hear us from on the radio and I'm interested in knowing more and the different packages that we offer. Right, because we do have 90 days program that running, and that 90 days really structured from knowing nothing to be able to take in their own trades, knowing what they're doing, and we are seeing more and more people in 60 to 90 days going live and trading and making a little extra money.
0: Fantastic. And this program online, or is it in person?
2: It is online, 100% online, uh-huh. but we do afford trying to be able to have in-person classes on Saturdays at Sapa and at another location for the East-West Corridor from 5 to 8 p.m. So it's 3 hours of intensive work where we get to focus with people who are not that tech-savvy too. You don't need to be tech-savvy. You don't need to have any experience, guys. Make sure and don't let yourself talk yourself out of it because you think you don't know.
0: Right.
2: That is why you're coming to us.
0: Mm-hmm. To get the knowledge
2: yes.
0: and to really start going live. So we can make plenty of money from this, right?
1: I start off with not trying to make plenty money.
2: You could learn
1: money.
2: A lot.
1: You can learn a lot. Yes, we do.
2: There's no cap.
1: But we do. There's no cap.
0: Right.
1: Great thing.
0: That is
2: yes.
0: it. There's no cap. So I can make plenty
2: yes.
0: money.
2: Yes.
0: Right? Once I get the education, yes. we yes. can make plenty, plenty money. How can they contact you? Let's get those numbers, websites. Let's get the
1: sure.
0: information out there.
1: You could reach out to us at mentorpeakconsulting.com, or you could WhatsApp at us 475-3559 or 368-0752. 475-3559 or 368-0752.
0: Fantastic. You all want to tell us anything in closing?
2: Well, we're excited for you guys who are listening here, and you're on the radio right now on this great station. This is not by chance, guys. This is destiny. So make sure and reach out, and we look forward to helping you
1: out. And this is Millionaire Kelly tuning in.
0: Right. Big up Millionaire Kelly and Richie Rich. All right. Those are the IG handles, right?
2: Yes.
0: Right. So you guys can go onto IG and
2: verify.
0: Get to know a little bit more
2: accounts,
0: about them.
2: Please.
1: And
0: yes.
1: please verify accounts. There's a blue tick. A lot of people don't know what's verify accounts because there's a lot of fake accounts out there, and do not ever send your money to anyone.
0: Mm-hmm. Okay. Fantastic. Yeah. Maybe y'all should come back. And have another do or do's and don'ts
1: yeah.
0: for trading, right?
2: Do
0: so, yes, I would hope to have you back in studio very, very soon.
1: No problem.
0: So thank you so much to the Mentor Peak Consulting team. Build your legacy.
2: Mm-hmm.
0: That's the aim right now. So thank you so much for passing through and educating the nation.
1: Thank you. Thank you for having us.
0: All right, have a blessed one, guys. I like that. I like where Hero going with it. I like where Hero going with it already. Remember, the number is 475-3559. Right, give them a call. We're going to get some money.

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0: Sweet, sweet Grenada. I know you guys are excited, man. Are you looking for the new music? I see Moto drop something. We had to play that one. You download it? You have it? But I send you. We're doing, man. I send you a thing. Come now, man. Listen, I understand them DJ and them boy. I get thing for you. Yes. Organize. Centralize. Mobilize. Right, my friends. Right, what are we doing here? Oh, 10 to the hour, 9 to the hour. Right, friends, we just still having a chat about your worst first date. Your worst first date. Okay, somebody says there's no better thing than a woman that prays. Sending love going out to my wife, Janae. Big up yourself, Janae. Hubby, love you. That's what we talk about. Big up your boo. Somebody says, Asha Smith, just know that Rastaman love you, eh? No matter what, 100% up there in Cascade. I love that. Blessed day, Empress Shade. It's me. Ooh. And fellas love the girls, boy. We love that, you know. We love that, man. Shout out to the who? CG United. CG United insurance team. Big up yourself, Leandra. Nice. Locked on strong. You keep it slamming. Watch your words. 3-2-1, I seen you, you know. Watch your words. keep slamming, babies. Keep slamming. All right? Well, we just do it a slam. Let's have a good time. All right, so we're talking about love is lovely. And we're talking about the worst dates, but I really don't have any worst dates because I don't go on dates, so. I really don't just be like a hungry person. I need to go on a date, so I'm going for somebody dinner, somebody to take
1: me. Oh, you need
0: dinner.
1: Somebody in your life.
0: Nah, I'm not desperate and I'm hungry. So, no. I don't really. I can't say I had any worse.
1: We didn't mean it like that, Nisha. We didn't mean it like that. We didn't mean it in no way. If anybody.
0: You hear what the people call and say them bash the girl and is. One man say the girl hold on to the food too long. Why are you watching that? He's saying like that. She should have eat the food. Even if she pick on it. Sis. I don't know, sis, probably. Hear what? Sis could have one Invisalign and don't really want to be eating with the Invisalign in front of you. That to take all the Invisalign to go and wash your mouth, to go and put back the Invisalign, all these things.
1: But you want to try to spend the rest of your life with me? And if you can do something so
0: on the,
1: like that?
0: So on the first date, I must break down my Invisalign in front of you, go and floss, take 10 minutes in the bathroom to come back with a date we on, bro.
1: So
0: is that
1: I'm not that important then.
0: How you not that important? Why you making it about you? How you making it about you? What's happening here? This manipulation doesn't work for everyone, right? You just made it about you for no reason. For no reason at all, it became about you.
1: I just asking a question in general.
0: But Hero, how did it become about you?
1: I just asking a question.
0: No, that's madness. That's insanity.
1: Insanity.
0: Yes, because we were just coming to some conclusions, maybe, because I have girlfriends and when they have on their Invisalign, they do not really eat. Because it is a hassle with the Invisalign on.
1: Honestly.
0: Right? It's not like braces and thing. Right? 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I have big celebrity friends, they have to take out their Invisalign if they have to have a meal and then go floss out your mouth. 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You have to go and brush your teeth, floss out every tooth, and then you can put back in your Invisalign. So it is quite a tedious thing when you're chilling with somebody who have the Invisalign.
1: Understood.
0: Right, I just see. I didn't like, you know. Let us be harsh, boy. So what if she want to take home some food? Where is the? So what if she have her next man? You went. You take her out. You didn't do a background check. That is your fault. Whatever she do with that food, you don't pay for it. As far as I'm concerned,
1: Janine,
0: you pay for that.
1: No, Janine. There are things that we remain quiet for.
0: What ridiculous this is, this boy.
1: That is real.
0: You pay for my food. Me and Field to eat all. Hold on. We go on a date. You pay for my food. Me and Field to eat all. Mind you, I don't know why sis had to carry this food around. She couldn't leave it in the car or something. I don't know. But she had to carry around the food. Right? They went to other places. They might went to the zoo and walk. Went to the movie tongue. And I don't know where they went. But she carried it around. And he didn't like that. Now, as far as I'm concerned, that is your food. And you could do with your food with what you want. And Janine, that's what I say.
1: You know, I love to ask this queen here.
0: Janine, what's the worst date?
1: She don't want to answer.
0: Never went on no bad first dates. And?
1: Oh, go me see Janine. That is, you and Janine, both of them are classification.
0: You ever went on a bad first date, boy, Janine?
1: Listen.
0: You never went on a bad first date.
1: Both of you all fall in a classification of, hey, I have to impress, otherwise I'm going and get remain on the sideline. Or a man go Hoffman. You go out to the two.
0: Somebody is saying what? Carrying around the food like vex money. and then Hero, look at the food under the bus. Then Hero throws his worst first date under the bus by saying she had no money to go home. So she come out on a date. That is extra madness.
1: Yeah.
0: You will leave your house and you ain't have no money to your name. I know she lied to you. She just wanted your money.
1: If she wanted my money,
0: I know she lied to you. Listen to that not making sense, Janine. You gonna leave your house without money? No.
1: But there's the thing about it, I'm a giving person. I'm willing to give you. So if it is at all you try to scam me by begging for $50.
0: I give you
1: the $50 and you think that's all you get through in your life. No, you ain't get through. Because you must buy.
0: Well, $50 is definitely not a get through, but
1: you know I could do it without $50?
0: But not get through. You can't even buy a proper box of KFC with a 50 ride share. That $50 is from ride here to ride here, ride share $50. You can't get nowhere with $50. You are custom taxi $5 ahead.
1: This is the thing with Hero.
0: You are custom with $5 ahead.
1: No.
0: $7 ahead.
1: Note, when I have to go out, I know that I don't drive, is either one of the two things going to happen.
0: You're going to pick up rideshare.
1: Yeah, you see now. Of course, not a rideshare.
0: Nice.
1: He's my partner. Right. You see now. X by Y by Z. How much for this run you have to do? And we might have to drop her back home.
0: That's such a gentleman.
1: But is he on the street? And he might have to drop her back home.
0: Yes, Hero.
1: So, how much was he cost? Yeah, dig.

0: I know that person. I know his family. I know, I've known him for a very long time. Very long. Very, very long. Very long. Ask my next question. I know most things about that individual. That is why I could have gone to the person. That is why. Now look at all your macro and all you want to go and slow down the video. You want to see who was in the video with me.
1: Yes. Yes.
0: Well, Ramon and Ali Kat was there in the club with my friend, and everybody see my friend. So I have no reason to hide my friend. No, he was in Val Park having a lovely time at the New Bays. I went to New Bay for the first time. It's nice.
1: And I went to the east side.
0: Mm-hmm. I went to New Bay. East side. Like that's the wrong finger.
1: Because I don't mind on a business.
0: No, no, no, no. It was nice. It was perfect. 10 out of 10. 100 out of 100. Really, I have no. Because everybody was, you know, it was a good vibe. A real laugh. We real talk. The sun come up on us. And the only reason that I end that date is because I had to come here to work. I would have talked till 12. The only reason, bro. Sun come up and it didn't bother me, you know.
2: For real?
0: It was starting to get hot. I see people start to come for their morning shift and thing in the car park. I say, now we need to move from here. I have work in 2 hours and something now. Yeah, that's when you know the date going good. You don't want the date to end. Sun come up. And yeah, what now? It was perfect too, because like rain was drizzling. It had a rain. Rain was kind of falling, but we cozy in the car.
1: You know? What you said? You can't even leave yet. You want to stay back and
0: yeah, because she know that good date. You understand? You're cozy in the car, rain a little drizzling. You understand? Things going nice. You're talking. You understand? Ah, yeah, boy. See, Tabakita mosquito.
1: But Tabakita wild meat, and wild meat trumps, wild meat does trump mosquito all the time. All so right. Behave yourself.
0: Okay, fair enough. Wild meat trumps ant bite and sandfly bite and mosquito bite. Yeah. No problem.
1: It has a little long pants and hoodie for that.
0: Hey, no problem, I know. I take what you're telling me, no boo. Right? It is 11 o'clock. Somebody see me? That's your husband. Well. Wow.
1: It's like I have enough wheel to wheel right now.
0: Oh, well.
1: The dimples was missing for the past 3 years.
0: Somebody said people who don't watch your status now watching. I done born already. And he was in it too. And when we went for dinner, I wasn't doing them that. The camera pan fast though. I pan to the meals. A pan to the meals.
1: Hey, hey.
0: Or you get a split second to the face and went back on the meals. Right? Who see Wednesday? I know. Oh, gosh. My teeth fall.
1: It's all right. He's a smooth operator.
0: He's a smooth operator. You feel like, what? I shame? Nah. And he's sweet, so. Eh, eh. But all too fast. I see. All too fast. So I can't put up everything. Right? I don't want, You must go out on dates. Sierra, when was the last time you went out on a date? I don't like that for you. When was the last time you went out on a date with a nice lady?
2: Oh, 3 years ago.
0: 3 years ago? Are you saying 3 years because I said 3 years? Why, just so you 3 years?
2: My daughter is two.
0: Right. It's time to go to the top? I think so. And then you said, top? You say that? Yes, huh? You said, close it. Gentlemen, yeah. 1.5

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0: With Jinin and DJ Hero, it's Queen.
1: Hey, only hour number 3:22 minutes after 11 ways. Hero, that job scare me, you know. That job loud, boy.
2: Sorry.
1: Boom. Yeah. That's okay, Hero. Don't let them take it for no zero, you know. Right? We outside all here. We talking about dates this morning, and I like it. And what I've gathered is men may have had more worse first date experiences than women. That's what I'm gathering. I'm thinking that women have pretty good first dates. You know what I mean? And or something very minor might be off, you know? But other than that, and I realize, oh, come on, we're not all humans. You must make a little mistake, something, you know? That's okay, you know? But meanwhile, I feel like I'd go back to Saturday night all over again, you know? Wait, boy, kill. I had a lovely, lovely weekend. What else I do this weekend? Can't tell you.
2: Hmm.
1: Oh, I went to see a car.
2: Oh, how was it?
1: That was nice. It's a nice car. The Across, is it?
2: Mm.
1: Yeah, it's Across. Is the...
2: Get together.
1: Good thing we in pain. Remember, good thing we in pain. Because, what was the name of the car? I just know it's Across. Across. A-C-R-O-S-S. It's Across.
2: A-C-R-O-S-S.
1: It's an Across. It's nice. I went in the interior. It's so nice, all it's shiny. Ah, that new car feeling, boy. But you know while I was there? You know what I find is the car, is the perfect car for Trinidad and Tobago? Is the Suzuki ride best? Thank you, baby. You know what I find is the best? Like, if I think Trinidad and Tobago, I'm going to think this car. What you think it is? Take a guess, First Nation. What car you find really best aligns and suits Trinidad and Tobago climate, weather, and the vibe?
2: Tractor.
1: Wow.
2: Between the potholes and everything?
1: Horrible.
2: You want me to lie?
1: Horrible guy. No, unless, tractor, right? So we have tractor. That's one. Anything else? Let's get at 707-7526. Let me tell you. Since I'm younger. Oh, you know, I'm a little young too. Since I'm younger, I'm watching this car. And you see it a lot in Paramin. You see it a lot in Tobago. You know, it's a nice Trinbagonian car. I like it. You know what I'm talking about? What? Your car gets yet? Well, they're moving lame. Nah, I find that too big for Trinidad.
2: The Paramin taxis and them we're talking about.
1: Yes, I find the chimneys the nicest car for Trinidad and Tobago. I find it compact. I find that it could handle the roads. You see how you're boiling the big hole and thing? And you don't find the Ministry of Works working on a big hole? I find it have less big hole. Now hear what? I just give jacket where the jackets do. And for me, they're patching up the road better. I don't know about you where you living, baby. Maybe I need some placards and thing. But I find Santa Cruz saddle, the saddle is saddling. Right? It is e-haw. It is saddling. Right? I find the highway. They patch up some of the holes. Queen Street. They patch some of the holes. Right? They have more holes to patch. We ain't saying all done, you know. You must leave something for somebody to complain, but I'm saying it getting better. Yes, it's the Jimny. I find the Jimny is the perfect Trini car. It can handle everything. You know? The big holes, the ditch, going to the river, going to the beach. It just looks sexy.
2: I just look sexy
1: in it. You understand?
2: So like you're going faster, like you want a sponsorship.
1: Yeah. I want a sponsorship, but me and mine. I find the Hilux and the other ones, the bigger ones, I find, you know, to turn a car, if the road's small. Where you going with this big thing? The road's small. You when you making a turn to turn... If you can't handle it properly, you had to turn, you had to reverse, you had to turn again, you had to reverse. Like too much drama. You see me? Chimney sexy. Janine, good morning. J4x4 is go sell. Come now. What is that? English? Good morning, J4x4 is the go. I sell my car and buy a 4x4. Don't make me lose. Don't do that. Hello, good morning. How are you nice?
3: Morning. Are you going good? I feel me I need to do the same thing this weekend.
1: You want to do
3: refer,
1: you want to do no, that?
3: No, but yeah. Reverse roles. Reverse roles.
1: Baby, just listen, no need for proverbs. Just tell me what's going on.
3: Oh, I on the radio, you know, catch you out.
1: So what you doing? What you doing? You're telling me something.
3: What I did this weekend?
1: What you did? Yes, tell me, baby. Okay.
3: I didn't get.
1: You gave someone something?
3: Yeah. You get something. I gave something.
1: Who are you speaking to?
3: I'm speaking to you.
1: Bro, come back to me. Come back
3: I'm
1: to
3: not
1: me.
3: Your bro, Jimmy.
1: Yes, you are. At this point in time, you are.
3: Yes.
1: No, right now is my bro. So, bro.
3: I'll be your bro.
1: So, what your intentions are? What would
3: my
1: you
3: thoughts,
1: like to
3: my
1: be?
3: My thoughts towards you is in a bro thought.
1: All right. So, okay. Thanks for putting it out there. So, you don't want to be my bro?
3: No, I don't want to be a bro. I will be your outside man.
1: My outside man. My not yeah. Just not a mean.
3: I will be a peace.
1: You don't want to be a mean?
4: No.
3: No, I don't, and I really accept it. I can't do that.
1: Wow. Yeah, that's yeah. Horrible.
3: You, oh, that's horrible.
1: That's horrible. I hope no one knows your voice, your lady. Your lady knows your voice. You laughing. Okay. That time make me feel better either. Okay. You must encourage her to listen here. So what you doing for her? You taking her on a nice date?
3: No, we went on a date, but
1: you ain't taking her on a date?
3: Now we're going out. The night here, we have a little birthday party.
1: That is birthday party. You're talking about date with her. Romance. When was the last time you took her on a nice date? Just you and her?
3: Probably last month.
1: Last month? And where you went? Tell me.
3: Nah, I went to say, I went to a sushi place.
1: Nice. You went for sushi. Mm-hmm. And what you did after you went to the sushi restaurant?
3: I eat sushi again.
1: Thank you very much, Cola.
4: God bless your heart.
1: God bless your heart.
3: Always.
1: That is it.
3: Have a good day to you.
1: You have a blessed and beautiful day, you sushi lover.
3: And I like how you are talking today.
1: Yes, I like how we have a talking today, too.
4: Brother,
3: yeah.
4: Hey.
3: Jimmy.
4: Yeah. Janine.
1: One little date, huh? Oh, hey, gosh, a little sweet.
4: Your dimples come back. You had no dimples for three.
1: Every day I seen you.
4: Every day we laughing and catching kicks.
1: You didn't see my lovely dimples?
4: No.
1: Your eyes was closed.
4: No, because again, you wasn't laughing as sad as you are laughing today.
1: Somebody say the irony is yourself might say a man shouldn't be driving a Jimny. So what are you supposed to be driving? I like Jimny. Jimny for man and woman. I didn't know Jimny was alone. I find most ladies don't like
4: Jimny. What do you mean Jimny's is so... Who say that?
1: Jerry. You know Jerry? Yeah, you know Jerry. Jerry's your friend.
4: Jerry, you serious, us?
1: Jerry, I don't
4: Jerry
1: like
4: Jerry can't be real, though.
1: Jerry, I don't like that.
4: Let's not do that now, bro.
1: Okay, this other person says, Jimny not built for tall people. Oh, okay, might have a problem there. I'm not tall, I'm short, so I could rock the gyms. I like gyms, and I like the green one. All over green gym there outside, I like you. Hello, good morning.
5: Good morning, Junior.
1: Good morning.
5: Oh, hero. Hey. Everything good?
4: Everything jiggy.
5: Just here, did you need bashing man? Yeah, she knows she's all in love, eh? Life, eh?
1: When was I bashing man?
5: What? You still real bash man? You still used to talk about me?
1: Oh, my God.
5: Job. Let me see you continue and be consistent.
1: Heartbroken. I never bash a man in my life.
2: Let me continue.
5: How you just talk. You just real thing dong man. You must listen. How you just talk.
1: Wait,
5: you must listen.
1: I just listen to how I talk. All right.
5: Yeah, you must
1: hero.
5: Listen. You must listen it.
1: Hero. Finite
5: hero,
1: bash
5: my
1: man.
5: Ex-brother-in-law. How she support you?
1: Oh, that's why he bitter. He bitter. Okay.
5: How the weekend was really nice here, Janiel?
1: It was fantastic, babe. Just right, a good, lovely right.
5: No, don't call me babe. I can't take bus. Don't call me babe.
1: Okay,
5: don't
1: lovely.
5: Call me babe.
1: Okay, hon.
5: Ex-husband, go work just right.
1: This is madness. I never meet my ex-husband. That is the mad part.
5: Oh, let's see, man. After weekend, go on in the vehicle there, so long and I was riding watching you.
1: You was watching me. That don't make me feel good, babe. Where you was watching
5: from? I'm going on a bodyguard detail. I can't talk to you. I just stay on the clock and be sharp.
1: Oh, this is the bodyguard.
5: Watch here. That dress here, I don't fit you perfect. You look well. Whoever saw it fair, they did a good job.
1: Which dress that?
5: If it's a dress thing you had on over the weekend, when you sit down in the car.
1: Uh-huh. All right. When I went to the car place. So yeah. you didn't watch what I had on when I went on the date?
5: Nah, I didn't pay attention to your social media. I was watching Brazil play football, so I didn't have time for that.
1: All right. No, well, we watched the match and then we went on a date. So you didn't mark a time. You mark a time and was off. That's all right.
5: Right. Well, she was right.
1: I allowed the boo wanted to watch the match. Come on.
5: Well, right. That's because you support him. This is not a Barca fan again.
1: I support Barca still.
5: Nah, you can't do that again.
1: Why?
5: Forget that. Brazil to the world.
1: Okay. All right.
5: Zero. After, you cannot good?
4: The weekend was great because Brazil almost lost.
1: Wow.
5: Yeah, don't jinx it. All right, I gotta go. Police behind me. I gotta go. Later.
1: Wow, okay. The police behind him.
4: Hey, what is the greatest little nation? Keep it coming. Keep it coming. Keep it coming. Keep it coming.
1: Wow. 317, I would love to meet you one day. You knew him? And I know, I understand why everybody ban block here. I think one of these days we must give out awards. You understand, Hero? Yeah, give us awards. Yeah, that's why they blocked you. And now you're back here at 794. Wow. Sir, you can't use profanities on the WhatsApp. You cannot use, now you're looking to get blocked. No, you're looking to get blocked. That is, you're jumping out yourself. Delete the message quickly. Because I don't want my boss to see you with that. He and all will encourage us to block you. You can't do that. You come out with them kind of language, why? Go and wash out your mouth with some blue soap. Hey, speaking of which, what's the worst punishment you get as a young person? Mommy and daddy. What's the worst punishment? Hero, you ever had to wash out your mouth with blue soap?
2: Nah.
1: Never had to wash out your mouth with blue soap.
2: Nah.
1: Was it worse?
2: Be great. No. You get catch cussing. That's why I never used to cuss when I was small.
1: True.
2: You get catch cussing, you're eating a pepper.
1: Wow.
2: You're eating a pepper. You're going and pick a pepper off the tree. No, this is a serious thing.
1: That will burn your bum off.
2: What? And listen, hear the joke. Rest in peace, Felizamo.
1: Right, okay.
2: Rest in peace, Phyllis Amo.
1: No.
2: This woman was a pastor in the church.
1: Right.
2: So you don't know already. She everybody straight like pen. One of my cousins a day decide to cuss. And then like her daughter here. She's like, what? You have nasty mouth? You want me to go and get the soap? No. Go by that tree right there. You see that yellow one right there? Pick that and come. Pull it by the stem. You know, I told the girl, bite that. My cousin cried for hours, you know. Sub cuss after that, you know. Anybody cuss? Nobody cuss after that. Nobody.
1: Wow.
2: Yeah.
1: Was it worse? Was it worse? As you're talking about this thing here, worst punishment your parents or your grandparents give you, apparently down by here, if you cuss and thing, you know, no blue soap wash out, mother, no. Scotch bonnet, eat it.
4: Yes, boy.
1: Eat a scotch bonnet, and your belly will burn, and your bam bam too, and that's okay. That's crazy, bro.
2: No, but you stop cuss. Nobody cursed anymore.
1: Somebody say kneel down on a grater.
2: Nice small thing, man. Nice small thing.
1: Okay. I agree. Hands in the air while kneeling down on the grater.
4: No! You reach somewhere. No, you reach somewhere. Yes. Yes. And the sun hot? Yes.
1: All right. So let me know. Let me know what's the worst punishments you got as a child or teenager. You know? You know what I got? I got a slap once. Pow! Ouch. Ouchie. Got a slap. Jeanine. I was rude. I was a little rude. And I got a slap. Pow!
2: Jeanine, a slap? You talking slap. About?
1: Yes.
2: That was the most embarrassing.
4: Yes. Well, we get kill a combo and sing as children.
1: Did it work?
4: We can be off. I'm doing wrong.
1: Everybody, I want us to have this discussion. Let me go to the ads. I'm going to run some ads. Let's talk about parents and punishment. Did all the licks work? All the licks that you got, did it work?
4: Yes.
1: Okay. I just want to know. We want to know. Somebody say I get tied up on a clothesline. That was your punishment.
4: Nah. That's all like evil thing. That's all like wicked.
1: They tie you up on a clothing line?
2: Bro, that's borderline. That is assault. How you get tied up on a clothesline?
1: The more he tells me, the more I understand him. Yeah. Military style punishment, stooping against a wall holding a 2-liter full of water. Ooh, ouch. I never get them kind of thing, boy.
4: You was a good.
1: I was a good. You know why I didn't get licks and thing all year? I don't like people shout at me, you know. I'm not soft, I just don't like people shout at me. So you go tell me something once, I might do it. Tell me something twice, I might do it. But before you come to shout at my body third time, I don't look into the thing, boy. Stand up in an aunt's patch? No. Let's take your parents to court. That's crazy. Stand up in an aunt's patch? In an aunt's patch. Somebody says, I got licks while bathing because my parents couldn't catch me. And that sting more because when his skin wet, ow.
2: Yeah, you get the Rodney King there.
1: Ow.
2: That way, you call that there the Rodney King. That is Rodney King licks. Yeah, yeah.
1: So I want to have the discussion about licks versus non-licks, because I didn't get licks. Some would say, I don't know what y'all say about it. Y'all would always have something to say, but I didn't get licks. And I didn't need licks. I was just motivated, you know? Don't do it, Janine. And you know what I used to get in trouble for? Not cleaning my room. That is the most I used to get in trouble for, you know, hero. And you know what they used to do when they fed up? They used to take a broom and sweep everything by the door. And so if you don't clean up, you throw up everything. And you know you're going to clean up that thing fast. All my toys and things will go throw away. I don't want that to happen. So yeah. I see most, bro. Somebody say I get food with no chicken. Never. Your protein down. Jesus. These parents. What these parents were thinking about? So your protein down. I don't like that your bones can get brittle.
4: That is psychological warfare.
1: I don't like this. Some of these things I need time. So let me run the ads and let me take the time to hear from the nation, because these things are serious. Serious things here now. Punishments. We worst punishments on a Monday. Ooh, ow.
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0: people, we are back just about 15 minutes to noon. That's quarter to 12, quarter to lunchtime, quarter to me heading out of here. But before I go, I just wanted to just generally touch on it. It seems like fellas end up with bad first dates. But ladies, we usually have a good time on the first date. It's nice. We might have a second date if we don't like it. But it's usually the fellas walk with, you know, the best game. Yeah, the A game. They walk with it clearly for the first dates. And we are thankful for that. I didn't really dive into romance something too much this morning. But I do want to know about your punishments. You know, and people will say she's spoiled. When you hear that I didn't get licks, but I didn't need licks. Somehow I had understanding. I had proper understanding at a young age, very much so. So I didn't need licks because I used to talk to man. I used to understand. Do well in school, you will get thing nice when you get your report. Well, then I go do well in school because I get the nice things when I get the report. You understand? So why would I give trouble? I used to do my homework in school all year because I used to like to play. You understand? I used to do homework lunchtime and break time. So when I reach home with my cousins, remember, as an only child, so my cousins only there for a few hours, you know. They had to go home too. So when they're there, I want to play homework. Nah, we don't do that in school. We had a regime, so we don't know when it's home time, it's play time. Running in the road. I don't see all kind of mad scene. I didn't have to be patting my head to do homework home. I used to do that in school. So my punishment wasn't so thing. Ginny and I went by the river with my neighbor friend. Hold on. Ginny and I went to the river with my neighbor's friends when I was told not to and got a broom handle. Up to today, my elbow shocks me with the littlest latch or touch. You see, that's what I'm saying. Did those things work? Understand? I don't know. I don't really believe. Like, I wouldn't want to beat my child, you know. I'm being real. And I would have a hard time having a partner that believes in you had to beat your child for your child to do what is right. I would have a very difficult time because I didn't have to get licks to do what was right. And I know everybody different, you know. Some people have a hard head, you know. So you need to really beat it into them, but licks. Somebody say licks is what have the 1980s and 1990s generation straight like a pin. I don't know what's going on with the... I don't know what's going on with the present generation. No, I couldn't tell you what's going on with the new generation. I really don't know. But I do know... I don't know if licks would still work. If you understand.
1: I don't know,
0: hero. Because now the children have rights. You gotta watch how you're beating the children. Look, somebody ball, their mom beat them with a broomstick and their elbow still is damaged up to today. You're not trying to blame mommy, you know. But mommy probably damaged your hand with a stick that you get hit with. You know, it probably did leave. If the slightest thing could make that thing, that could have been a little too much pressure applied. So... I just saying, I don't know what to do with the younger generation because what did this do? Take away the tablet, eh? Take away the tablet, the smart device, timeout, go in the corner, timeout. You never got timeout? You don't know about that. You don't know about pick pepper.
1: Pick pepper and eat it.
0: Somebody saying, no snacks or juice or Saturday morning cartoons for a week. Wow.
1: Yeah, that was... We used to call that the blue band, you understand? Wow.
0: Licks or punishment never kills. It only molds and shapes. It also gives you preparation for what life has to offer. A lot of nations, young men and women never experience it, and that's why some things are the way it is. Another person says, when I was in primary school, I used to steal my father's change. And one morning, he went in school, in my school bag, and found it. And he cut my tail. I got the buckle of the belt. It hit me in my chest. I'm 44, and the mark is still there. And it reminds me not to take what is not mine. Yeah, Big up you.
1: Learn our life.
0: Lesson. Let's take a call. Hello, good morning. Welcome, my love. We're talking about punishments.
2: Hello, Junine.
0: Blessings. How you going?
2: I know somebody who get with a gun butt, you know.
0: A van back?
2: A gun butt.
0: A gun butt, that was the punishment?
2: Yeah.
0: As a little child?
2: My father.
0: As a
2: little child? Yeah, my father, yeah.
0: Oh.
2: And his father was in the service.
1: And how his father was in the service?
0: And how the child, how the child turned out?
2: Normal. But I think that will help him out.
0: That's what helped him out? What about you? I should have known the conversation wasn't going to go too fine. I was just asking you about you or going. Hello, good morning. Welcome.
3: Oh, what's going on, Versa Bossy? What's going on?
0: Hey, how you going, Versa Bossy? Good?
3: Yeah, I cool. What's this?
0: You get punishment on thing when you was younger? What was the worst punishment you used to get?
3: I wouldn't say the worst punishment. The punishment that make me really question myself now, buddy.
0: Mm-hmm.
3: It hurt my feelings now, buddy.
0: Right.
3: So, at that time, them days, when Pokemon cards was the thing now.
0: Yes.
3: Mm-hmm. So, it's photo album and photo album with Pokemon cards and
0: yeah,
3: right?
0: I remember that.
3: Your boy getting a little deal. So, you know, I know I can't ask my mother for no money to buy no Pokemon card.
0: Right.
3: Your boy play mad and going in she purse.
0: Oh.
3: Take the money.
0: Oh.
3: And then when my mother asks about the money, I blame my stepfather. I say it's my stepfather do it.
0: Wow.
1: Wait. You get ultra combo. You get ultra combo.
3: Driver carry me to school now. She asks me again.
0: Mm-hmm.
3: When I finally crack, watch me. It's the greatest. One hand on the wheel, one hand to my face. Sir.
0: Wow.
3: So you know now.
0: I feel it for you.
3: Reach the school now. I can't hold back the tears, eh?
0: Oh, gosh.
3: Say my mother walk through that gate. So I go out in the line. Principal take all my friends to and watch me like, yo, what's going on with you? I said, nah, boy, I fall long just now, dude.
0: Yeah.
3: Nah, but that one, yeah, boy, that was the first and the last time I went to my mother post any money, boy.
0: That is it. You're learning lesson.
3: Yeah, that one, yeah. It wasn't the most dread licks I get, but that was the one, at the end of the day, you see when embarrassment mixed with it?
0: That is it.
3: Yeah.
0: And I don't like embarrassment, which is why I didn't need licks.
3: Yeah, embarrassment, boy. Yeah. I know I have some classmates who get a tail. Who got a tail wash in front of the class?
0: Oh gosh, nah, embarrassment just fall me up. I don't like that.
3: The cut tail don't change it, but see if it have embarrassment with it.
0: Exactly. I feel more encouraged to do the right thing if there's no embarrassment. I don't need no hard licks, I don't need no belt, I don't buckle and thing. I don't like embarrassment.
3: Nah.
0: Yeah. So I feel it there. But thanks for sharing. It was the most memorable cocktail I got.
3: Yeah.
0: Good things. I love that for you. All right, babe.
1: Lisa.
0: Bye, babe.
3: Yeah, bro.
0: All right, somebody says on the WhatsApp, and I have to run some messages after this. Hey, morning, Jay. My punishment one time was to climb up and sit in the mango tree for an hour.
1: Well, you getting
0: better. It was in mango season.
1: I was not going to lie.
0: Because, sweetie, that ain't something too bad, you know. Unless that tree are real termite and ants, nothing wrong with it. Hello, good morning. Welcome.
4: Good morning. Hello, good morning.
0: Blessings.
4: Blessings. One of my licks was like, I used to get like a Baba belt.
0: Wow.
1: No.
4: But can you? Really, really licks my. And I mean to make my father sound bad, but I get to kneel down in the grater already.
0: Oh, kneel down in the grater?
4: But telling you, something that I didn't even do.
0: Wow. Uh-oh. Sorry.
4: And I can tell you the history what happened.
0: Oh, no.
4: My sister ended up scraping the fridge.
0: Uh-huh.
4: And my father came home and asked each one of us. My brother say no, not he. Mm. My sister say no, not she. I say not me. See, when I asked somebody, had to be telling a lie. My brother started crying. My sister started crying. Me and cry. And the man said, I do.
0: Yeah, licks for you.
4: What? Not licks, it's greater.
0: Greater for you.
4: I said, I cry too. I'm like, I get away.
0: That is it. You have to always seem sympathetic, you know. Yeah, you can be
4: boy,
0: smiling in the corner. Nah, you had to cry too.
4: But I learn a lot. And I be honest. And for me, I'm a grown man now, 45 years, married 20 years, 4 children.
0: Oh, beautiful.
4: Yeah, I learn a lot.
0: I love that for you, man. I love that for you.
4: Yeah.
0: All right, baby. All right,
4: thanks, man. Let's take care and be safe.
0: You have a blessed one.
4: Yeah. Thanks much, man.
0: All right, babe. I know the line's going a little crazy right now, but let me run these ads now. I need to. All right. Won't take very long. Right? Let me do that real quick. And we're coming back with the punishments real quick to wrap up. All right, my friends? It looks like the match is about to start. For those of you into the World Cup right now, it is about to start the game. What game is this going to start here now? World Cup schedule, 12 o'clock match, Spain versus Cap Verde. It's about to kick off. They're in the anthem for Cap Verde right now. Big up the African nations. Very excited. Big up Spain. Very excited. All right, let's go to the commercial, Jay. We'll be right back.
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0: Creator, back in Spain. Come on. All right. The game is about to kick off, my friends. You can catch it on Rush Sports, right? Yes, you can. All right, my friends. I hope you're having a blessed and beautiful one, and all. Time to go for lunch. All right. As always, it's your girl, Janine, saying peace, love, and cupcakes. Bye, guys. Mwah.
1: 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I'm Ryan Beachew.

0: Finance Minister Devendranath Tanku wrapped up his presentation of the mid-year budget review with a promise to public servants. Government is facing demands from unions, business groups, police officers and the opposition, all seeking answers on jobs, wages, economic growth and government spending as Parliament prepares to absorb an additional $2.93 billion in expenditure. Today, the finance minister said relief is coming for nurses and teachers and others at the bargaining table. However, this is set aside in the next fiscal package.
1: Appropriate provisions will be made in the budget of fiscal 2027 to meet all obligations settled between now and budget 2027. So I want to tell nurses, teachers, and whoever else that are currently at the bargaining table or are awaiting finalization, that relief is coming. Relief is coming. The documentations are being provided now, and in fiscal 2027, Mr. Speaker, the relevant appropriations will be made.
0: The supplemental allocation approved last week will increase the 2026 budget from $59.232 billion to approximately $62.162 billion. The additional funding is largely intended to facilitate salary increases and settlements involving 62,050 unionized workers. Former Finance Minister and Opposition MP Kombimbit is currently responding to the mid-year budget review. Now, earlier today, President of the National Nurses Association, Edie Stewart, said healthcare workers would be paying close attention to today's mid-year budget, hoping that issues of salary negotiations would be addressed by the Minister of Finance. Stewart appeared on CNC3's The Morning Brew program, where he raised concerns over the importance of salary negotiations for nurses and other employees in the health sector.
2: It's not only nursing and midwifery personnel who are negatively affected. It is all regional health authority workers. Some 15,000 plus healthcare workers are negatively affected as we speak. So I know all our healthcare workers are looking on today, are listening attentively to see if the man of the moment, the Minister of Finance, would be making a statement.
0: Stewart said if issues of wages were not discussed in today's presentation, the next step would be decided by healthcare workers, as he warned that the strain on employees was getting critical at this time.
2: The health sector, it's at its breaking point. And the health sector workers, despite the best efforts of the Nursing Association to try to pacify, to try to calm the frustration, the anger that healthcare workers are experiencing at this time, our efforts are really beginning to lose momentum.
0: Stewart said it was his understanding that healthcare workers were considering alternative forms of protest to express their dissatisfaction while respecting the law. Now, following Friday's controversial sitting of the Standing Finance Committee, in which government MPs accused Parliament staff of bias, Leader of Government Business and Coover South MP Barry Padarath is declaring war. The Parliament's staff has since maintained their neutrality, but Padarath says the UNC has been enduring and continues to endure bias. He says his party is no pushover.
3: Politics is not a tea party. The war is on. And the UNC will not roll over and play dead. No. We have endured this for far too long, and we are drawing attention to what has been happening.

0: inside and outside of Parliament and the biasness that continues to occur.
1: The issue stemmed over the muting of microphones in the chamber during the Standing Finance Committee sitting. Even as he defends his decision to photograph a parliamentary staff, a move which resulted in a massive fallout between government and opposition members in Parliament on Friday, he further explained why the image was taken.
0: Usually what happens is that when you take these matters to the Broadcasting Committee or to any other committee in Parliament, we are told that we have to be able to identify who the persons are, what challenges, or who these persons are, the allegations are being made against. And in, the only way that we can identify them, because we don't know the staff of the Parliament. So it was never meant to be any sort of intimidatory tactic. It was meant just to identify where the possible challenges are. So when we go to the Broadcasting Committee, we can say, well, these are the technicians.
1: The opposition called for an investigation into Badara's actions towards the Parliament's staff. And in response to Barry Badara's, MP for Port of Spain North St. Anne's West Stuart Young is questioning who the war is against.
2: Barry Padarat is telling the population that the war is on. Is it a war against public servants? Is it a war against independent parliamentary staff? That's the question that needs to be asked. He is full of a lot of rhetoric and hot air. We completely reject, and we on this occasion is all civic-minded and right-thinking citizens of Trinidad and Tobago, any attacks on public servants and on parliamentary staff.
1: Young also sought to clarify why and when microphones are muted in Parliament.
2: Once a person has a floor, that is the person whose mic is going to be on. The speaker will stand up, the speaker's mic will be on, and everybody's mic is off. So it is whoever has the floor and command of the floor and is there to the speaker. If you listen carefully to it, you'll hear any cut and thrust between Minister Sobers and myself. My mic was being turned off. That is how it is. Everybody's mic can't be turned on at the same time. So there's absolutely nothing abnormal with that.
1: Former Junior Finance Minister Mariano Brown says the call to allow citizens to redeem old cotton $100 bills raises another issue of how citizens got the money in the first place. Speaking on CNC3's The Morning Brew program this morning, Brown says the plea by former Attorney General Anandram Logan to the government to make provision to allow the redemption could raise serious issues. Ram Logan made the call after a High Court judge on Friday found that it was unconstitutional to have denied a woman the ability to redeem $10,000 in old notes after she was locked out of the country during the COVID-19 pandemic and missed the deadline. When asked for his thoughts on the suggestion, based on the court's ruling, Brown says the matter of how citizens acquired the unredeemed funds must be answered.
3: And the real issue that follows from that is the unexplained yourself wealth bill. Explain your unexplained wealth bill. That's going to be the critical issue. Where did you get it and how did you get it? I think that the issue that he argued on for a particular person, somebody was deprived of an opportunity because they were abroad, COVID got them stuck. Right now, those are exceptional circumstances.
1: With the mid-year budget review being debated, Brown says while there are prospective increase in revenue, the benefits of this will not be seen immediately. Former Prime Minister Dr. Keith Rowley is accusing the government of playing games with the opening of the new airport terminal in Tobago. The certifications for the terminal building were officially handed over yesterday, 15 months after its practical opening by the former administration. Rowley told CNC3 News the airport should have been opened already and believes government is trying to take credit for the project. He raised concerns about sensitive equipment installed under the PNM being left idle and deteriorating. And the PNM Tobago Council leader Shamfa Kujo agreed with Rowley, saying her party has delivered a generation-long promise to the island. She urged the Tobago House of Assembly to maximize the airport to boost the Tobago's struggling tourism industry.
4: This airport we know is a game changer for Tobago, and it wasn't supposed to be an airport only. It should have been an airport accompanied by the Sandals Hotel and the Marriott at Rocky Point. So here we are, no Sandals, well, the Marriott fighting up, and the airport is now going to be placed into operation after a whole year.
1: The ministry argued extensive works were required after the practical reopening, The practical opening, rather, including completion of the taxiway paving, installing airfield lighting and streamlining operational readiness. Let's take a break here on the Midday News. When we come back, we'll have the latest in sport for you. Ladies and gentlemen, yeah.

0: Monday. I hope all is well with you. Good vibes and energy. It's a great day to be a native of New York right now. They won the NBA championship, so shouts going out to all the New York Knicks fans. We outside. What's
1: going on? What's going on?
0: Good afternoon. How was
1: afternoon,
0: the weekend?
1: Afternoon, TNT.
0: How was the weekend?
1: Can I squad, man?
0: Well, you see, ranking thing with the World Cup done start already. Vini Junior say he ain't talking in English. You need doing interviews in Portuguese and he willing to pay the fine.
1: That is what he said. Yeah, the money you could pay.
0: But how the weekend was for you? What was the agenda?
1: Quiet boy, class. It's not much. It's a real quiet weekend for me.
0: You know, I wanted to ask, though, boy, I know if he's a pet man per se, but it have a certain time for the year, like, well, dogs especially, did this get sick? Like, that powerful thing, what is going wrong with the dogs? That's seasonal, or it's just a matter of if you're not taking care of the animal, they could get it any time of the year?
1: I believe animals can get sick any time. I don't think they have a season for animals to get sick. Not in mine, you know. I've owned dogs a couple of years.
0: Yeah.
1: I don't think they really have a time.
0: Time or a season for it.
1: Time or a season for it. To say.
0: Because I've
1: experienced it.
0: I overhear a conversation and a guy was saying, I don't know, hey, you know, rainy season thing. You go get them dog and them get powerful. Blah, blah, blah, blah, blah. And I was like,
1: yeah.
0: Wait, now.
1: Nah, not to my knowledge.
0: I can't think of that. But no. I mean, if all you know, look at it, map and let me know. Yes, I mean, I just random to put that in, slip that in, pause. Daily news, well, you know, it's drama in the parliament again. Who say what, who didn't say what, and all that kind of back and all thing. But I think more so right now, aside from that, with the World Cup, going back to the World Cup, I find this World Cup not as...
1: Really no hype, be honest.
0: Yeah, it's not the hype. So
1: yeah,
0: I don't know,
1: really exciting.
0: I don't know if it's because who hosting it, or I don't know if it's... I don't know, boy.
1: I strongly believe because of where it's being
0: it's located.
1: Because all the back and are surrounded. People can't really get to go to support their teams, and you know, certain key members of the team can't actually gain access to certain countries.
0: That's
1: and stuff
0: crazy.
1: Like that, you know.
0: Because to me, this never happened. I mean, the World Cup was in all kind of different places.
1: Yeah,
0: years gone by, and
1: it is different.
0: Have it.
1: So.
0: I mean, there's not absence of star players because I mean, you're seeing. Majority are big players on the world stage, and they want to see them perform at country. So it's just really strange how the hype and the pace around it not there now.
1: Yes, it's no longer there.
0: I find that real, you know.
1: There's a World Cup I wait and quit.
0: You wait and quit.
1: Yeah.
0: So you have any front runners, or it's just a matter of?
1: I back Netherlands.
0: Right.
1: Netherlands is my team in the World Cup. I backed them ever since.
0: Right.
1: So, we played yesterday. We drew against Japan.
0: Two apiece.
1: Japan, you know, those teams, as I said, I think the best game I saw so far for the World Cup is South Korea. South Korea was the best team I actually saw.
0: Played
1: football so far. For me, that's just me.
0: Even though
1: Japan and all gave
0: a good fight.
1: Gave definitely a fight yesterday, so that game ended up 2-2.
0: But someone of the it's either Japan coach or Korea coach. Someone of the coaches say, for the friendlies and practice matches and thing, he make his players and them change the jerseys. When saying so you play with my number and my name, and I play with your number and your name to confuse the opponents.
1: Yeah.
0: For the World Cup, you find that's a good tactic. Because
1: I don't know if that is in the rules. That is something that they could do. I mean, probably in warm up games, but you know, in official games.
0: No. Official games, he didn't do it. But what he did is he didn't want anybody having a
1: pinpoint.
0: Yeah, pinpoint. That's well, all right. Yeah, well, what's the number? For five, he's the man who thing and thing they think. So he let everybody switch up jerseys because
1: they just open a number on him on the jerseys. They're playing jerseys.
0: Yeah, but he say a lot of the countries and them they have a slight hint of racism because they say all Asians the same. So the cat tell the difference now. So he say, well, he go use it to your advantage and mix up it.
1: They are smart. They have about 30 years ahead of us.
0: Yeah, boy. But I want to ask you, Nation. There's a serious question now. Electric or gas? Will you trust more in terms of vehicles? Know where your preference is, where your trust more. Because I see one or two electric vehicles. I don't know if what was the reason, but Wrecker ought to come and pick them up.
1: A lot of those electric vehicles, in terms of, they are like computers.
0: Right.
1: So an electric vehicle could shut down because of an update system.
0: Okay.
1: If it's not updated,
0: yeah,
1: the vehicle could not move on you. I've seen it before. So it's just I believe it's cheaper to maintain.
0: Right.
1: Maintenance wise is cheaper. But yeah, it has its ups and downs.
0: Okay. Look, somebody said not me, hybrid all the way. But wait, somebody could explain to me what is the difference in terms of it, because I know it's gas and then it's a hybrid and then it's the electric. What is the big difference with electric and fully electric and hybrid?
1: Well, I think hybrid, you can switch between, they both have, I think they both carry, I could be wrong, but they both carry, it's gas.
0: Right.
1: And it actually could switch to electric as well.
0: To electric as well too. Yeah,
1: if I'm not mistaken.
0: All right, somebody, I think, well, the guy who say hybrid all the way, I think he might explain for me here, that would be good. Somebody was talking about this stuff with the animals too. Rainy seasons brings a lot of flies. And flies resting on food causes problems. Okay. All right.
1: So this is where you take care of your animals. You give them food. You don't leave it out for them. I mean, after half an hour, if you realize that they need the food,
0: they sort it out.
1: You pick it up. You're not going to leave it there.
0: Like somebody calling it. Hello? Yeah, missed that one. Somebody else confirmed, yes, the rainy season does increase the risk of sickness. Okay. Right, so the guy with the hybrid now telling me, he say under 60 kilometers it runs off the electric and over.
1: Yeah, switch to gas.
0: It switch to gas. Oh, yeah. It also charges itself. Oh, okay. But then I hear people complain about the cost for the battery if the battery go on. And then they steal the battery student.
1: Huh?
0: They steal out the battery.
1: See anything with my vehicle?
0: Boy, them people and them. I don't know now.
1: Anything from a vehicle away with.
0: But you all call us up. Let me see. I got a little voice note. Let me see what this one's stating quick.

0: Yeah, boy.
1: Boys, don't stop acting your trouble again, right? Jesus. All right, we go sort out that. So messages and calls for now, guys. The WhatsApp back out again. And next thing I see, and again, just a segue back to the World Cup quick, boy. A lot of the countries right now integrated in terms of players, except for key notable ones. One being Argentina. It was an argument that they put in the group that you don't see much colored players, if you will, for Argentina.
2: Oh, really? You don't.
1: But they have them in the country. It have people of different skin tones in terms of the country.
2: Yeah, Italy as well.
1: But it have black players playing for Italy. That is the next thing too, shockingly. Well, not as in just shockingly, but I mean, it just shows the turn of things right now in terms of the time and that kind of thing. But Argentina just stick. Yeah, I guess they stick to what I know, if they will. I know, it's just something I noticed. I ain't really nothing into it. But seriously, folks, I'm asking about the animals. For sure. And the hybrid thing for all you. What, in terms of choice-wise, what is all you seen with the hybrids? And that you all could let us know. All right, we're going to take a short break. And then we come back. Look at my man say, why you feel that? Oh, God, don't say that now. Wow, you see, and that is what I was afraid of. Somebody say you should really go back and check the history of Argentina. Very shocking. And man, say why you think your boys. I ain't gonna call your name because I'm gonna just raise the answers. Right? Monday no vibes. Somebody said Google the history of blacks in Argentina. Wow, I'm frightened to check it now. Somebody check it and tell me. If all you seen it and all you could let me know. I honestly are afraid to go into that. Right, so I say we're going to take a little break and then we come back. The score is still 0-0 Spain against Cap de Ville or something. So, yeah. We will get the stats done on that. All right, what's your anniversary here with you until 3, slam on 0.5. Give it up.
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0: Second hour, of course, 22 minutes past the hour of one on a good looking Monday. What's your first in your company today? Boy, this spin game, I just echoing the sentiments of a lot of people online right now. This game boring. I don't know what's going on with spin at all. But I was going through the daily and I see a lily lady won her case concerning changing the money. She had a sum of money of approximately 10,000 to change, and it was denied by the former minister of finance. And well, she take it to court and she win. I think it's about 40k she win.
1: Yeah,
0: so I mean, but I don't know what was the big issue in terms of a change in it for the old lady. I mean, she was locked out of the country at the point in time because of COVID and whatnot and stuff, and she could not come back, and they denied the woman. So I don't know.
1: She had to prove her case
0: and get it. But I hit them for six. I don't know, 40. I take a little cool half a million rock back. Yeah, they take it, it is. But this story though, this one, I find it weird. A private aircraft left St. Vincent and the Grenadines on route to Tobago on Friday and has gone missing.
1: Yes.
0: How you gonna miss that aircraft though?
1: The crash.
0: But the crash confirmed?
1: They can't confirm the crash until they actually find
0: the pieces or whatever.
1: Yeah,
0: but it was a private jet or something like that, a smaller jet.
1: I didn't get much information on it. To the same aircraft,
2: it's a commercial aircraft
0: or
2: private jet or anything like that.
0: Oh, but, okay. No checking of the article here, but that's crazy though. That right. So let's say Right, so the Minister of Civil Aviation, Eliza Cole, yesterday confirmed that local authorities are aware of the situation and have activated emergency protocols. The Piako Area Control Center activated its emergency and search and rescue protocols with all available ground stations and aircraft attempting to make either visual or voice contact with the aircraft. He said secure. Said the Coast Guard has been engaged along with other regional search and rescue agencies. Both private and military aircraft have visually searched the area around the last known position of the aircraft. However, he confirmed that there has been no contact with the aircraft and nothing has been found to indicate its last location. But okay, so don't they go through like physical testing in terms of the
2: proper maintenance?
0: Yeah, maintenance and that kind of thing.
2: Yeah, they should.
0: That's crazy, yeah. Boy.
2: Hello? Then again, mechanical things could happen at any point in time.
0: But that's what I mean in terms of that. So I know normally they just do the tests and run the checks and stuff on the balance.
2: But something could happen mid-flight that actually is out of pilot control. Is just, I think the pilot is trained in terms of like in these situations to alert the authorities.
0: But they didn't get an alert though.
2: I changed things. So.
0: Hello?
3: My lord, what's going on? Morning. Just off topic. This is the nation. All who come up on the main road by stopping show.
0: Mm-hmm.
3: The line, the truck up along all the lines there and the causing was the traffic. So, TST look like phone lines though. But it causing a major traffic between. Anybody might know where stopping show is?
0: Yeah.
2: What area, my lord?
3: That is
0: Pitibo,
2: okay.
0: Right,
3: so
0: our side,
3: traffic and lines down. So, TNT go over, or they get gone for throughout because, cause are down there.
0: Yeah, that's right? Real pressure. Yes, my lord.
2: Right, my lord.
0: I don't know. Yeah, man. That's real licking sour, they know. More traffic. But the aircraft, though, they would alert and say, well, you know, mayday, whatever, XYZ.
2: Yeah, yeah.
0: And, hello. Hello.
4: Hey, my brothers.
0: Hey, Vices, boy.
4: I'm trying to get one of my family to come in just to change some of them old cutting notes. How they go get a change, bro?
5: I mean, let me do change everything. I'm the court and get four times the amount.
4: So just now, so wait, you feel you go and get you just like Tanti?
5: So, well, if that was telling you, I'm looking to bring in all of my family who been out there.
4: They
5: could argue the same case, you know, brother.
4: They can argue the same case, Vice. They had to show records. They had to show records either.
5: One of my family who been out there.
4: Right. But
2: Vice. So Vice.
5: Them could come in there.
2: I could say something. Hey, that's quick.
5: Well, now, I'm up for my shot to speak. Go ahead.
2: You know, the border's open a long time, right? Yeah, years the border's open, right? So even if you try now, they had ample time to come back into the country.
5: I was thinking out loud. They couldn't travel and understand that.
4: All right,
5: I go, Billy Keys, but what I'm saying is,
4: go ahead.
5: I watched a show the other day. I can't remember the name of the show, and the U.S. president in the show that went to Iraq to celebrate the end of the war and all them kind of thing, right? And then one of the Taliban people shoot down the aircraft and kill the boat president, sir.
4: What?
5: And then the show they were saying that the procedure when an aircraft encounter in difficulties is to try to stabilize, then communicate, and then correct now. So I say that to say, suppose that is the actual procedure. And let's just say the flight from St. Vincent, like he probably was trying to stabilize, you understand? And it just went south real fast that he didn't even reach the communication stage now.
4: No, but
5: I understand, engage your communication,
4: right? Right, but remember, these things
5: switch or do something,
4: right? But these things just happen simultaneously, you know. It though is not like, all right, he can't stabilize and then he,
5: yeah, but you don't know that, brother. Yeah, careful, you don't know what was the
4: right, I understand that, but you know, the aircraft in terms of the channels, communication channels, this remain open, it don't be off, you know. Because you had to stay in contact. You remember you're flying at other airplanes.
5: But remember, you and your co-pilot might be pulling a small talk. We're going to be communicating on what to do, how to change coordinates, whatever. So you in the cockpit now,
4: right.
5: Your line don't be open for them to hear you.
4: Okay.
5: If you catch what I'm saying,
4: I understand that.
5: It's very possible that something happens so extreme that it needs your undivided attention and they ain't even reach to the communication part. I just want to do something.
4: I hope that is not the situation
5: because, you know, we all pro-life and we wish for the best regardless of what it is. But it really is a suspect kind of thing.
4: But this what everybody issue is in terms of what they're saying. It real weird because he ain't seeing no sign and nothing. You must see something.
5: Good to hear you on today too, my brother. Not really watchy, but good to hear you. You know, love me out something, right?
2: You watching too much on movies.
5: Bye.
4: I get it, love you, brother. Israel movies take with you, my vice as boy. I know all that one. Hello.
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2: Hey, Shamin, what's
6: my
2: up?
6: My love.
2: What's
6: good
2: going on?
6: Good afternoon, Vic.
4: Good afternoon, how are you doing?
6: I'm good, listening to you guys. All is well with you all?
2: Yes.
4: Cool for the hour.
2: How are your day going?
6: Well, my day, I'm doing some cleaning.
2: A general cleaning.
6: I'd like to say this place, you know.
2: Yeah, I know. Same here.
6: But hear this now. Okay. Last week I got a call back, eh? You see the animal you worked with last week when I called, like he had a problem with me talking to you?
7: What's the problem?
6: Bella Jobless, we worked with last week.
2: Nah.
7: Who's that?
6: I was real upset. but he's just lucky. King Kong.
2: Don't take him on.
6: I will try my best because I want you to call back and give him our father prayer. But
2: nah, he means no harm. He means no harm.
6: But them so much know the place.
2: Nah, he means no harm.
6: Right.
4: Both
6: are so nice.
4: Thank you very much.
6: I get him to love you too.
4: I appreciate it. I appreciate the love. Trust me.
6: But. After Chris.
4: Yeah, well, of course. Well, we know that.
6: And then you.
4: We know that. I appreciate that. I will balance with my bronze medal. Thank you very much.
6: All right, my love. Well, have a nice day. Love you guys.
2: Hi, Simon. You too.
4: Bye.
6: Okay, bye-bye.
2: Bye.
4: Somebody try to watch out.
2: Yeah, Sonny. I'm trying to wash out, man. Out of your place.
4: Wait, boy, sorry, careful, boy. Shame, yeah. Don't make sad big,
2: yeah,
4: you know.
2: My implant, my shame.
4: She don't make sad big, with it. But I just find it weird with this whole thing. You ain't seeing no sign of nothing. That is a real kind of Bermuda Triangle kind of finish.
2: Yes.
4: And then the distance from St. Vincent to Tobago is a... I know Barbados is the closest, but right after Barbados in terms of proximity to us is what, St. Vincent? I'll pull it up.
2: No, I think Grenada. Grenada is closer. And then we have...
4: All right. Let's see. St. Vincent. Tobago.
2: But it's like a commercial flight. An ATR flight is like about 45 minutes, an hour or 50 minutes, right, from here to St. Vincent. And then from here to Grenada is like about half an hour to 45 minutes.
4: So it's not to say it's a long...
2: It's not a long flight. It's not a long flight.
4: That's what I'm trying to understand.
2: But like I said, I've travel a lot, and you know, things could happen. Things could happen within. You could lose all power,
4: all control, everything,
2: and you know, something else. What are the bruises?
4: So
2: our investigation needs to happen, and you know, what they need to do is find the wreckage, or if they do happen to crash, to find out what actually took place.
4: That's crazy, boy. That's
2: but I don't think they give out any information in terms of like who was on board.
4: Yeah,
2: you know,
4: we ain't getting none of that information.
2: It could just be a pilot and the co-pilot alone. You don't know if that passengers.
4: I don't know. Nah, I just
2: like crew members.
4: I really hope no lives in loss in that melee at all. So guys, it's still 0-0 in terms of with this World Cup match. Spain versus Cape Verde. I think is the name of the team.
2: Yep.
4: Another small country again, off the coast. But I don't understand what is the issue. Like, we getting some calls here. Hello.
8: Another thing, boy. What do you think about that bungee flicking Brazil, boy?
4: Yes. What bungee flicking Brazil?
2: Well, I think them should be charged, bro. I think that and everybody there is recording and realize, yo, guys, there's nothing attached to this harness. I mean, even though the husband there, he probably recording, they had to continue him, because at the end of the day, what went wrong there? It is your job to ensure.
8: Everything went wrong because, you see, here what it is too, and I hold everybody uncomfortable because everybody present could see that the cord is on the ground. It had absolutely nothing attached to the woman.
2: Is it that or you feel that everybody is, you know, just glued to the phone and just trying to capture the moment?
8: Well, boy,
2: and they didn't actually notice that. I mean,
8: I feel it kind of hard too, because she was in all black, the guys were in blue, the cord was what, orange or yellow, something like that.
2: Yeah.
8: So it would have been difficult to not notice. And then the operators specifically, don't they have checks and balances that go through before they reach to that stage?
2: Yep.
8: I really feel like charges need to be for that, boy, because and they say the woman didn't even die from it to the ground, you know? This is she went in the cardiac arrest, that's fair, but she don't know she's gonna hit the ground, you know.
4: Yeah, but so
8: this is the hard give out, but she couldn't take it, right?
4: Let me clarify this, right? She went with her husband to do the bungee jumping thing.
2: In Brazil.
4: And the harness was not attached at all, or it give out.
2: Yeah, it was not attached. You did not touch the harness.
4: Nah, that's rubbish.
8: And the crazy thing about it for me is that they picked her up and threw her. So when you pick up someone, right, who's supposed to have a lanyard and a string, a bungee cord, whatever, attached to them, it is of the expectation that at some point you would have to clear the cord
2: and make sure
8: that they don't tangle up on you to pull you down or all these little things. So how did they miss all of these things?
4: That real crazy though.
8: I'll go on there, but that crazy. That, I still want to do some little skydiving. I want to do the free falling now with all the parachutes and the person catch me. That's why I want to try. But anyway, I'll go on there. Love
4: no
8: me.
4: No thanks, yeah. No thanks.
2: Is it right?
4: I good. After a story like that, now I real good. I was always hesitant to them thing. You ever do that, Wati? That bungee?
2: No, but I'll still do it.
4: So you going?
2: Yeah, for sure. Give me a chance to do that tomorrow, though.
4: In Brazil?
2: In Brazil. I'm sure I'm going to do that.
0: No harness, that's real madness, but that real crazy. So getting some messages coming in as well. Let me see what he's seeing here real quick. Hey, Sean Ali, blessed afternoon, brother. You don't know. Shouts going out to Tamara Sanchez and the answer come out to ladies as well. Loving the host. That was crazy though, in terms of with that. I don't know how that family function. I know. It ain't no thing with that boy. That wanna shake up. 7-7-7-0-7-7-5-2-6. Y'all can hit us up on the WhatsApp. After hearing that story, you still jumping out. Look, somebody say, well, they were charged for manslaughter. Is it that the company was charged for manslaughter or the individuals?
2: No, they were charged individuals. And the company were being somewhat waters as well, too.
0: That's crazy, boy. But you're still going and do a little bungee jumping.
2: Bro, we see accidents on the road every day, fatal accidents on the road every day.
0: We still
2: jumping vehicles and drive.
0: But that crazy.
2: It's not something that has happened every day.
0: That crazy, boy.
2: Like once in a blue moon, like you see those things taking place. So that shouldn't. If you want to go do those things,
0: go hard or go home.
2: Yeah, people that go to the beach and drunk probably every day. People losing their life in the water and people that still go and beat.
0: I break sin, boy. But you go take a tattoo, what?
2: Nah, I too dark for tattoos.
0: But outside of that, if it was.
2: I'm a fear. Not really a fear, but you know. There are certain things my parents instill in me in terms of like things they don't approve it.
0: Right.
2: Tattoos is one, piercings is one.
0: And it stay with that.
2: Up to this day, well, my mom is still alive. Mm-hmm. My dad passed away. But I will always have that in the back of my head. You know, yeah. I'm not going to do those things to disappoint my parents. And I think that's where we lack in terms of people really respecting their parents in terms of what their beliefs are now, for
0: their
2: you know.
0: Beliefs.
2: Yeah. So I'm not going to do those things for my mom to be disappointed. I mean, yeah, at the end, as a big man still, I could make more choices.
0: Yeah.
2: But I still respect her.
0: And what she instilled, the morals and values that she instilled in that.
2: I nobody piercing and nobody tattoos. And, you know.
0: I hear that. All for the parents, man. I like that.
2: Yeah.
0: Like somebody saying, boy, I'm hearing that, boy, lack of funds does really save you from doing many things, you know, and save you from many sticky situations. We just say this, boy. I hear you, my brother. All right, we're gonna take a little break. We're gonna pay some bills and then come back. But I keep it locked. Stay tuned, right? More to come.

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0: Icy game ended in a nil-nil draw. My girl voice know that man say. That team's been playing, they see them training them no call, yeah? They only have 4 ball so and 1 color, babe.
1: Yeah.
0: And 2 of the ball that has so off.
1: Last time, see up on FaceTime, chatting up the place.
0: Hey!
1: No more relationship, me, I go put you.
0: Ah, spin, that points drop, see, man. Definitely points drop, but,
1: you got me.
0: Keep fair there, well done.
1: You got my personal.
0: I mean, for a small nation, well done.

0: Final one. That game was boring, boy. Lord, eh. Nil-nil draw, boy. Spinning. Ain't looking too good, enough. Ain't looking too good at all, eh, boy.
1: Yeah, for the caliber of players that's been have,
0: I yeah, I was expecting much, much, much
2: but
0: more.
2: Like we said, in sports, it's always on the day. Who wants on the day? I mean, on paper, you could have the best players, best caliber players, the best goalkeeper, the best defender, the best midfielder. But put together as a team, sometimes it's short space of time for them to gel, actually play as a team. Individual skill is one thing, but come together and play as a team
0: is something else.
2: It's something else, and actually who wants it on the day? And we actually seen it in this World Cup where there's a lot of teams that you expected to dominate. It's not doing this now. But nice sports on the whole.
0: For me, my thing is, Jerry, what do you mean you that was the greatest game? Jerry, what madness you talking? So you find that game was good? You find that them team performed, Jerry? Message me, tell me. But what I was going to say in terms of, yes, the teams was, you might just play on the day, we all know that, but as you rightfully say, the caliber of players that they have, you expect a certain level of play. You expect at least, you ain't expecting anything. From a team like Spain with the firepower that Spain have.
2: Yeah, you're expecting
0: you're
2: some.
0: Not expecting that. The next lineup of games we have today, Belgium playing Egypt. That's supposed to be a good game. Tonight we have Iran playing New Zealand.
2: It's 9 p.m.
0: And then Saudi Arabia playing Uruguay. That could be a good game as well.
2: Yeah, some nice game this year.
0: It's some real good games. Tomorrow, though, is action packed. It's Senegal versus France. That one could be a. That one. Promises to be really good.
2: It had because Senegal midfielder Thomas Partey, he did not get to enter to Canada.
0: That's crazy.
2: You know he's going to miss their opening games against France tomorrow.
0: That's but he had allegations.
2: Yes, no, but he have a court case, you know.
0: Case
2: that he has going on. So he wasn't able to enter to Canada. I think that game is playing in Vancouver.
0: Vancouver.
2: He's out of Senegal lineup for their first game against France tomorrow.
0: That's sad.
2: But he's allowed in the US.
0: Yeah, allowed in the. How that making sense though? Allowed in the US, and is the US who really when saying so?
2: Everybody have their own
0: rules that are thing. That's crazy. Jerry, what is it? Let me see what Jerry's saying here. Great game. Cape Verde, yes. The third smallest nation. No, well, for Cape Verde, that's a good game. But I say on behalf of Spain, a European powerhouse. You understand? That's crazy. And European champions. And matter of fact, I don't care who Vex Rodriguez is not no Ballon d'Or winner in my book. Honestly, I don't find he... thing, but I just my personal view on it. Right, so as we say, I'll give you all the lineup in terms of the remainder games today. The games are lined up for tomorrow as well. I think more or less everybody looking at today, tomorrow, right? Wednesday, because Wednesday you have England playing Croatia, that's a big one. Portugal playing Congo on Wednesday, Ghana playing Panama. So, the lineup nice. I don't think the problem, again, as I said, with the lineups in terms of the teams, I think is, I don't know. There's a whole set of stuff in terms of that. But yeah, your underdog, what is for the competition is who?
2: South Korea?
0: I go put Japan.
2: I think they changed the name to Korea Republic.
0: Korea Republic now.
2: Yeah. So,
0: but I had Japan as my underdog. I'm glad for Cape Verde, but I don't think they go reach. They not far to go in terms of that. Yeah, understand. I'll go be real honest with all you. I ain't even gonna pretend it. What's going on with the WhatsApp now?

0: All right. So question for you, what? Hear the question. You know there's always end with a real back against the wall question. Which one you prefer?
1: New question?
0: Yeah, pause such a dramatic effect day. Work from home?
1: Nah, I don't like.
0: Or on the job?
1: I prefer on the job.
0: You prefer it on the job? If you have a choice.
1: I prefer on the job.
0: You find it, so for you, the work from home counterproductive?
1: Not for me. It depends on your line of work too. I mean,
0: right.
1: if it's things that you can get done online,
0: yeah.
1: Yes, work from home may be suitable for you.
0: Mm-hmm.
1: But for my line of work that I am interested in,
0: right? Yeah, you had to be on
1: I don't think line of work is very suitable for me. I really like to be. I love my house.
0: Yeah.
1: Right. Don't get me wrong.
0: Right.
1: I love my house. I love my bed. I love the comfort of my home.
0: Right.
1: But I just tend to get too relaxed at home. I guess home have a lot of distractions. You could watch TV, your bed ride, you could go lie down. You could eat as you please because you're home and stuff like that. So for me, I can't do the work from home.
0: Okay.
1: I like to be on the go. I always like to be on the go.
0: Okay. Alright, I'm gonna twist it now. Stay at home husband with a salary.
1: Nah, I can't do it. Like I said, I like to be outside.
0: Well, you're going outside, they still do their thing, you know, but it's just that you're a stay at home husband.
1: Nah.
0: So even if the money works, but I say,
1: it's not really all about the money.
0: Money.
1: Yeah, it's not about the money. It's just what you like to do as an individual. You like to go out, you like to see other things, you like to meet other people, interact with other people, network with other people.
0: Right.
1: So it's not about the, yes, you could have, I could be a millionaire, but I don't know how they just live comfortably, because at the end of the day, always find people. Once you're on top, there's always some people gunning for you
0: on the top
1: to get you down.
0: True.
1: Right, to pull you down or anything like that.
0: True.
1: But that mindset of just being home or just...
0: You ain't able to that.
1: Nah, you're starting to get too comfortable. You're starting to get too relaxed.
0: Hello.
2: Hi, what's the...
1: Me, not me and you, you know.
0: Who is this? This
1: me and you. You see, me and you? You see what you do this morning, there?
2: What I do this morning?
1: You see that what you do this morning?
0: That's Miss Arima.
1: Sorry.
2: What did I do?
1: You're cheating.
2: What did I do?
1: People call me and tell me, no?
2: You cheated too?
1: No. People call me and tell me. People say, you lost out on your stars. Okay.
0: Dialogue going on there, Miss
1: Arima. You?
2: What did I arrest them? I was never ever.
1: Arima.
2: A lawyer to the
1: core. Miss Arima, I get about four.
2: A lawyer to the core.
1: Miss Arima, I get about four phone calls, no?
0: Miss Arima, you lost points there.
1: I get
2: of course.
1: See if you know Miss Arima doing here.
0: A red rasta, Miss Arima.
1: Am I right?
2: What is that?
1: That's
2: just kicks. That's just kicks. You know my love for you, real.
1: I said, wait till the end.
2: What is it? What
1: did you
2: study that
1: now?
0: Sorry,
1: you lose
0: stripes.
1: I said,
0: wait till the end. So, wait till capture you, the ras or the redness? Which one capture you?
2: I didn't even know how the puzzle look like. So, that's nothing. I just. Pull and talk, you know.
0: Yeah. So where pull and talk you? For? And you're serious?
2: Because you're very dark chocolate. You understand?
0: Your mama guy.
2: I don't like red. No. I like them dark, you know.
0: So you like them dark now? But the Petiani did small talk. He was real laughing away in the conversation. Yeah? You understand?
2: Wait, so this
1: nation
2: that
1: they want?
0: You put up yourself, Miss Arima.
2: Boy, I can't do nothing at all, boy.
0: So you're admitting, right? You see?
2: What you doing? So sorry, baby. Sorry, but
1: you know, you
2: have my heart and soul and everything in between.
0: Just know your body, and enjoy your evening, eh?
2: Yeah.
0: Hello.
1: Sorry.
0: You got our next call, yeah? Hello.
3: Miss Arima. Is the definition of thirsty. This morning, and Scotch, she checking Adam, she checking Hoppy, she just tracking anything fast. Oh my God.
0: Mr. River, you see how that head hung out there? Sorry, I somebody else on the next slide. But you see how you pop yourself? You understand? A rare rasta too, eh? Ay, ay, ay, boy. Hey, hello. Hello.
4: Hello.
0: Yeah.
4: So, it's four women tell what you want, Mr. Rimmer, this morning.
0: Four women call and tell
1: four women, exactly, eh?
4: Four women or the other woman like that.
1: Oh, and four of them for
0: you, eh? But you see how women does are kind of paid by seek their own interest. Four different women call and tell you that. I wonder if a man would come out and say, you know, if the tables was turned, but I doubt it. Yeah, look, all right. Hello?
5: Yo, what's he?
1: Hey, good afternoon.
5: Good afternoon. Actually, you think you're them sugar, boy?
1: Me? No.
5: When you're done, that diabetes now.
1: Not me.
5: I see your mother make you a sweetness. Woman, what is dark chocolate? What now? I ain't gonna lie. That game that's not as good enough. I ain't gonna lie. They're ready play, boy.
0: How that game was good?
5: That was good. I was disappointed, Brazil, but I'm enjoying the World Cup. Right. And the whole thing. I just find these coaches and bring on some of these stars, but I don't know what's going on.
1: I think the reason why, because most of those players, you know, finished
0: the Champions
1: League had a very busy season.
0: Yeah.
1: So they think. So
5: I didn't think about it that way. Yeah. Because even for Brazil, I think I didn't bring on his name and Hendrick.
1: Yeah.
0: Hendrick and come
5: on. I was saying, boy, you could have bring on the boy, Larry boy, that whole game could have changed up.
1: But what they're saying, they're probably saying is just the early phases of the World Cup and the teams that they're playing, they think that the second division team that they're playing on could actually, you know, could get them over the line.
5: Germany give me PTSD back once more given when they beat you like that, you know.
1: Germany, yes, but
0: a strong team.
1: But they also, it wasn't no, yes, it was seven, but it wasn't no easy seven.
5: I started to hear that though. The angle, like this World Cup, everybody is playing that they don't want to lose, and I like how everybody playing strong.
1: Everybody showing up, even the smallest nation.
5: I'll go bite my tongue. But I know that the African country will step it up big time. Senegal?
0: Yeah. Senegal?
5: Them come in with that.
1: She won too much.
5: But I have a Spanish friend in the gym. She has the eyes on you, but she's afraid to approach you. But I keep telling her, she just go and talk to him. What's he normal, man?
1: On me?
5: Yeah, she does take it in the gym.
1: Every day,
5: Monday to Sunday,
0: right?
1: Yes, that is me. I'll pop up,
0: right? We gotta send
1: him 4 or 5 days between that period.
5: Don't worry, when once he gets you there. That
1: doctor
5: had to go down
1: 0%. No. it's already there. Understand?
0: What is?
1: I just go gym, my AirPods in my ears, and I woke up by myself.
0: So you don't know, he never say that you woke up with anybody.
1: I don't talk to
0: but that means she watching, she real watching here. Yeah, if she thinking. So nobody never come and ask you mid set, like you're doing a set and I could use this machine, you know, like.
1: I tend to go in areas where I am alone.
0: Oh,
1: in the gym.
0: Okay.
1: That is the reason why I go like mid-morning.
0: There's
1: not much people in the gym.
0: Okay. Hello.
6: What do you want to say here? Yeah.
0: You know, so you had a takeaway again.
6: I need to come in the gym, yes?
0: You had a takeaway again. No, the Spanish go with your food. The Spanish going with your food. Go back with the red rasta.
6: I'm not taking that bike with another look for that Spanish girl.
0: Yeah, I ain't feel like keep up, you know. I feel she has more stamina than you, you know.
6: No, I have stamina. I could just drink a stamina and get stamina. Yes.
2: I'm not taking that one, but I'm not taking that. What is?
0: Miss Arima, you lost out. She going gym with him every day.
2: What?
0: She's sending pictures and marking him. So, watch. How nice is it? She marking his progress. So, she has physical proof.
2: You just rubbing it in. You just like back on
0: her. All the gains he putting on, she don't know all the he putting on in the right side.
2: Stop rubbing it in. You just like back on her. You understand? You just rubbing it in. Rub it in now.
0: So we're going to tell she? We're going to tell she? If she was here, no. We're going to tell she?
2: Don't come around my dark chocolate. She mad at me watching me.
0: Say it in Spanish.
2: Don't come around.
1: Sorry, ma.
2: No, bro. It's Spanish.
1: Sorry, ma.
2: Guess what,
1: B? Do solo like so.
2: What do you got? I apologize, but that was just a little, you know.
0: You hear the passion in she voice. It wasn't like she It's what is passion and she thing? Voice.
2: What is this like thing?
1: I don't know. I don't know.
2: It's not that serious.
1: I don't know.
2: My heart belongs to you.
0: It's not your heart. It's your body. Where your body belongs.
2: It belongs to what it do.
0: Lies. Because it has passion in your voice. She put on a nice voice.
2: What's up now?
0: We are recording, you know. You're my play tower. We have it, you know.
2: Don't call us. I'm sick, boy. Don't call us. I'm sick and sell me out, boy.
0: We have it.
2: I do appreciate them five women who call you. What is Block them women and them one time.
1: No, I'm back.
2: Nah, block them.
1: Why should I block them?
2: Eh? Nah, block them.
1: So they lie.
2: Oh, gosh. I was just a
1: kick,
2: you know.
1: Ask you a question. Did they lie?
2: I was just on kicks. What you do?
1: Miss Arima. Miss Arima.
0: Wait, does
2: you
0: see? Miss Arima.
2: I just say, you know, I just say, no, I can't remember why I say.
0: Because
2: it was important.
1: Miss Arima. Miss Arima.
2: What is?
1: Did they lie?
2: What is? I was kicks on the beat.
1: What is Arima?
2: I was kicks on
1: the beat. I didn't ask you about kicks. I said, did they lie?
2: What is that? Didn't but tell the black them now. Don't get the mess up we have now.
1: I was thinking about it.
0: What kind of thing? You get catch?
2: Sorry, have a nice day.
1: You too, Miss Harima.
0: You're talking about who she can't remember. Good well remember. Wicked and bad. Wicked and he sung that he sung. Hey, boy. All right, guys, I got some information for you here, so let me see if I can get it to you one time. And we can really do the thing how we supposed to be doing the thing proper. But yeah, boy, I get some calls. Hello.
7: Hello, what's up?
1: Jala, what's going on?
7: I'm sorry, but I like them woman and them who don't like to take a comfortable. They are tall.
0: At all. Yo, she twist up the story.
7: I'm sorry, man. Did you lie? I see only Dilly Dally and Dilly Dally.
0: She dancing, boy. She dancing.
7: She tracked DJ Adam this morning.
0: Yeah, she danced.
7: And that's next year, sir, yeah.
0: Red man, she like the red man. Yeah, red rasta. Yo, she started to laugh.
7: Red man, she like. We have it hard, what is
0: it? I do lay eggs in them baskets. Now, what is it? Going on?
1: Easy, Jala. Easy, Jala.
0: Yeah. So, guys, something new is coming, and it's about to change everything. Two global forces built on one bold vision of future. 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Hello.
8: They say the dark and the berry, the sweet and the fruit, boy. Yes, I'm sugar, boy. What do you want, man? The way I get them is sweet boil wine.
1: I don't know sweet boil wine.
8: What's man? I'm sorry, I want the oil on your black hair, so they ain't shy.
1: Bryce, what's the point?
0: No, don't run. Hear this quick now. If you go out, you and a lady make a turn, right? And well, let me say a perfect example. Or you go to a concert and a man stand up pulling small talks with your lady. She encouraging it. She going home with you after?
8: Well, yeah, she can do all what she wants. She going home with me after.
0: Serious?
8: I tell you.
0: Real small talk and laughing and giggling.
8: Come on, we play mad together. And she wind up and thing up. And, but the first girl wind up, she didn't get mad. But we ain't saying that. But at the end of the day, we out here in the real world, you know, parents.
0: True, I hear that.
8: Yeah, son, me and mine, no fish in no bowl. And I don't do my own no girl because at least you could, if you could do it in front of me, and you know where it's your scene, I cool with that. But you see when you're hiding to do it behind my back, that is where it does get a little sticky. Now, if you catch what I'm saying.
0: Yeah, I hear what you're saying. So yeah, in front of your face, it's not a scene.
8: Yeah, I just tell you too, yeah, the building network, you know, because your network is your network. Mm. Yeah, sense of man chatting you up and thing and thing, but he have some connects and thing. If you understand what I'm saying, you can make friends of people. You can make friends of people, but you as my madam, you have to know what is your limit when the day comes. And I have to put a little trust in you too, because let me be real, there's only so much time in the day she at my side that I can really police what she doing.
0: Yeah, and you ain't going on stalk. She like, oh my lord, and I'm just doing, you ain't going on set
8: up camera. Man in the bush and man in the tree and all that kind of thing. You understand? So, but you catch what I'm saying, brother?
0: Yeah, I follow what you said for sure.
8: Yeah, sometimes too, a man trying to gain so much that he helped build she and build me and he still get through and everybody else happy. Come on, your network. And then sometimes too, like I just tell girls too, I don't approach with no intention because then I can limit with potential. Nah. Because sometimes I attracted to you physically, but you had the network to help. My business.
0: Really not on the love, you on profit.
8: No. Well, I wouldn't say like that, you know. It's like, it's not that I would shut down the love, you know, but remember we attracted physically.
0: Yeah, I hear that.
8: Right? And I don't know what is your temperament. I don't know how you deal with conflicts. I don't know how ambitious it could be. And if I only had one thing, I could miss out, if you understand. Because the relationship at work.
0: Yeah.
8: And not next thing is because she could already help me to grow in whatever way. Nah.
0: So you want to keep them channels open?
8: Yeah, catch what I'm showing you.
0: Yeah, yeah, brother. Yeah. Is that red man to your heart, boy? Go ahead, go ahead, go ahead.
8: Don't worry, catch what I'm showing you.
1: I want to try and get somebody that chance to call her.
8: Because watch me, like, get what somebody that chance. Like, no, but let me just say this one last point quick, right? What do you use our business, man, right? Well, I'm saying, you use our business, man, right?
1: Yes, I am.
8: Not every fine woman you see, you go try to push your the manlyhood.
1: No, that's not
8: then they go what?
1: Then
8: they
1: went in
8: the and the whole thing, and then you have to be building all kind of house for free.
1: And then when I would end up like you.
8: But you catch on.
1: I would end up like you.
8: I'm the best man to tell you I learned from a mistake.
1: Exactly. I learned from your mistakes.
8: My dad is there. You is an intelligent fella.
1: Yes, I am.
0: Yeah, hello. Hello.
8: Yes, fellas. Blessings.
0: Yeah, man. Blessings.
8: Oh, watch now. A lot of grammar on your own segment, but he's real talk,
1: boy. Yeah, boy.
8: No, don't get me wrong, eh? Nothing he man talk is nonsense, though, eh? He talk good sense.
0: Yeah.
8: Oh, God, he real talk, boy. Yeah. That man talk out there is our machine channel. Yes,
1: he's a talker.
0: But
8: but he bring up on yourself.
0: Yeah, don't know,
8: man. Man, keep it good, man. Yeah, man.
0: But you touch on something in the window in terms of like with them, you go with a girl and she dancing on other people in the dance. You cool.

0: that if she fed up, she said.
1: Yeah, run with that.
0: Even if it's the special deluxe boom flex supernova, super soak, how will you just get, you don't mind?
1: Do what you want to.
0: You do what you want to do.
1: Yeah. Hello.
2: Yeah, it's me again.
3: Hey, Shaman. Hey, Shaman.
2: I can't encourage that, I like Mr. Rima, so only make a nice couple. And don't make I and Mr. Rima find a Spanish in that gym, eh?
0: So, yes.
2: Yeah, we're not encouraging that. Them just come here to take Superman, to get house,
3: Shaman,
2: and everything they could get, you know.
3: But Shaman,
2: we're not condoning that.
3: Yeah, I hear you. But Shaman, I don't know if that is too deep, but he probably making up that. I don't know if it's true or not.
0: But so you're condoning what Miss Arima do because she went and was pulling small talk and tracking her red rasta?
2: Nah, she was, no, I believe her. She's a person that I like. You see, she and you still love her? Yeah, I believe them. They can say what? I believe them.
0: You believe in them.
2: Anyhow, I wouldn't keep in line. Busy.
0: No,
2: but watch yourself.
3: I am.
2: You make matter come and overwatch you.
3: Yeah.
2: With that generic, I will find it.
0: That is our first sight. The first time I see woman defending woman. Hey, Nelly, what going on? You good? Yeah. The first time I see that, you know. You don't really come across that, but woman defending woman in terms of the thing. Hello.
4: Yes, see how woman does pick up for woman.
0: I want to see,
4: yes,
0: boy.
4: Yes, see. And she then they want to talk about

0: say yes. So I'm for that. They're just talking. I don't understand that. Talking this lead to other things. Let me don't go down that road. Let me don't go down that road. It's 2 o'clock the next game carded for, right? Belgium versus... No.
1: Yeah, that game is at 3 p.m.
0: Yeah, 3 p.m. right? Yeah, Belgium versus you. All right, yeah. Yeah, boy. Egypt. 2 o'clock. So we're looking for that. All right. So we're going to take a little break and then we're coming back and take it to the top. World Cup fever. While it's talking about we do it Monday, just taking it light, taking it easy. You know what I mean? Back after this. Keep it locked.
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1: Every day.
0: And a ding me. Jordan. Hizzle. The girl them want to play this hard gun. Yo. We change girl like a footstep. That's the death.
1: You know my rhythm.
0: Time. We have girl a rotate and we them a try and locate. Up to date. Well. We change girl every day. The general don't play. Enough girl me say.
2: You're in the control room at 12 noon to 3 p.m.
0: Every day the girl them just a ping me.
1: Every day.
0: And a ding me. Jordan. Hizzle. The girl them want to play this hard gun. Yo. We change girl like a footstep. That's the death.
1: You know my rhythm.
0: Time. We have got a rotator, we them a try locate. Up to date.

0: yeah. Game is about to start.
1: What do we have for this one? Tell me. Belgium? For the win?
2: Egypt have a very strong team as well, too.
0: Egypt, boy? Because I am Salah?
2: You see, I don't like to argue with people who don't know.
0: That's why. I discredit the gym. I just find it. To me, it lends to be a good game. Belgium normally has a great team. Looking forward to see the midfield maestro, De Bruyne. I don't know who to have on top, though. Egypt and all lineup looking good, boy.

0: she, okay, all right. Cool, cool. Nah, Salah, don't be on so, though. Not that alright. Well, it's 2 o'clock, and... Like, you're walking a double today, boy.
1: Nah, what about that?
0: Yeah, like you're walking a double today. Where is the roadblock team? Where is the roadblock team, boy? They'll be here, they'll be here. Match green and sad, they are now kick off. What are you stating? What are you feeling for this match? Egypt or Belgium? Alright, let me see. Alright, what are you getting? Some support here, Egypt. I've seen 5 WhatsApp here, they're saying Egypt. Somebody says situation had no excuse because it have no traffic. Hello.
2: You live, fellas.
1: You good afternoon.
2: Well, I used to be by a bar here watching the games.
0: You see, and, by a...
2: and Rome, I think Rome only way to watch the team play in the World Cup.
0: Okay.
1: Rome probably not playing.
0: Yeah, Rome
2: probably. So, might not work a double today. I'll be able to work a double.
1: It's an estimation.
0: Yeah.
2: Yeah, nothing wrong with that. You know, look for it. Look for it.

Yes, who said Sudan? Sonny should be in the mix right after. Keep it locked, all right?

0: New York, New York. New York, New York.
1: You're up right now.
0: What, daddy? I want to get a flight to go to New York real bad right now.
2: I'm going at the end of the month.
0: No, forget the end of the month. We're talking about this week. You need to be in New York.
2: I can't wait to be in that kind of back and I see going on there.
0: Thursday is the parade.
2: I would love
0: to find myself in New York.
2: I would hate to be a NYPD
0: most random
2: officer.
0: Man on the planet.
2: No, because the kind of chaos I see in. They're mashing up everything.
0: Random man on the planet. I think I need to be in New York just singing New York in the
2: street. I will go when it's settled.
0: New York!
2: I will be there end of
0: concrete
2: month when it's settled.
0: Jungle where trees are made of. For the amount of families or family members we as trainees have in New York, that's our celebration. We supposed to be celebrating.
2: It'll be lit though, but.
0: Yeah, congratulations, New York Knicks, after 53 years and all that.
2: Yeah,
0: that's a big deal. And New York going to be up right now. New York going to be up for the whole July, August. Any place to be right now. New York will be the place to be.
2: And I mean, they still have World Cup fever too going on. They have some games going on there in New York too. So, it's buzzing.
0: Well, I see my side Germany put on a bad licks.
2: Yeah, boy. Germany, I'd say it was going bad.
0: No, come on, I told you all that. Don't try and pull back.
2: Go back
0: now.
2: And check the tapes.
0: Don't pull back and feel like you can tell me who I was bandwagoning. No. I told you Germany from jump. I said Germany.
2: Oh, Rome is England.
0: He's England. He's England.
2: Yeah, I say I'm going with Portugal. So.
0: Yeah. Them not, who playing now? No. Who playing there?
2: Belgium and Egypt.
0: Yeah. All right.
2: Nice. Nil so far.
0: Yesterday was Love and Reggae. A body have a master. Another sold out event. Really nice. Well attended. But you know, ladies like that boy.
2: Love the reggae boy.
0: The woman who love the reggae. Love the reggae boy.
2: Oh, then Khaki suit and
0: it was not 12 tribes then. It was not 12 tribes.
2: It was like a party.
0: You had a few ladies and fellas who write that thing, but my point is, nice. No, it was just well attended, well dressed up, nice thing.
2: I like that.
0: Like the same way they jump out for the R&B event. It's always jump out for a reggae event.
2: Pretty thing.
0: I am telling you.
2: Nice outfit and thing.
0: You make a joke. What you feel?
2: Lie.
0: What you feel is only turban and rascal coming out for a reggae, right? No. No, the same way. Them woman and them just looking at an R&B event.
2: That's
0: how they just come out in a reggae, boy.
2: Okay.
0: High heels.
2: And yet
0: dress.
2: You wouldn't invite me to none, boy. I mean, what time it was?
0: The boat sailed about 5 p.m.
2: Nah, with a bit of a make. But still.
0: Then you're sauce.
2: You can invite me out, boy.
0: All right. Next one. I know when the next one is over.
2: You see what's going on in the UK? They officially banned social media for under 16.
0: What?
2: Yeah.
0: What? I mean, ban social media for under
2: 16. Ban social media.
0: For under 16?
2: Yeah, you can. I guess you can get IG or Facebook or Twitter if you're under 16 now.
0: Wow. All right.
2: What do you think about that?
0: What is the goal, though? What is the goal they're trying to achieve? Is the question.
2: I don't know, but I mean, I guess addiction, probably predators, probably.
0: But I mean, I have a child settled on my thing because of late, right? Like in the past 2 weeks, I realized when I scroll in, like if I'm on Instagram, I open Instagram now.
2: Yeah.
0: When I scroll on Instagram, right?
2: There's a setting,
0: like as I scroll, like, you know, like 2, 3, 4, 5 times I scroll.
2: Yeah, screen time on.
0: You're going to see, not me yet, but every so often as I scroll, you're going to see a little notification coming up at the bottom saying I need to take a timeout.
2: That prevents you from doom scrolling, yes, man. It's still going to real scroll, but.
0: Yeah,
2: give me a little 5 minutes and I on to the next thing.
0: That is getting. Now remember to I take a little tits and pieces and things to do later on, you know, edits and ideas, huh?
2: Yeah.
0: I don't just be scrolling, but I'll be scrolling, you know?
2: Yeah, but yeah, I sure is a setting inside the app where you could fix that if you want to. But I find you should leave it because yes, I'm on Israel Doom School.
0: Yeah, but you can just press that button to continue. It already stopped you.
2: Right, well,
0: and then
2: you leave it.
0: Next big story too, as well, the 21-year-old woman that went off the cliff.
2: Yeah, boy, that's craziness.
0: Now, what they're saying is an unauthorized spot.
2: Yeah,
0: right. It's been an unauthorized spot for a while, so people doing that jump illegally.
2: Mm-hmm.
0: But they have people, I guess, who may be certified and putting it together, who handling this.
2: How they catch it on video, though.
0: Because it's like a normal jump.
2: I know, you know, people just film it, you know, but
0: film it. So
2: it's like how they just throw on and they look back and it's like, oh. Wow.
0: The lock up real men already.
2: I heard something about the company put out a statement trying to cover it. They say that how they was telling the boyfriend to jump on. It was on her turn, but in the video, literally see they have the woman in the air, like 2 or 3 workers, and then they pelt her. They throw
0: her. That's the standard thing. Yeah. So I've seen other videos.
2: So then what they trying to do?
0: I've seen other videos. From that same point,
2: right,
0: that other people would have shared.
2: Oh,
0: and that's
2: what
0: it's like.
2: So they
0: hook you up.
2: So they jump.
0: Usually they rig you up,
2: Well, yes.
0: And
2: it's not like fall back or nothing.
0: It's part of the experience. Remember, different things have a different experience, so they make you fly.
2: You know, at that height, when you hear that water, it's like concrete, you know?
0: It's water shit.
2: Well, yeah, it's a bridge. You didn't see the video, like.
0: Yeah, but we see what she hit.
2: Yes, they show you a video, like. You didn't see
0: We saw her going down.
2: Right,
0: but I didn't
2: see
0: what
2: it was, like green water. Yeah.
0: Me, I know what she hit, but I know she went down.
2: I think it's water. I think it's water. Let me double check.
0: She went down, and you get pelted.
2: Yeah, boy.
0: It's gravity.
2: Yeah,
0: and the pelted. You know what I'm saying?
2: So like, when you hit water at that height, it's like concrete. You know? So she would have instantly, I know she would have died instantly.
0: But what about
2: she
0: this though? What about if we, you ever thought about, anybody thought about maybe she didn't even know that she died yet?
2: What do you mean? Yeah, look, is it?
0: We don't know. But my point is this. What about if she going down there, right?
2: Yeah.
0: Imagine that she went off this thing.
2: Oh, it could be grass or not?
0: She was highly confident, right? Because she was in the air, right?
2: Grass.
0: No, hear me out. She was in the air.
2: Right.
0: On top of these guys, in the guy's hands.
2: Right.
0: And you didn't see her fidget or flinch before. So in other words, she was quite confident in her mind that she was safely connected, right?
2: Yes, of course.
0: What about when she went over the edge? She never noticed that she also was not connected and she just died. Think about that.
2: Instantly before the end back is what
0: No, what I mean is she never noticed. She might have hit that ground and
2: like
0: never even realized. Yeah.
2: And just,
0: all that adrenaline and everything, and she may not have even
2: that's
0: noticed.
2: Crazy. You know that memes where you do something and you just blink and they're in heaven?
0: That is our case here. So she literally could have gone over the edge
2: and then just wake up in heaven. Just,
0: yeah, like, whoa, what the hell is this? Because she don't know what went on.
2: Yeah, boy.
0: Think about it. You know, it's like being a passenger in a car that got into an accident and you died while you were sleeping. So, you heard a story like that. Somebody was sleeping in a car when they got into an accident and the person died, right? That person may not have ever known that they died. So in this case, this young lady here was in the air, suspended. She was not beaten up because she wasn't afraid.
2: Yeah.
0: Because she thought that she was connected. And she went over the edge and died.
2: Dan, I feel it's grass on the car scene. Yeah, boy, I thought it was like green water all the time, you know?
0: Yeah, but
2: I don't look at it back. It's the throw on the ground, boy.
0: Because, yeah, you married. You might bungee jumping, too. You might not bungee jump from that height with your eyes open.
2: I am
0: open,
2: not bungee jumping, period.
0: No, but yeah, man, with your eyes open. You might go down with your eyes
2: yeah,
0: closed.
2: Yeah, cool.
0: Imagine she went over the edge with eyes closed. And all you hear is screaming. And I'm like, you don't even know what's going on. You just...
2: That's a real hard way to go out, boy.
0: Is it?
2: Yes.
0: Is it?
2: Yes.
0: You went
2: imagine the boyfriend there on the bridge. Go, baby, go. Yeah.
0: No, maybe she went out on a high, meaning that she was really euphoric, as I said. And she
2: still don't know
0: to this point.
2: Nah.
0: She
2: I'm not doing them things, you know. You say a man will do those things?
0: After,
2: I'm not
0: quite,
2: doing
0: skydiving,
2: bungee jumping, all them weird rides like the slingshot.
0: To be quite honest, skydiving or something I thought about already.
2: Mm.
0: I do not know if it's still high up on my list. Bungee jumping was also on my list up until this weekend. When I saw that video, bro, I was like,
2: crazy, yeah?
0: Damn, that is
2: like,
0: how easy these things happen.
2: How you not attach the rope, though? Like, that's rule number one.
0: Welcome, please.
2: What he was
0: like,
2: doing?
0: How the hell you not?
2: Nah, boy.
0: Somebody's in the water, just agreeing.
2: Yeah, boy. I thought it's like, you know, mossy water now. She probably get a splash and drown.
0: There's also another plane, a skydiving plane that crashed a little while after takeoff. I think over the weekend as well. No? I don't know. I didn't really check for casualties in there.
2: Yeah.
0: But a skydive. So imagine again, you go in a plane for skydiving and your plane crash. Whooshoo, before you even get the jump.
2: I can't even imagine.
0: Talk about that. Hey, hold on. Big man thing. Stop the press. There was an article circulated online over the weekend about a flight that disappeared between
2: St. Vincent
0: to here, I think.
2: Yeah.
0: Is that true? And if it is true...
2: I saw something
0: if
2: that
0: it
2: looks
0: is true,
2: true
0: right? Where is the media uproar and the follow-through on this thing? Meaning...
2: That's crazy.
0: This should be
2: and
0: something
2: it's not the
0: that
2: first
0: we,
2: time I think it happened very recently.
0: Brother. A missing plane means missing people.
2: Yeah,
0: right?
2: Boy.
0: I want somebody to confirm that for me, please. Because there's no way...
2: I mean, is it any news or is just... Let me see.
0: Okay, someone's saying on WhatsApp, well, it's true, but they said it landed somewhere else. I don't know. We can't just be taking that just so. I need to know what I mean. Okay? This is not
2: yeah,
0: a normal...
2: Like the Guardian posted, so it had to be true.
0: Yeah, get into that story. Let me get a call here. Get after your life. 6241005. If you had somebody on that flight, call me now. Too much
2: crazy.
0: Freaky things happening in the sky right now.
2: Check your phone there, Sonny.
0: If it's not bungee jump and if it's not the thing playing.
2: What is
0: and...
2: going on with the air, boy?
0: Hey, is the next time I'm an artist?
1: Good day, my brother.
0: Yeah. Hi, good afternoon. What's going on, my lord?
1: Yeah, we're bringing it through, but they say it's a small plane, it's like one or two people.
2: Oh, but still, it's a soul.
0: Did they find them?
1: No. Well, the article trying that Coast Guard searching the waters for wreckage or something. So we go see. Well, at least them Coast Guard guys work here.
2: Oh my God! I just had to be flying in them small plane all the time. You see this kind of thing?
0: Yeah.
2: I never
0: take the crop dust that flights them.
2: Boy, I'm tired doing it. Boy, I'm fed up with it. I don't want to do it no more.
0: I don't want to do it no more.
2: When you go in them small island, you just have to go on them thing, boy. This artist life not easy, you know.
0: Good afternoon, you're live. Hello.
3: Yes, man, I was doing it. No, man, how do you bungee jump, boy? It even bounced to me that you remind the water and then when I just shoot off that cliff, boy. You're not a human being, no man. You're a human missile. So when you hear that water, you know, you're going shit onto the water when you bury it.
2: I don't think it's water, you know. I'm checking it back. I think it's actually like grass and soil. Like, I don't think it's water, you know.
3: Well, what I'm saying is, you know, if anyone are looking at this question for me, in that situation, right? It's like in the movies where they're waving at everybody from the bottom and they're saying, yeah, look out here. Everybody's saying, wait, she already dead. They're like, oh, yeah, there's no you're dead, though.
2: We wouldn't know, but yeah,
0: follow,
2: boy.
0: I tell you, eh?
2: That's a real
0: she
2: tough one,
0: boy.
2: She
0: didn't even know up to now.
2: Yeah, I sure she was closing her eyes.
0: Did.
2: She probably jumped on, in her brain probably thinks she's still floating forever. Because I sure she would have died instantly. Instant impact. Because I thought it was water, but it's not water.
0: Good afternoon, you're live.
1: Hello.
0: Load on your stereo, please, sir. We don't hear you too well.
1: I saw anybody didn't talk about that thing. I thought I dreamed that kind of boy.
0: That really, boy?
2: Crazy,
1: boy. I'm telling you, serious thing.
0: That's the kind of thing you're hoping you go down there, you wake up in your bed.
2: Yes,
0: you
2: boy.
0: Know what I mean? Like you wake up in your bed.
2: So, question, you would you ever bungee jump or skydive?
1: Never.
2: All right, good. You're not seeing one. Good. Well,
1: yeah.
0: But what you feel, my partner, boy? You feel she know what went on there at all going down there, boy? Like Tom and Jerry, or she ain't know yet?
1: Nah, but she's still jumping.
2: Yeah, yeah, in her mind, I feel it's like a loop, you know.
0: A dog day after.
1: Yeah,
0: she
1: never still jumping.
2: Yeah, in her mind, her brain, she's still jumping.
0: Hey, that was my real scary boy. You know who that even more scary for?
2: Who's that?
0: Your boyfriend.
2: Yes, boy, to witness it.
0: You know it is, right?
2: It's here, you know. He probably filmed it, you know.
0: There were a lot of angles to this, eh?
2: Yeah.
0: Because remember, it's an unofficial jump, sir.
2: Right.
0: So imagine if now, as I said, they were saying that. Imagine if she didn't really want to go.
2: Ooh, and they
0: say, yeah,
2: we do it.
0: We do this together and all kind of thing and make memories.
2: He was trying to get rid of
0: no dummy. Then there's some different. Then that investigation will go down into it, and that is why they look at all of those things.
2: However, if it ends up in that
0: brutal way, boy.
2: Yeah, but
0: that brutal boy.
2: That one hard boy, but.
0: Good afternoon, your life.
1: Yeah, for a good day.
0: Yeah.
1: So I'm saying that when they were showing the video, right?
2: Yeah.
1: Everybody who, like, even the person who was taping, they were seeing the rope.
2: Right
1: on the ground.
2: Yeah.
1: You know, Kwayana was like. Wait now, but that rope not supposed to be
2: like dangling,
1: you know?
2: Yeah.
1: So it's only after the rest that when she gone on the rope wasn't hooked up. That is strange.
2: Crazy, right? Nah, I tell you, that one was deliberate, you know.
1: But I say that she had posted pictures and thing with her in the place and her barn and say, you know, was she going and do anything or whatever, and, you know, she crazy for doing it and thing, you know. Yeah.
2: So she like vlogged then basically.
1: So that's today on our Instagram thing.
2: Ah boy.
1: And the plane that the car find the was like about 3 people on the plane, the pilot and two other person.
2: These things just hit home for me, boy.
0: And then there's another artist, like, I don't want to see.
2: Yeah, it's a Brazilian artist.
0: Yeah, I was checking him out. He died in Rio de Janeiro.
2: Yeah.
0: In a helicopter crash, I think 6 people. So
2: you see that? I'm not doing that. Ever since Kobe, I'm not doing helicopter.
0: They were in a helicopter, him and I think some YouTuber.
2: About five
0: of them in one helicopter.
2: Yeah.
0: And a helicopter with one pilot and no passengers crashing into them.
2: Oh, it's a crash. I thought it's they went down.
0: Yeah, but here rabbit hole. They're saying about a month ago, right? And I saw some of the videos today online, right?
2: Right.
0: That same artist was calling out Atlantic Records.
2: Oh my God.
0: Stating that he's made them
2: this music
0: millions and millions of dollars, right? No, here we're going on. Yeah, they don't start the conspiracy to it. Because they're saying now, basically, he made Atlantic Records millions and millions of dollars and they no longer want to invest in his marketing and his this and his that and his that and his that. So he's just about traveling now and, you know, seeing the world and interacting with his fans. And he had a lot of performances he did in different places, like for free. That's because he felt like connecting with people and thinking he was a real people person. And so they tying it back into how convenient.
2: Yeah,
0: within a month you call out Atlantic Records and now a helicopter crash. One man in a helicopter by himself crashing into Atlantic.
2: I mean, this guy is so big. What are the odds that he
1: actually?
0: Hello.
4: Yeah, but as now we're talking about that helicopter thing too, boy. Two helicopter crash, you know.
2: Just hey, so. I didn't know it's two.
4: Yeah, boy. That's a height sign in itself. For your cash, two helicopters on, together, well.
0: Yeah, that's a height within itself.
4: What is going on? But that man, he's like a spoof artist. Huh. Why could tell you Hoppy and them come back in time, yes? Because remember them was in Brazil.
0: My God.
2: Hey, how about good day?
0: Yeah, he is over the intro. Former minister, too.
2: Huh. Hey, by the way, Egypt is up. 1-0. 32nd minute.
0: If you're still waiting for the quarter pullback. Someone says, good day. I saw the uncensored side of the jump. Body look exploded on it.
2: Jesus! Nah!
0: You guys hear that?
2: Have a video?
0: You guys, they must have a video.
2: But the boyfriend was probably filming.
0: Nah, well, I doubt, but I don't know.
2: Like a Fresh Prince of Bel-Air flick, boy.
0: Someone says, I believe I...
2: Trevor jump out.
0: I know she died because when she almost reached the bottom, she will notice she not getting pulled back.
2: Nah. Boy, this is seconds we're talking about.
0: This happened so quick, right?
2: Split seconds. Her body, like a projectile, you know. She not time to think all of that, you know.
0: Somebody says the funny thing is that she died from cardiac arrest and not the fall. We don't
2: what?
0: Know that. We don't know. Hold on.
2: Well, if you say this, the body explode.
0: No, we don't know, you know.
2: But and he say he saw a video.
0: Somebody can say what they want. But what I mean is that...
2: I can't.
0: You see,
2: I can't.
0: If you're really seeing yourself going down there now, the excitement could really blow you out and through. But...
2: Nah.
0: I think she don't even know, boy. I think she don't even know.
2: I mean, if she see the... When you...
0: Bro,
2: whether you're attached to the bungee or not, right? You see the ground coming at you with bricks.
0: And I don't
2: until
0: think...
2: Until you get the...
0: I don't think you're thinking about the rope. Meaning, why are you going down?
2: No, forget the rope.
0: You're not going down looking up at the rope.
2: No, that's it. Forget the rope. But regardless, your instinct will be to break now until you get that joke and then they might open and enjoy the little views and whatever.
0: Oh,
2: but
0: no,
2: so I feel she close her eyes. I don't think she see it.
0: Remember now, when you make that big jump, right? Everybody's arms just be out. Like
2: flying.
0: You in a moment where you are
2: well, not
0: one...
2: big jump, big pelt.
0: Yeah, you're one with the sky, right? You're one with the sky.
2: Yeah,
0: you come
2: flying
0: like
2: a bird.
0: Like a bird. Yeah. I want to fly away.
2: It's too soon to play R. Kelly.
0: Bro, what I mean is, you're not even anticipating the joke. You're literally flying, knowing that there's a joke coming. You're not thinking when it's coming because you don't know. You don't know anything. She may not have known anything because she's just in the moment and she's stuck in the moment. 21 years old. Wow. All right, let me move on. You're going to come back with some more. When we come back, we have more things to talk about. That's all I'll say. Keep it locked. So we start off with a lot of aviation-related accidents. Plane missing. Parachute plane. That's low dog. That's low dog. I can't endorse it right now.
5: But now I know the meaning.
0: It literally went out flying.
5: True love. I'm leaning on.
0: This is the kind of thing you see with Wile E. Coyote, you know, dog.
2: Yeah,
0: see, awesome.
2: Suppose she had this plane in her AirPods.
0: Imagine if she did.

0: fucking bop.
1: No. Too soon. 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
3: 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Yes, I'm taking your calls. I'm taking your calls. 624-105-623-5001. 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So as we get ready to go into our next hour, right? I want to start off by saying racism has no place in Trinidad and Tobago or the world, if you ask me, in 2026. I find to be racist in 2026 is a real lowball.
4: Yeah.
3: Like, you real lame, boy. Like,
4: yeah,
3: like,
4: really?
3: Like, all them youths and them say, you're cringe.
4: Yeah, cringe.
3: Like, you actually still racial in 2026. Like,
4: who does that again?
3: Who does that? That's old school. That's like...
4: Yeah, come on.
3: Yeah, them days come and gone, bro.
4: Yeah, we better than that now.
3: So, yeah, man, I want to start a racist talk this afternoon. On that level, I'm going on a racist road this afternoon, all you. Tell your friend and family Sonny Bling going mad. Here's what I'm going with this. Here's what we're call and tell me. We're talking a racist talk today. Here's what I want, right?
4: I hear confused and afraid.
3: Yeah, you must be confused and afraid, and I want that. 624-1005-6235-001, and you can send that WhatsApp and all too. Here's what I want to find out from you this afternoon, when you're calling. So I will start it. As an African man, I really love my East Indian doubles. And this is not about one race or another race. Here's what I want you to say. Tell me the food of a different ethnicity that you love. So you might be an Asian man, but you love a Kalaloo boy. That is not your culture. If you understand what I'm saying, it's not yours. But you love it because we are one people, and nobody ain't going to try and tell me that we are not one people. Food unites us. I can't love your food and don't love you. That's madness.
4: I'm kind of weird because my favorite food is like pasta.
3: And the Italian?
4: Yeah, but it's like red to red.
3: Red to red, but you're also not Italian.
4: I'm more Portuguese than anything.
3: So let me be real. I'll be real.
4: I'm one
3: real
4: fan like
3: before the news. Hello, good afternoon. Tell me your race and what you like from the next one.
5: I am black. I love a good curry and I love a good Chinese food.
3: Right, keep it locked on. Major News up next. Hello.
6: 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I am Jens Laven with Headline News on CNC3 and the TBC Radio Network. In local developments, Finance Minister Davinjana Tanku wrapped up his presentation of the mid-year budget review with a promise to public servants. Government is facing demands from unions, business groups, police officers, and opposition, all seeking answers on jobs, wages, economic growth, and government spending as Parliament prepares to absorb an additional $2.93 billion in expenditure. Today, the finance minister said relief is coming for nurses, teachers, and others at the bargaining table. However, this is set aside in the next fiscal package.
7: Appropriate provisions will be made in the budget of fiscal 2027 to meet all obligations settled between now and budget 2027. So I want to tell nurses, teachers, and whoever else that are currently at the bargaining table or are awaiting finalization that relief is coming. Relief is coming. The documentations are being provided now, and in fiscal 2027, Mr. Speaker, the relevant appropriations will be made.
6: The supplemental allocation approved last week will increase the 2026 budget from $59.232 billion to approximately $62.162 billion. Following Friday's controversial sitting of the Standing Finance Committee, in which government MPs accused Parliament staff of bias, Leader of Government Business and Coover South MP Barry Patherath is declaring war. The Parliament staff has since maintained their neutrality.

0: explained why the image was taken.
1: Usually what happens is that when you take these matters to the Broadcasting Committee or to any other committee of Parliament, we are told that we have to be able to identify who the persons are, what challenges, or who these persons are, the allegations are being made against. And in the only way that we can identify them, because we don't know the staff of the Parliament. So it was never meant to be any sort of intimidatory tactic. It was meant just to identify where the possible challenges are. So when we go to the Broadcasting Committee, we can say, well, these are the technicians.
0: The opposition has since called for an investigation into Padarat's action towards the Parliament's staff. Attorney General John Jeremy says the government will not back away from its crackdown on illegal PH drivers despite calls from the opposition for leniency. Referencing the murder of 12-year-old Mercedes Lane, Jeremy said public safety concerns remain a key factor in the government's approach, as he revealed that the issue is currently under review.
2: There are numerous instances of abductions, rape, murder of passengers, primarily girls and women, who have sought transportation from PH drivers. Just last week, the country was truly horrified. We were all devastated at the murder of young Mercedes Lane when she was placed in a PH taxi, according to media reports. We on this side are bringing that situation under.
0: Stay tuned for another news update at the top of the hour and for comprehensive coverage in our major newscast at 7 p.m. on CNC3 and across all
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0: Quick. We all kind of think to touch on this afternoon. Right now, we are saying plain and simple, racism has no place in the world in 2026. None. I think
1: rich.
0: For people to still have racist-type issues or racism-type issues to deal with
1: slow.
0: I find it real slow, it backward it out of time. And it says that your family fostering that too, because that is not a now thing, that's a long time thing.
1: So, that's thought. That is
0: For people to still have that kind of vibe around them now, I find it real off.
1: And that break them generation.
0: I saw you, but what I took from it, though, I took the other side. I took the other route. I was like, you know, as a black man, I really like certain foods.
1: Yeah. If it wasn't for them other races, I can't eat
0: And if it wasn't for them races, as you say, I would not be enjoying the food that I love.
1: Exactly.
0: So I decided to come here and ask, well, you know, call me now and tell me. One, you're introducing yourself and saying, as an East Indian man or woman, I like X, Y, and Z from them Chinese or the Asians, or I like certain Japanese dishes, or I like, I like Kalaloo, or I like dumpling. My point is, what from another race, we talking food here, that you know without them, you would not be eating good.
1: Yeah.
0: So for me, as a black man, you see my doubles, brother?
1: Yeah, boy.
0: I am ever so thankful to my East Indian brothers and sisters for jumping on that Fatal Razak.
1: I love my Asian brothers and sisters. I love all good Chinese food, you know. Gosh, boy. Sushi?
0: Gosh. Like Japanese, eh?
1: Yeah, more or less, yeah.
0: Good afternoon, you're live. Come and share with us.
2: Let
0: me talk positive racism.
2: Bye, watchman. I identify as Negro.
1: Right?
2: Because I mixed up a little bit now.
0: Yeah.
2: But watchman, you see when it comes to the roti, when I go by my Indian friend and them and they bring out boulders and things, and they give my little shot and you say some mother, you know? Of course, I'm not going to hit anybody on anything, mate.
0: How?
1: Mood.
0: Come on, how? That's what we talking about. Now watch me. You see, I'm a Chinese. I'm not a big Chinese food man anymore as I was before, but there's a one of you dish I love.
1: Yeah, boy.
0: You see a wonton soup, a pak choy, and wonton soup by the Chinese them.
1: You know my thing?
0: Daddy.
1: You see the rice with all the meat in it, the house rice? God, boy, I like them thing, and I them big shrimp. Can I always call it
0: jumbo shrimp.
1: Yeah, but it's like the way fry it. Not the big ones. Jumbo shrimp.
0: Prawns is the big one.
1: Oh, well, that?
0: Yeah.
1: Love our shrimp.
0: Good afternoon, you're live. Hello.
3: Good afternoon, Bling. Association.
1: Afternoon.
3: I want to tell my East Indian one, I love our well done.
0: Love our
3: yes, well done. And I just want to, if I could talk for Rome, Rome love our papa.
1: but which am? Which ethnicity that will go under by the popo?
0: Popo. Good boy. Talk to me now. You identify as what and what you like?
4: As a strong black African alpha male,
1: right.
4: I like a lasagna, boy.
1: Food. Italian.
0: Like lasagna.
1: Italian.
4: Lasagna.
0: I love a lasagna.
4: That's what we're talking about.
1: Love it. Food.
0: Good afternoon, you're live.
5: Good afternoon. I am a Negro lady, married to an Indian man, and I love my curry.
1: Papa. You
0: love your curry.
1: What's your favorite curry,
5: I love for curry.
1: What's your favorite curry?
0: What's your favorite curry? Oh, she's gone. That's the next thing, you know. We grew up in such a melting pot of culture.
1: Yes, boy.
0: I honestly do not understand racism in 2026, boy. Bro.
1: Anybody pushing that should be condemned, and it's... I don't know.
0: Have I had racist type engagements? As in people come to me and I've seen things in my life. I have seen it maybe a couple of times in my entire life directly at me, yes.
1: Yeah.
0: However, I can say for the majority of my life, I have not known racism more than what we see on TV and
1: especially
0: internet,
1: in the East Indian community, you are very welcome. And people like Irfan too, I'm surprised. But most of our gigs has been that.
0: We grew up in Shogun.
1: Yes.
0: And my point is, I have grown up my entire life around East Indian.
1: Yeah, they love Irfan, man.
0: I want to pick up my partner, Marcel Akwi.
1: Mm-hmm.
0: Marcel Akwi, my brethren. I want to talk about him a little bit here.
1: Yeah.
0: My brethren, like you. He's a red man, but he's Akwi, so you know, you're that kind of street. Yeah, them kind of thing,
1: right?
0: He is one of the biggest Rasta man I know. Like, no, are you talking about dread long like Julian? Because ever since he was small,
1: right,
0: he saw himself as a black man.
1: Oh, really?
0: Who want a big dread? As in, that's what he saw for himself. You know what I mean? In other words, I remember growing up, dog, we never saw
1: him as race a race
0: like that.
1: Light skin.
0: All of us, we are Indian part, and everybody, we never saw each other in no other way. We
1: said, yeah, it's just one. It's just one. Bridges, yeah. So, yeah, I never watched none of my bridges either.
0: Yeah, I find racism so yeah, slow.
1: I have all like, kind of bridges. Look, my best friend, Ali Kat, is Indian, and mm-hmm. we riding since how long? So,
0: correct. You dig?
1: Yeah.
0: Somebody say, I love my curry.
1: And he's a doubles man.
0: I love my curry. I could cook a good curry. And I am an African, but my family calls me Sita. Whenever Sita? I cook a curry. I also love the Chinese. I like that. Somebody say, as an East Indian, as an East Indian man, the best pilau ever is from African veteran mother.
1: A pilau, what a cool son of avocado is touch your soul, you know.
0: Mm-hmm.
1: Oh, but I love that bad.
0: As an African, I love a rice, girl, curry goat, duck, chicken, and mango. Anka Okuchela. No, come on, we gotta keep it real, you know. Let me be real. You can't tell me what? you don't like a certain race of people, but you love the food.
1: Don't go on and
0: we love
1: all
0: each other wrong here.
1: All them people who do racism should be banned from eating that.
0: Hello, I don't ever see anybody in that thing.
6: I just want to quickly correct. Negro is not a race. I am an African man.
1: All right.
0: But you have a good one, right? Sensitive Nancy. You know where we are going with this. Don't try
6: any difference.
0: I'm taking a correction, but not today. Let me go.
6: No. Anyways, with that being said, hot, hotter than hot, blazing hot. Finish it. Coachella. Come on, man.
1: Okay.
0: We didn't know why. Now, but let me stamp. We had to stamp out that kind of vibe, though. Yeah, anybody that promoting.
1: I thought that should be a law. It would be cool if they said that a law. If you be convicted of racism, you're no longer allowed to eat that puss, that race,
0: ethnicity
1: food.
0: In other words, if you under 50 years old, I assume, because I've been thinking about this, because I'm watching your little political shopping and some of that thing. You know, you can't allow people to carry us down their road, right? They can do what they want. But if you're under 50 years old, dog, and you're promoting any form of racism, to me, that means you're real backward, and there's a family issue that you have deep-rooted inside of y'all.
1: Yeah.
0: Because I do not know anybody.
1: You can go therapy for racism.
0: I don't know. I'm not one, so I don't care. What I'm saying is, I don't know anybody 50 and under, bro, who promotes that.
1: Yeah, I see it now and then. Certain uptown events I've been to when they gazool drink.
0: That would mean that's something that's handed down, partner.
1: The
0: average youth today, young people today, that's not the vibe at all. I remember I went to an event, right, down the islands. I was with the old self.
1: I remember that event.
0: And I'll never forget it. That was one of my encounters,
1: And
0: it was very rare, but at the same time, I'll never forget it, right? So we went to this down the island event. Lubs and them invite my situation. I must say we had a real good time. And when it was time to head back,
1: we
0: were on the jetty waiting for boats to come to pick us up to go back to shore, right? And there was a white boy, more or less, standing next to me.
1: Right.
0: And a little intoxicated. And he said to me, all of us are waiting on the boats, right?
1: Yeah.
0: And he said, hey, so we're waiting on the boats to go back, boy. What boat are you going on? The one for the slaves, or?
1: Wow.
0: No, I was in dead shock. I was in dead shock,
1: And
0: then there were two other white girls who were right there, and they jumped in, and they're like, "Yo,
1: that's not how
0: we operate."
1: And he kept going at it.
0: Now you didn't really think.
1: Yeah, you had to say it a few times.
0: I didn't study after the first time. I didn't hear because I was ready to spot.
1: And then they had to pull him away and
0: but,
1: tell him.
0: You know, my point is that the girls came in and they were like, "Yo, this is not how we operate. That is not on that time. We're not on that. That's this bad." And I was cool with that, meaning that. You know, you go bounce about one in a something out there.
1: We saw it once, I think, once or twice with Ufana Eddie. Same vibes. Junk, white boy.
0: Yeah, and they let jump.
1: Yeah, and they drop it and then...
0: Other than that was many years ago and I don't know nothing about that.
1: Many years.
0: I remember as a youth man, right? When I was a church boy and he was doing first communion and thing, right? They had little books to fall out and whatnot. Kind of like drawing book and thing, but church-related books, right? And I remember I was about 5-6 years old. I'll never forget that too. I remember the first time they said, well, who's your best friend?
1: Right.
0: And the very first person I remembered writing now as my best friend was Mama Dougla, Indian Brethren from across the road, Jerome Telfer.
1: Right.
0: I'll never forget that. As in, I remember putting him a little church book, Jerome Telfer. And I'm an Indian partner. Yes, and my point is like
1: my best friend growing up
0: was racism thing slow all year. I don't want
1: an African.
0: I don't know. Yeah,
1: because like, we can't say Negro apparently. So
0: yeah, no, no, no, as a race now, basically.
1: But yeah, boy. Yeah.
0: I don't know. Even Lavanty Road, my mother and them come from Lavanty Road and San Juan, dog. My immediate neighbors was Indian people.
1: Mm.
0: Auntie Christine and them, the Mohan family.
1: Yeah.
0: And I talk about Indian people. Me, I talk about Indian people. You know, the animal in the yard. And my point is, and love, you know.
1: Real out of time. Meant to see that in 2026.
0: Yeah, so right now, let me talk positive racism now.
1: Hmm.
0: Which is, you see me? You see Darius?
1: Yeah, boy.
0: Them could curry a duck.
1: Yeah.
0: Them could curry a duck, and I love it.
1: Yeah, boy.
0: I love it. Good afternoon, your life. Hello. Is it about
7: Trinimo? Hey, greetings, brothers.
0: Yeah, what are you saying, my lord? Talk to me. Where you like
7: going? So here we're going on as an Afro-Trini. Nothing beats an Indo-Trini curry. Curry anything.
1: Yeah, boy.
7: Right?
1: Yeah, boy.
7: When I go Italy, I want my Alfredo. Anything Alfredo.
0: Mm-hmm.
7: You understand? Boy. When I go any Arabian country, I want my gyro, my falafel.
0: Ooh. Oh, gosh.
7: You understand?
0: Come on.
7: Right?
1: You know what
7: I mean? Trust me, I am anti-racism. I hear that with a passion.
0: Yeah, man.
7: Whoa. You understand? Because in this country, we mix up with a kalaloo.
1: Love it.
7: We have everything on to be.
1: Love it.
7: Every single thing. You understand? Or let's stop it.
0: Yeah. Stop it. Let me not allow glad people to get we involved in them shipping this. Earlier. Yeah. All you know, we way better than that.
1: Nah, but we had to start a pandemic too. You can't just let it slide now because they shouldn't be able to be pushing that kind of...

0: outside of politics. I don't think we have a race problem, you know. It's one love. Correct, outside of politics, yeah, I don't think we have a race.
1: You can really see it when politics, you know.
0: Somebody said my mother was Indian, father was African. We never saw race. It was never a thing in our home. Nice. And I love a pilau. Mm. Yeah? Somebody says a black man, I love an Indian papa. Oh, Indian papa, wow. I room not that. Somebody said my father is
1: They have types of papa. They have
0: ethnic
1: papas? Oh, okay.
0: And his nickname is Kuli Food.
1: Oh, wow.
0: Because his best friends are Indian. Okay. The way be like me and all, me being Sonny Dog. Yeah. Like Sonny Bling, right?
1: Sonny
0: to me is a Shogunas name, Sonny Lal.
1: Sonny Man.
0: I are Indian Botella. People in Shogunas, right? There are Indian people in Shogunas that they see me and call me either Sonny Boy or they call me Sonny Lal.
1: You lie.
0: Yeah, but telling you.
1: Yeah, but you engraved in that culture too.
0: Look,
1: you know?
0: Yeah, look, yeah, Mano's food place right on Patrick. Yeah, yeah. You know, Mano, right? Yeah, the place. When Mano see me, it's Sonny Lal.
1: You lie.
0: When Mano see me, it's Sonny Lal. What going on?
1: Yeah,
0: my point is, I don't know all again on without there. You know? Nah, we better than that, other people. Network. We better than that. Hello, you're live. Hello.
2: Yes, honey. So, as a Eastern man, mm-hmm. growing up in a predominantly Eastern community, you know, and here though the elders are talking about, you know, try to date within your ethnicity because, you know, the cultural differences. Right. But here's the thing, right? The first time I date somebody outside of my ethnicity, I was skeptical, but it felt so normal. It was one of the most interesting relationships. Yeah. Everything was just normal.
0: And you wonder what the hell them elders was afraid of. And it's like, what was I afraid of?
1: He's missing out all this time.
2: Exactly. I must dip my roti in the curry.
1: Mood.
0: No, but you see, you know, again, and that's what I said, like, in the past 50 years, right? Because growing up, our grandparents and our parents, great-grandparents, they were heavily influenced by certain times that they also lived in.
1: Yeah.
0: I am certain, bro, just like a trend, right? Mm. I thought about it after today. I am certain that there were people, as in your grandparents and them days are talking about it. Mm. I am certain that there are people that pretended to be racist
1: just to fit in.
0: Yeah, meaning that they knew to themselves that it was wrong.
1: Yeah.
0: However, in their circles, they would not have been accepted if they did not go along with the trend. I am certain that there are people like that. So my point
1: is
0: this.
1: Likely.
0: From that time to now time, bro, you being racist now is definitely a choice and it is not peer pressure.
1: Nobody really pushing that.
0: Nobody pressuring you to be racist, bro. If you are racist in 2026, it's because you are naturally a dog
1: and an idiot.
0: A conscious decision, brother.
1: Yeah.
0: That is what I'm trying to get at. Nobody could tell me in 2026, nah, boy, I have to be racist by force, by dog, by nobody. No, you lie. I'm lying. Hello, good afternoon.
3: Like you was saying, the only racist until they hit the hospital, sir.
0: Wow.
3: You know, when it's time to get blood, when it's for treatment, anybody could touch me, anybody could do anything.
1: I hope everybody blood.
0: I hope that is not camera blood.
3: Going beyond food, boy. Beyond food.
1: If your
3: musical instrument is concerned, because when you see Atasaka one,
1: come on,
3: it don't matter what. It's just violent.
1: And our rhythm section too. Oh God. Yeah.
0: You making joke. I just had to do that little segment there because I thought about it over the weekend. And you know what? Sometimes we as a people, it is easy for us to be enraged or rage-baited into certain things that are taking place around us. But you know, we have to look at the bigger picture.
1: When they go low, we go high.
0: Yeah, because look at the bigger picture. Look at your coworkers. Look at the people around you on your job. Look at the people you grew up with in your community. Look at the people you went to school with in your classroom. And look at your damn self. You don't study no racism. Nope. So you know what? Sometimes we need to out a flame by not giving it any oxygen. We don't even have to waste time and pour water on it. Let me just take the oxygen out of it.
1: Yeah.
0: So you see any kind of racial rant being spewed anywhere around us, guys? Let me just take the oxygen out of it. Let's not even talk about it because that is slow. It is old. It is dated. It is gone. It's, you know what I mean? Out of timing is, because we love each other in TNT.
1: Come on.
0: That's what I'm saying. I don't know about you. I know I love everybody in TNT. We good. The Chinese and them who come and open their little grocery in your area, all are you good now?
1: Yeah.
0: The Spanish and them who just come and infiltrate in the area, you're good now?
1: Yep.
0: Everybody in community is good now. What are you talking about? I don't have no time. And you see, let's talk of war in the parliament. There's one thing I want to say about that, real quick, before we go to that break. It is so convenient that when Trinidad and Tobago citizens have decided we are trying to find the most peace is when the people in power talk in war.
1: Wow.
0: Anybody observe that? So, They had peaceful marches that really wasn't going down too good, right? But people started to stand up.
1: Yeah.
0: Unions are still trying to come together right now for different things, right? They're standing up.
1: The gangs allegedly.
0: Right?
1: ICN Cayman posting.
0: Cayman has gone as far as to change his name from Cayman 6 to Cayman. Right?
1: And then he posts up meds. And I think they say meds got locked up.
0: Too.
1: And he posts up free the dog. And I was like, what?
0: So, right, so we're seeing...
1: These men been going at it for years.
0: The artists are coming together.
1: Yeah.
0: The gangs somehow are coming together.
1: Mm-hmm.
0: The unions are coming together.
1: Yeah.
0: People are standing up for what they believe they need for peace now. And all of a sudden now, the best thing for somebody in power to do...
1: Mm-hmm. Is talk
0: which
1: race.
0: Is a very tone-deaf thing to do.
1: Yeah.
0: And that's both sides, eh?
1: Both sides.
0: It's one,
1: sides.
0: Talk race.
1: Yeah.
0: And two, we're going to war. What war, brother?
1: Father.
0: What
1: we want
0: war,
1: unity.
0: Brother? I don't know what war you're talking about. If you want war, Palestine. You want war, go Iraq. You want war, go... There are places for war. We don't know war yet.
1: Go Iran, go Iran.
0: What we need now is change and peace.
1: Please.
0: Come on. Let me take one call and we're moving on. When we come back after the break, all you, we talking right share. We talking right share. Hello, good afternoon. Buddy, where is it?
4: I'm going to bling, man. I did the situation.
1: Oi, oi.
4: Well, for sure, I could never be a racist. If I have an Indian woman, and after that, I eat curry. Not curry, curry. Show me that I eat. With some alu and the destiny. And I had Chinese partner now too, and I was going to check any Chinese food and be good and then live good and I want to live. Is that unity with me, you know what I mean? One love, you know what I mean?
1: Yeah,
4: I could never be a racist and I could believe in them things. It's all about one love and unity, you know what I mean?
1: Uh-huh.
4: And that's what the thing said my brother. They don't know.
1: Yeah,
4: man, so one love.
0: One love.
1: Big up you.
0: Big up good, man. Let me read some messages here real quick and then we go take that pause. When we come back earlier. Well, let's see that right chair.
1: Yeah, boy.
0: Well, let's see how the dog do it. Bounce down, fella.
1: Mood. Well done, sir.
0: That was a life for that for you, boy.
1: Yeah, well done.
0: He had to make a decision. I identify as an East Indian, and my best friend growing up was an African, and we never saw race. Never, ever, ever.
1: Nice.
0: I can't read that one good, but somebody say, I have an Indian brethren, and he just called me N-word Indian.
1: What?
0: No, that's a brethren thing.
1: Hey.
0: Somebody say, my dad is Polynesian or like Samoan, and my mom is African, and my granddad on my dad's side hated it.
1: Yeah.
0: But we mixed up the family so much. He said it. My mom is Indian. My dad is a Negro Spanish. I have kids with an Indian Spanish woman and another with a Chinese Spanish woman.
1: Papa.
0: But you see, I single-handedly mixing up Trini. I agree with that. There's a lot of mixing going on.
1: Yeah, boy.
0: Somebody said among East Indians, colorism is a bigger problem than racism, and I am East Indian. Well, that is all your business internally. I can't get into internal bacchanal, if that is the case.
1: Hey, the food in the house, so like, you know, mention them as he left, boy.
0: Yeah, the Chinese one. And
1: what? That combination there.
0: Somebody said, as an Indo-Trini, when I was younger, I sampled Afro-Trini from Villa years ago. Now I'm married to a beautiful Afro woman. Really?
1: Hey,
0: we take it as anyone. Hey, my mom was black Chinese Venezuelan, and my dad was Chinese, so my daughter is mixed. She looks like someone, and I'm Polynesian.
1: Papa.
0: Yeah. Let me take one more call quick. The call's coming. Good afternoon, you're live. Last one.
5: Afternoon. Sonny, you talking about your neighbor and things. Sonny, if I look at my extended family, my cousin and things. Everybody have a different last name. I have cousins who is Gittin, cousins who is Chow, cousins who is Singh, cousins who is Alvarez.
1: Wow.
5: You understand? My mother's a kind of Chinese, my father's a kind of red Negro fella.
0: Yeah.
5: So I come in between and like everybody marry somebody different.
1: Wow.
5: When I go to my if you look at the picture, it's literally like a rainbow. Everybody have a different texture here, different skin tone, and so it was never close to me in terms of racism because I seen everybody with my same blood. You understand? In different shades now. So that to me, the beautiful thing about Trinidad, and like when we travel and things, people like, oh, here's one family. It's like, yeah. When we go, like when we take a good trip to Florida and things,
1: they
5: say, oh, here's one family. It's like, yeah, here's one family, and it's different last names, different skin tones, different hair color. And to me, that is what Trinidad is, and the future.
0: Yeah, man.
5: And
1: well,
5: it's, and as much as the leaders pushing that nonsense, that's what we take for granted because you don't see that no other part of the world like how you see it in Trinidad.
0: Yeah, thanks for that contribution. Right. And you know, the last thing I want to say on that, guys, let me be real. Anywhere you see that level of hatred being spewed, check the age of the individuals involved.
1: Well,
0: they are all, I promise you.
1: The one that spewed it.
0: Hello. Where?
1: How old he is?
0: Who are you, dude, man?
1: Yeah, you know that
0: old. Who, Marcel?
1: Yeah.
0: But he back and all, boy, I don't know where that's going.
1: You know that
0: what I'm saying is, what I'm trying to get at is this. generally, they would have the younger ones, they would see,
1: yeah? Yeah,
0: they would see. And I don't even know what went on, Dana. I don't know. But my point is, for me, bro, I am not going down that road.
1: Yeah, boy.
0: I am not entertaining none of that back. And I know matter the side of the bench, opposition, or government, I am not promoting that. Yeah. But what I want to say again, look at the age. When you are encountering something of that nature, most time you're going to realize the people that are encouraging that are over 50, 60 years old.
1: Yeah.
0: All right? And that's because that is something that is still embedded in them from when they came up.
1: Yeah.
0: We are not about that.
1: Yep.
0: And we shall not adopt and move on with that.
1: Yep.
0: You dig it? Right. Taking a break. After the break, Olya, right, share we talking about you now. Yeah. I need crash bars in front of all the rideshare vehicles now. I need to pop them crash bar in front because in case you know how to work it.
1: Wow.
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0: 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Why just dream when you can venture? Let me see what's going on the WhatsApp here real quick. All right, G say, well done to that driver. Bounce them down like dog.
1: Wow.
0: Somebody said driver did the right thing. He say you're not shooting me. Just so tonight. Somebody say you handle like a boss. Somebody say good day. The driver move like a boss. Self-preservation. Somebody say I wish he could have bounced only two of them.
1: Wow.
0: Like a boss is more or less what we're getting coming down the line here right now. Everybody's just saying like a boss. Good afternoon, you're live. All right, 624-105-623-5001. Situation, what you feel? Answering that particular question.
1: I mean,
0: what do you say you handle like a boss?
1: Always say people say, don't fight them. Just give up your things and live to, don't die for material things. It's always say that. But when you're in that position, boy, and I gone draw, and you don't see it up in a narrow, dark street. But
0: yeah,
1: I guess it's just...
0: There's no way he can reverse under them circumstances and not bounce
1: car. There's to be a real good driver to come out of that situation without doing what he do there. Because I feel he just went into defense mode. I should say offense mode
0: Somebody said the only thing he moved bad with, he missed the other one. Somebody said he moved like a bad boss.
1: I know what I want to do, boy, but... Yeah, boy.
0: Yeah, I think...
1: Remember the man bust a shot before he hit him too?
0: I think the reason why... He had to go into full defense mode like that was because, as everybody would have seen in the video, I guess when he realized the madness and he slapped in reverse and he shot bus, because of how narrow it was, he was hitting cars going out, and then there was a big bang. So clearly he stopped on something now.
1: Yeah,
0: and the only way to get out of that would be go forward and reverse.
1: Right.
0: And he said, "Well, I'm going forward in front of you, but you better just go forward all the way.
1: Go full.
0: Yeah, and call that judge.
1: If I had to take them out, I'd take them out.
0: Yeah.
1: But I'm not dying here tonight.
0: 624-105. Good afternoon. Did he do the right thing or mad scene? Talk to me. Hello.
2: You do the right thing, but yeah, we should have really bounce him and then kick back in reverse just to make sure, you know?
1: No, well, when he had the man, he went pelting in front of the car, you know? So he was not like kicking in reverse.
2: No, but what if he had gotten to bounce him, I'm saying?
1: Yeah.
2: Once a dong, kick back in reverse, you know, just to make sure.
1: Wow, you want to finish the job.
0: 624-105-623-500, and he must have been so scared.
1: Yes.
0: Good afternoon,
1: boy.
0: Alive.
3: Most on situation is premium.
0: Where you feel?
3: Watch out. I say the man move like a boss because I doing the right chef for almost 7 years now.
1: Right.
3: And I had some encounters and stuff like that.
1: Tell us one now because I don't know how always do this or no.
3: But I had a situation where I end up on top of a hill in Big Old Martin.
1: Right.
3: Water wheel or something.
1: Right, I know the area.
3: Right. Up on top of a hill, waiting to get money, and I still didn't get paid yet.
1: Wow.
3: Right? When they call me, the people them from the company call me and end up telling me that the people that same fella robbed somebody else.
1: Huh. Okay.
0: So you get out at one time.
3: Right? And on this other thing, my son, right? You see that racism thing? You said it right. You see that old eye head is the one pushing that racism. The youth now don't push that thing, you know?
0: Yeah, young people.
3: People married in India and they are married in Nigeria.
0: Negro. I know what you mean, but damn it. Tell them that afternoon you're live.
4: Yeah, you do the right thing. Now, to show them girl is too stupid, and no, the man was such a heavy guy, right?
1: Yeah.
4: So if that any girl was involved in the whole lobby, see that?
0: We don't know.
4: They say she could, I guess, shoot.
1: Yeah, exactly.
0: For them,
1: I even studied her.
0: Yeah,
4: she could have shoot, and she's part of the robbery. He wants her to save himself, and he could have hit each other and killed.
0: Well, she better sell him out now for that.
1: He's seen his life flashing before his eyes too, eh? I can't come in at him there. Try anything, but yeah, boy.
0: Somebody said I give the driver full rights. Somebody said that a red crawler behind him that hit something. And then there was the next thing to write.
1: Imagine that. The person to, you wake up in the morning, you can't bounce now.
0: No, but not just that.
1: The person living there.
0: Hear me out. You in the scenario here where, as you say, some people might say, boy, just get out the car and you know, these are the material things. You are done in a hole.
1: Yeah, yeah.
0: Up imagine you come out your car in a hole and you're still up in more hot water. So it's like, you don't know where I'm there.
1: Yeah, boy.
0: Yeah.
1: Damn if you do, damn if you don't. Up there, no.
0: I'm really impressed by the way he bongs down this side. Big man thing. I want to say that. You know what I mean? I'm impressed. I'm impressed in the way his brain was able to kick into raw offensive mode. Because when adrenaline takes over, this is for instance, right?
1: Yeah.
0: There's a saying that when people get bongs down sometimes, you never see like somebody freeze in front of a car before you get bongs.
1: I
0: don't know if I'm right or wrong, but they say that more or less the adrenaline is moving so fast in your brain that the blood doesn't be spraying fast now. It don't really connect properly now. Your blood is be so... It literally freezes. You can't function now. Your processor freeze.
1: Yeah. So in other words, he was running, and he didn't really get time to freeze it. He was running.
0: You know what I mean? So you in your car, you're driving.
1: Muscle shot, and next thing you know, he's flying.
0: Yeah, I mean, you know what I mean? The driver I'm talking about. So you know as a driver, being able to come up with all of that thought in the midst of a gunshot, somebody in your car could be involved in a narrow area, in a dark spot, for you to be
1: and
0: able to say,
1: hey. Too. How they came at him to the push down through the window right there. Just him instantly activating.
0: But
1: he said, nah, I ain't going through that. And he just started driving him.
0: Clearly from the time he was on the drive, he was on his guard. From the time he was making the drive,
1: from the time he
0: going
1: up there, he done telling himself, boy.
0: Well, he was talking to the girls in the car. And he could see from the video that he was like, you know, he was already kind of putting one and one together.
1: Yeah.
0: Like this kind of fishy. So he was already kind of aware of his surroundings. He wasn't in there just
1: he was looking out for something. He probably had it in the back of his mind that something could go to
0: him. Hello.
5: Afternoon, fellas.
0: Yeah, what you say?
5: Loving news. Now, well, I was having you, and he done, trust me, that man, he ain't no average person, because the man was looking around from the gate.
0: The man,
5: I was interested. Right, but... at some, because it's either them or you, and at this point in time, and also that can be a trend. Save yourself.
0: Someone is asking here, there's a question. If the driver had killed one of them, what would the people in the area, the parents or the law have done? I don't know. And that's the next thing. Now, in your community, right?
1: In your community now,
0: the youngsters in that community have just made a lot of people.
1: The youngsters, the pests.
0: The pest in the area, okay. And including them, you can't forget the ladies too. Woman in place.
1: Them is pests too.
0: Now, about 4 or 5 vehicles in the community mash up,
1: yeah.
0: Who paying for that?
1: Right.
0: Who paying for the vehicles that mash up?
1: Yeah.
0: And then as you were talking off here, right, check it out for to say they ain't dropping nobody.
1: I chucked in for out a press release already and saying our drivers will not be going there now because of that. So now everybody who used to take ride share from that area had to suffer because of them two idiots.
0: Yeah.
1: Nobody. Suppose you just depending on it.
0: Yeah. These are serious things, you know. And then again, you are the young one who get bongs on was 19 years old.
1: Mm.
0: 19 years old. This is another example. Young people, they want to walk, you know.
1: Yeah, boy.
0: Young people just want to cut corners. They are two stupid girlfriends while they're riding with. And all they have access to a gun. And now all they hot up all your own community and you break up. At 19 years now, you break up.
1: Break up.
0: For the next couple of years of your life, you are all kind of playing.
1: You have a limp because
0: you're stupid. You know what I mean? It's like young
1: and people. And then two girls too, like as a parent. And you see that your girl child in the back of that car.
0: Put them up.
1: I'm embarrassing you, boy. I'm embarrassing you. That real slow thing, boy.
0: Yeah, boy. Oh, gosh, boy. Somebody's the driver that sold there. I don't know if he might be a soldier, but he handled it properly there. Somebody's a bigger driver. I'd rather die trying to save myself than surrender on the material thing and still get my life taken. Because that's the truth in training. You don't know. They might still take you out. You don't know.
1: Yeah, they might say, boy, he witness.
0: Somebody said Blingy most likely analyzed the situation and painted the image of an escape route or something goes down.
1: Probably when he was going up.
0: Same thing like when I go out, my back is never facing the door. Which is like when you go to a restaurant,
1: a certain place, and they sit down.
0: A lot of people tend to be more vigilant.
1: It's kind of like...
0: Gotta be mindful.
1: Yeah, that plan the escape route, you know. You know, never know what could play off, you know.
0: But I really want to commend the driver, but at the same time, I do hope that he has insurance to cover his repairs. And if the gentleman has, and this is where we as the citizens can get involved, right? Instead of us just looking on and applauding, that man handled the scene and whatever. One,
1: help where you could.
0: The community need to make sure and highlight those young people that were involved in that incident there.
1: Yeah.
0: And put them up.
1: Embarrass them.
0: Not embarrass them. Put them up to face the law.
1: Yeah.
0: Because all they're doing is shopping. It's one. Two, all they have to be community already as it. So they make it harder for them to get taxi in the area. Three, the neighbors who get their cars bounced because of all their shopping is what went up then.
1: Yeah.
0: You know what I mean? We had to think about all of these things. And what I'm now saying is that if the gentleman does not have good access to be able to fix his car, like we said, the man had to.
1: Even the people who get bounced too,
0: forget them.
1: They should help them too.
0: I ain't sure about that. What I'm saying is this. Forget the community part. Are you talking about the driver himself?
1: Yeah.
0: If the driver have third party insurance, for instance, I hope that we, the citizens, could assist that man to get back on his feet. You understand?
1: Yeah.
0: So in a sense, if you want tires, I go start off first. Yeah. I'm sure I go throw a racetrack in my light. If the man needs some tires,
1: yeah,
0: I go care by racetrack boy, daddy boy.
1: I'm already bulleted, boy.
0: A mechanic in the area, or a mechanic supposed to come and say, hey, if that man needs some mechanical repairs on that vehicle, I'm willing to
1: assist him. If the bulleted the windscreen, get the man on your windscreen.
0: That's what I'm saying. Somebody need bamboo or bobbies or somebody. Yeah, this boy, is where we need to come
1: well together.
0: If it is the man, don't have all of that, right?
1: Yeah.
0: Somebody is a third party on a new MG, those song likely. Well, maybe you never know. But my point is, if the man cannot, or is having problems like to that, put this thing together. Coming, yeah, look like an MG.
1: Yeah, like
0: but if it is the man having problems to get himself back together, I hope that the companies involved or the parties that are involved can assist.
1: Come together.
0: You understand what I'm saying?
1: Yeah, we are. Come together against these bandits and pests on them.
0: Hey, somebody don't message you and all to the KFC one. You see the KFC one?
1: No.
0: You didn't see how one where a man take two buckets of KFC from a delivery driver and the man was trying to bounce him down to the driver's car?
1: No.
0: Yeah, we got to talk about
1: the only one that sees the man who teleport on the gate when the car come.
0: Everybody take out the bread. Hello, everybody studying the man who teleport on the gate.
1: Yeah, but the
0: car
1: next man disappear.
0: Anybody know about the other man?
1: What happened to that? How come we didn't about that?
0: Boy, when we come back.
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skin, music in your soul, and a rhythm that won't let you stand still. Welcome to Antigua Carnival 2026. By day, 365 beaches, crystal clear water, and the perfect excuse to live in your swimsuit. By night, the rhythm takes over with soca, calypso, steel pan, and iron band, setting the pace for pure energy in the streets. Mass on the

0: afternoon. I am Jensen Levin with headline news on CNT3 and the TBC Radio Network. In local developments, MP for Port of Spain North St. Anne's West Stuart Young is questioning who leader of government business Barry Paderath is going to war against. Young was responding to Paderath's defense of his actions in Parliament last Friday when he photographed a Parliament staff over allegations that staff were biased against government members.
1: Barry Paderath is telling the population that the war is on. Is it a war against public servants? Is it a war against independent parliamentary staff? That's the question that needs to be asked. He is full of a lot of rhetoric and hot air. We completely reject, and we on this occasion is all civic-minded and right-thinking citizens of Trinidad and Tobago, any attacks on public servants and on parliamentary staff.
0: Young also sought to clarify why and when microphones are muted in Parliament.
1: Once a person has the floor, that is the person whose mic is going to be on. The speaker will stand up, the speaker's mic will be on, and everybody's mic is off. So it is whoever has the floor and command of the floor and is their turn to speak. And if you listen carefully to it, you will hear any cut and thrust between Minister Sobers and myself. My mic was being turned off. That is how it is. Everybody's mic can't be turned on at the same time. So there's absolutely nothing abnormal with that.
0: To some regional news. West Indies scored a 5-wicket win over Sri Lanka last evening to win the 3-match T20 series 2-1 at Sabina Park, Jamaica. Sri Lanka were put into bat first and scored 169 runs in 20 overs. In response, West Indies reached 170 for 5 in 19.4 overs. Shamar Joseph was named the man of the match and man of the series. The teams now focus on the 2-test series starting June 25th in Antigua. And now for a look internationally. The British Prime Minister has announced that the UK will ban social media for under 16-year-olds, claiming that the planned measure will go further than any country in the world to protect children from online harms. The proposed social media ban will affect user-to-user platforms whose purpose is to enable social interaction and which allow users to post

0: Cold, cold, more vibes with the same great flavor because some things never change. Paired with a snack, paired with a meal. Cold, cold is giving you that same refreshing vibes and ultimate flavor since 1981.
1: Cold, cold, more vibes, ultimate flavor, yeah.
2: What if there were no limits on your goals? No barriers, no maybes holding you back. From that passion project finally coming to life, to your dream car parked in the garage of your own home. No more what-ifs. Just say yes. With First Citizens, the life you envision is with

0: We put you first.
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0: Ladies and gentlemen, boys and girls, fetters and masqueraders, we are back. Give us some music in the afternoon. You know, sometimes a little music is important, you know, especially when it comes to the radio. So many things happening in and around the country. Now, continuing a little bit, guys, I know earlier on we would have mentioned the TTRS guy and his scenario, right? And something that just came up here in a message, and I thought we'd share it. Now, that's tying into what I said in terms of if we have to assist the man, right? And someone sent a message and they said, hey, well, chances are because it's a brand new vehicle, it should be fully comprehensive, right? But the one thing I don't think we took into consideration, someone here says here, coming from an insurance perspective, I hope he declared that he was doing rideshare with his car. Because in some private motor policies, use for hire is excluded. Just bringing another perspective, right? So in other words, right? If it is, you are a PH, for instance, which is, let me say, them rideshare and them thing will come like a PH because it's a private car that you're using for hire, right? Yeah. If you are doing PH services with your car, private hire, and it is not known to your insurer, you could void your insurance right there. So in this case, right, if this man was not cleared with his insurance to do what he was doing with that car, he would now be up a creek without a paddle. Yeah,
1: because he have a damaged vehicle.
0: Yeah.
1: It have a bullet hole somewhere in it.
0: Yeah.
1: It bungs up in the back side everywhere.
0: Yeah.
1: And
0: well bungs.
1: If that's his only source of income, doing the ride chair, he can't walk ride chair right now until the car down. Because the car down. So what is he
0: Somebody
1: to do?
0: Somebody said really sunny. I mean really sunny.
1: What is he to do?
0: Really sunny what? If it is any gentleman, insurance not covering that.
1: Yeah.
0: He had to fix that for himself.
1: Exactly. That is simple. Simple maths.
0: Somebody said, nah, that's not a good topic. It's not about a topic. It's education and it's keeping it real. If it is you are driving a private car, as in a P car, and you taxiing with your P car, and you get in that accident, the people in the car not covered, you know? You know that, right?
1: Yeah.
0: All of that travel. We talked about something last week. Good afternoon. You're live. Hello.
2: Oh, hello.
0: What are you saying there?
2: So, you bring a whole different logic there, you know. So, if that is the case, therefore, should these riders only be hiring H vehicles?
0: No, hold on. You heard what the person said earlier on. If this was something that was declared with your insurance. So, in essence, you have your private car, right, Versa? And when you go for your insurance, you mention to your agent, because we all have our agent.
1: To do right
0: they
1: want
0: to say, hey, by the way, you had a snap. I was thinking about doing that right share one. You know, you could use any car to do them right share.
2: We ain't doing that, because I just do hire work with my car sometimes.
1: I don't make it right, you know.
0: Well, right. So what I'm saying, driver, is if you are doing those things in your private vehicle, chances are you are voiding your insurance.
1: Yeah, we're not talking about what is.
0: Which means I'm not bringing up nothing from no dark. What I'm trying to say is you're putting your own self at risk and you're putting your passengers at risk. And in this case, if the gentleman falls in that bracket, you could have lost your life and you still have to fix your damn car.
2: And the people who are your bunks.
1: Yeah.
0: That is on his back and all by itself.
1: That's the next thing, no.
0: That's what I'm saying.
2: And the people, because I know somebody who knows is a female who owned the Axio. And I ain't gonna call where he working because my partner say he know where the fella working and he remind me where he working. The person who drive it. So that come like...
0: Yeah, we heard about that. We heard about it where he might be working. People kind of send some messages.
1: Yeah.
0: But the cars where me not get bounced in the road.
2: Die paid.
0: Somebody else pay for that.
1: Yeah, boy. Because
0: watch me. If you're fully comprehensive, I don't know if you're gonna cover all of those people.
2: No, that is a PV because that is for private. That is not to do any hiring.
0: No, but what I mean is, if it is, he is cleared by his insurance and he is fully comprehensive, would they cover the other vehicles in the road?
2: That is the bacchanal, you know.
1: I read back, you think the insurance going to get them, so? Them going to fight
0: you. All out.
1: They're going to say, what are you doing up there? What are you doing up there? I'm not going to give you that.
0: And here we might not bring up bubbles and I'll see what is the real sense. The people who cars get bongs.
1: Yeah.
0: Yes, we know the youths and them try to rob you, but that will be real. It's your car bumps for you.
1: Yeah.
0: So. Wow. The rabbit hole gets deeper.
1: Yeah, boy, that's a sticky one, boy.
0: Yeah, rabbit hole gets deeper. Anybody can share some light on that?
1: Are there any insurance companies that insure you knowing that you're going to do right shit?
0: I don't know. Good afternoon.
3: Gentlemen.
0: Yeah, what are you saying?
3: Sonny, you're right. If they find out that it's right share and it's not declared, then they could void the insurance, right? But who in the right mind gonna say, yeah, I was doing right share? I could just see while I was dropping them home.
0: You're right, and I did train you way to operate, but the reality is now we have a camera footage from in your own car and on the side of the road, but you bouncing up and down the road. What are you going to do now?
3: Yeah, I have a camera on my dash, I have a camera in my car.
1: Yeah, who,
3: that
1: don't
3: mean
1: prove.
3: I'm doing right, yeah?
1: Or you could prove that I'm doing right, yeah?
3: Well, yeah. Unless you see me exchange money or unless they get in touch with right, yeah, yeah. And see that you registered or that.
1: Yeah, yeah.
0: That's where the bubble is done.
1: Insurance are the investigators, and now they go do the digging, you know.
0: Yeah, that's where
1: the
0: bubble
1: is done. If they just want to get that money,
0: just... need like too much of a racket. Go in the insurance and tell them the truth.
3: They need to mash them up there if they do the investigation.
1: Yeah, they will. They
3: find out it's right, yeah?
0: Yeah,
1: I remember it's about 4 cars they had to fix it,
0: yeah,
1: also.
0: Yeah. That's the only thing. When they go into mash up, what are you talking about?
1: About 4 cars they had to fix, so they go in and do the investigation.
0: This way, call an open and close case.
1: And this viral, so easy.
0: Correct. Good afternoon, you're live.
3: Boy, when you go to make the report, the officer go and say, don't say it like this. Like, we put this.
1: Wow.
3: And the same thing when you go on my insurance, she go, no, you can't say that.
1: Wow.
3: I'm talking from experience.
0: Serious. That's sweet too bad, boy. That's sweet too bad. That's real sweet. Good afternoon, you're live. Hello.
4: Sorry.
0: Yeah, pleasant day.
4: Yeah, I was saying that. Now, the whole thing's sticky, eh?
0: Yeah, real sticky.
4: But on our flip side, if the people them car who park up on the side of the road, if them have fully comprehensive insurance, that even worse for the man, eh?
0: Oh.
4: Because here we're going on. If it is the car, them cars are fully comprehensive,
0: right,
4: their insurance would fix their vehicle.
0: And but they just charge it to he.
4: And then charge it to he. Hmm. Now here the thing. If it is he how you think he can carry the people them car by he straight and they go game as he straight now cut all flip frame to make all, you know? Lessen down the claim.
0: Pretty
4: but the insurance now, fully comprehensive. Them go down, would you? Them go down claim.
0: No, here the next part. What about if the cars now in them communities illegally parked? Remember, you're not supposed to park on the road.
4: No, well, what is going in your insurance? When you're going for your insurance, you have to state if you park up by the roadside, if you're covered in a shed, if you're not got.
0: Whoa. And there's another lie people just do. You don't know when you go for insurance, you tell them you have a closed yard.
4: Well, I don't do that. I just tell them the truth because I want to know if some map might want to get covered.
0: Mm-hmm. So all that is part of that parking on the road. Oh, good.
1: Oh, yeah, I just parking on the road.
0: Let me read something. Somebody said this is one instance where the candle will cost more than the funeral, they say. They believe so. Somebody said, good day. Just Google laws of Trinidad and Tobago insurance and you'll see. Let me know what we have here. They say if it was a case of normal accident and his insurance is fully comprehensive, they might fix the vehicles. Let me see what again. All the profit insurance companies make, they can't treat this as an exceptional case. No. Are you kidding me? Why? It sounds good. Somebody said, but in this case, the damages have to be repaired by him out of pocket, but his premium is going to go up by 3. Good afternoon.
5: Hey, blessed day.
0: Yeah, pleasant day. Talk to us.
5: Right. So, from a legal perspective, right?
0: Mm-hmm.
5: When a vehicle hits you, let's say that vehicle don't have insurance, right?
0: Mm-hmm.
5: The next step is to take the owner or the driver to court, right? To cover for your damages.
0: Mm-hmm.
5: Right?
0: Mm-hmm.
5: So, in that case, let's say if the person who caused the incident, let's say whether it's the guy you're going to rob or the girl who set it up, right? If the police hold on to them, they are in custody, right? The driver now of the vehicle, the TCRS, he could now take them to court because they would have been the ones to cause the situation.
0: Right.
5: So he could take them to court to cover all that.
0: Right. So we had to try and hold on to them. So hear what the man say. Maybe those who were involved in the crime, they could be the ones that he could take to court to try and, you know, cover those costs. Long and short is everybody going to be damn
1: battle, boy, that,
0: I mean, he want to go to that battle. Or he going
1: to
0: be damn
1: to the name.
0: Yeah, but he had a
1: favor. They're moving like little pipers.
0: He got to pay for that.
1: Where you going to get out of?
0: Watch me. You know you going to get out of this? Hello, oi. All I hear in here right now is pain, and more pain.
1: Exactly.
0: The driver
1: we
0: have pain.
1: The
0: people who cars get bouncing pain.
1: Yes.
0: Them youths and them who play mad, them in a deeper hole with pain.
1: Well,
0: they draw pain, boy. They draw pain.
1: It don't make sense running. He don't hear nothing.
0: No, but the driver know where he get any money from.
1: We had to come together. Do I go for me for the dad? Because he ain't getting it from them.
0: But then, but how are they accountable? They have to also be accountable.
1: No, they might make a jail and wherever. I cool with that, you know, but you ain't going to get no money from them. Why you wasting your
0: somebody
1: time?
0: Somebody say, holy 19-year-old accountable, he fixing everything. If nothing, his parents or guardians.
1: Well,
0: that's right.
1: Real, all you have to be real.
0: Nah, that is the kind of madness you have to go
1: all
0: down
1: to.
0: All
1: you have to be real.
0: That is the kind of extortion you need.
1: All
0: you have
1: to be
0: not
1: paid
0: for his letter coming home in your house, boy. Send my money,
1: boy. Don't break up. What you going to do in disability,
0: you
1: know?
0: Break up. You will go and hop and drop.
1: And do
0: my thing, boy.
1: Nah, all you wasting all your time, yes?
0: Somebody say, since the, what? Somebody said I get the driver full right here, bam. So since the girl went into the house, next thing is the girl or the bandit car. Well, that could be something too, no problem. Mm-hmm. But we'll figure out that. Somebody said I supporting the GoFundMe. Parking in the road is illegal. His insurance would argue that point and not fix those vehicles.
1: Wow.
0: He go had to pay to fix his own, I believe, though. Yeah. Mm. Let me see. Ooh, that long one. Somebody said, hi, I'm employed at a reputable insurance company. So I'll say this. At the quotation stage, it is inquired from the client if the vehicle will be used for hire. If the answer is no, then once found in breach of this declaration, claim or not. What? Hold on. In breach of this declaration, claim or not, your insurance contract will be voided immediately. If a claim is made, extensive investigations are done, and trust me when I say that they will discover if the vehicle was being used for taxi purposes. The driver, now having a null and void insurance, will have to pay for all the damages out of pocket.
1: Wow.
0: Somebody say hop and drop to jail. Somebody say it's not any of the girls who set up the thing. I don't know. We had to wait and see about that.
1: They send them up in there.
0: We had to wait and see about that. Let me take another call.
1: Come good to clear the name.
0: Yeah, everybody had to clear the name here. Hello. Hello.
1: You had to check all the messages, everything, you know.
0: Hello. No, you see why? There's also a reason why I've said before. Sometimes parents have to be held accountable for their children rubbish. Eh?
1: Mm-hmm.
0: Your son and his brethren, right? Your son and his brethren attempted robbery.
1: Mm-hmm.
0: We could call it attempted murder and all because the bus has shot.
1: Yeah. And he gone to the man here that attempted murder.
0: And based on that, the gentleman now destroyed his vehicle.
1: Yeah.
0: He destroyed the property of other people.
1: His livelihood.
0: And other people's vehicles as well, right?
1: Yeah.
0: You have to be held accountable for that. So, like, when you're saying, but how we go pay for that? My point is,
1: well,
0: this is a scenario
1: where...
0: He's
1: an adult.
0: This
1: now.
0: Is a scenario where your family have to be made to feel sick.
1: Nah, I'm not responsible for you again, no.
0: Hello, no.
1: He's 19.
0: No.
1: He's
0: 19. 19, I'm sure. I sure at 19 in the mother house. I am sure at 19 he is in his mother's house. Everybody,
1: yeah, but that don't mean illegally.
0: Hello, you go feel sick on now my watch, brother.
1: No, I agree, you know, but by the law, he's a man.
0: Law
1: do what he wants.
0: More, I don't care.
1: I'm not responsible for you anymore.
0: Law more or her, you're going to pay for more. Hello, good afternoon.
6: Hi, good day. Blessings, man, brethren.
1: Yeah, blessings. Yeah.
6: When I take in that case, I find, you see, it's still feels that knows it. People being real insensitive, but they're like, hey, boy, you gotta pay.
1: Mm.
6: But just the other day, they accuse a man for shooting. They accuse a woman for shooting behind the police. They kill a man. The police kill a man.
1: Mm.
6: And say that the woman had to get charged for the man murder.
1: Mm.
6: So I would say these people try to kill this man, well, rob them, and he bounced them down. Damaged people can't just trying to save your life. So why is he had to pay it and not the people who caused it in the first place?
1: Mm.
6: You understand? That's how I see it. Because if the police was saying that, the police saying about a murder, a woman. And I just saying that, boy, but we just watching it that way, you know?
0: Yeah,
6: man. Everybody have a good day, man. Yeah.
0: Right,
6: man.
0: Why the innocent always had to pay?
1: Yeah, boy.
0: So you now, you're applying a trade, all right, fine, you do a little PH. You know what I mean? You're trying nothing, you're making ends meet.
1: Yep. Many do it.
0: And here now, here we're saying, you had to fork out a pocket. That's real unfair, boy.
1: No small
0: said,
1: money, you know?
0: Ask yourself, Sonny, was this or was this not the first time they attempted this? I don't know. They look They look too professionally. They look too rushed.
1: They even telling girls to jump out the car. Like,
0: yes. Yeah, sure. Hello, good afternoon.
7: Afternoon.
0: Hi, good day.
7: So, I don't like the mindset that we have, that we give up before we even step into the thing and try. Because to say, you ain't going to get nothing there, don't even bother, don't take them to court. Don't see what you can get.
0: Nah, no, go the distance.
7: If let me say they had to end up in a situation where they had to get bail or something, and the family go find it.
1: Yeah.
7: And the family go put
0: that's right. That is right.
7: It,
0: let your mother get sick. Let your mother make Tambran ball and tell him and get my money, boy.
1: I just look at that.
7: Everybody mother don't go in front of the court and say he was
1: a good boy.
7: Yeah. And never do nothing.
1: Yeah.
7: And a little wicked.
1: Yeah.
7: And listen, when it still had pay and maintenance in the court, when you go and you check the line for who collecting and who paying, it's mothers paying for their sons to mind their children. Because the mothers encouraging the sons in foolishness. No, feel it now. Feel it. Your son was a good boy.
0: That's right. Yeah. That's right. Your mother's supposed to be a pension and go out and look for work.
1: How much money you is really expected to get from? I mean, okay, baby, you're trying to tip the vehicle or whatever, not just rob him.
0: Mm-hmm.
1: Use a little piper. Yeah. I'm watching you as a piper. What you going to get from a piper?
0: You and your mother have to go and make sweet bread and buy a case of water and stand up on the highway. I want my money. I don't care, boy. I don't care about you or your mother.
1: And then
0: mother
1: I don't want no interaction with you again. Or again no
0: I
1: money.
0: Don't care about you.
1: You try to kill me,
0: and
1: boy.
0: Your family and nothing, boy. Go and work hard like a dog. Look, for instance, in hip hop right now, Soulja Boy. You know the artist Soulja Boy. Soulja Boy girlfriend or the mother of his child or something. I mean, if they get on that, right? She had a case with Blueface. You know Blueface, the rapper, right?
1: Yeah.
0: Blueface come and lost this case with this woman. And he had to pay a few thousands of dollars, I think over 100,000 or plus or whatever.
1: Right.
0: Long and short is they take all of the boy music royalties money. Is what they take.
1: Boy?
0: No. Oh, Blueface.
1: Blueface.
0: To pay the girl.
1: Yeah.
0: So you as an artist now make music and the royalties you have to collect from your music now have to go to somebody because you lost a court case and there's no point
1: and here.
0: My point is your mother never to find my money.
1: Yeah, if moms have a car, you sell that.
0: You are 19 years old, you have to find my money. I know that's why you make a jail. I wanted to pay my damn bills.
1: Yeah, true.
0: That's right. You can more than make a jail because you're wrong. But
1: I'm sure you're going to get it, but I endorse it.
0: You have to find my money.
1: Yeah, I
0: too long the innocent is at to pay for the foolish.
1: I tell you, I watching them so low. I like a piper breaking the yard and stealing things.
0: No.
1: You take the piper to court. That's why I watching it.
0: It's
1: a piper.
0: And that is why they would have tie up a piper and beat him
1: back.
0: But the reality is this.
1: I'd rather do that.
0: That don't fix my car. It's helping me fix the people them
1: but
0: car.
1: But you want to get nothing from the piper.
0: Yeah, but guess what? Don't forget you shoot behind me, you know.
1: Yeah.
0: You can shoot behind me and cost me money and feel I go and be merciful. You know.
1: Nah.
0: God
1: I never say I'm mercy or lost them in jail.
0: God forgives, I don't. Go to punch, hey brother, go to punch us, pilot.
1: Call
0: your prayers, you know, Dada.
1: Yeah.
0: Don't come by me, you know. Go by John the Baptist.
1: Yeah.
0: Go by Jesus Christ himself. Don't come
1: to
0: me.
1: Go to the Pope if you have to.
0: Don't come to me. You shoot behind me.
1: Yeah.
0: I mash up my car.
1: Gun to my head.
0: People car.
1: For my brand new car.
0: But you mad, or?
1: And I had two little stupid girlfriends in any car plane to set me up.
8: Yeah, you are saying that, Sonny. In a case like that, yeah, Sonny, what is going right? The right man. Tigo always had a feel the brunt, right? So that's why he had to take go by Scotia and take a loan for $26,000 and buy an AR and machine.
1: No.
0: I find the way you describe it.
1: I didn't know that way.
0: Go by Scotia.
1: No.
0: He also sent me a figure. He said 26,000.
1: He know exactly.
0: He knows something.
1: He knows something. Now, wait. Damn. Load up the... The man bring all the K-Lion in him there.
0: Let me take a break and come again.
1: Jeez.
0: The lines are blazing right now. Let's get some causes. Because there's a twist of the story that no one thinks about, right?
1: Yeah.
0: We looked at the story. We commend the driver for his efforts and his...
1: Glad he's safe too. Glad he made it.
0: You commend the driver for being alert, being mindful, and the way he would have handled the scenario. But what we're not seeing here now, and this is where we may have to assist a human being,
1: I don't mind, if possible.
0: The man could avoid his insurance here right now.
1: Yeah.
0: He know that you'd avoid the insurance again. So you avoid the insurance. Chances are, if the gentleman has to fix his vehicle, fix the vehicles of others... How does he get that done? We didn't think about it.
1: Put him on in pressure.
0: We'll be back.
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0: Somebody said, question is, how a business could operate legally, however, the persons work for the business can't work legally. Only 8 vehicles could work legally, however, 80% of the drivers don't have an 8, right? Additionally, he wasn't supposed to go off-route, especially in the night and in that area, red flag. Now, you see, that part was another big thing, right?
1: Is that a policy of TTRI?
0: Going off-route?
1: That can't go off-route.
0: Well, I am certain. You see, the off-route would mean that they're not in check with you. Remember, for security purposes, they may say going from Chaguanas to Border Spain.
1: Yeah,
0: so they know the car would be en route from here to here, right?
1: If
0: you end up in a Rima and you didn't mention that, then technically that's kind of on you, right?
1: True.
0: But at the same time now, this is a case where we also talk about what you mentioned earlier on. Remember you mentioned that in some of these communities, there are genuine people who need this off-route and back-road transport and these things, and they rely heavily on these services, right? And this is also a case of a driver must be saying, you know what, you have two ladies in this vehicle.
1: Two ladies, and
0: they try to be a gentleman and you're like, you know what, maybe I shouldn't go off-route, but you know, I'll get out of line.
1: I'll lower.
0: It sounds sketchy, but you know what, it's ladies and I prefer their safety
1: I didn't want to drop you off on a dark road and they walk up that dark road as a man.
0: And the man took a chance. And here it is. So this is why, again, when drivers say they don't do off-route, these are the reasons why.
1: Yeah.
0: Because
1: yeah.
0: you know what? I am sticking to the route I am supposed to be on.
1: This is why some places don't even deliver in certain places because they scare up.
0: Because they consider a lot of places hotspot areas.
1: Yeah.
0: You know what I mean? Now, we have to be mindful of these things too. Mm-hmm. And fellas, this is another example. Men. Them little chances always take because of the flesh. Huh?
1: Yeah, boy.
0: You know, it's like it's a woman. She is a woman and she pretty.
1: Done, you know?
0: A nice girl and she nice. Forget that nice girl thing. Them girl nice and they're broken. They're broken. Them girl nice and they're broken. Pretty face don't work again.
1: Yeah.
0: Pretty face can't work again.
1: Yeah, boy. That gentleman thing, boy. That done, boy. That
0: pretty
1: done.
0: Pretty face can't work again. Someone says here, could the rideshare driver sue the state for failing to keep him safe as the national security? I'm feeling that. That's why.
1: You're reaching.
0: That far, boy. Lawyer doesn't really want that case.
1: Yeah, you're reaching.
0: This other point. Here's another point you didn't take into consideration. Bling. It wasn't a bling, gosh, boy. He's owing on his car loan. Plus, they know they don't really want to hear that problem. Cricket brand new.
1: Yes.
0: They say he may still have the installments to pay every month. And if you go into arrears, no more loans, nowhere for about 10 years.
1: I mean, would as a bank, would you not take this into consideration that, oh gosh, man, get robbed?
0: But people lost their house and the car in the pandemic, boy.
1: Yeah, true. Fair enough.
0: That's what I'm saying. I don't think the bank cares about that. But you know what's the bigger picture on this too, guys? I wanna not devil's advocate. I want us to be real and be accountable, right? I think one of the biggest takeaways we can take from this particular scenario is not the bandits, not the cars hitting the road and all of that. Let's go back to the driver himself, because clearly we've opened that kind of wounds this afternoon that shows that the driver has a lot of hills to climb right now.
1: Yeah.
0: From insurance for himself, the people who cars are to get fixed, getting the people charged who were involved, finding out who were involved and whatnot, right? He has a lot of uphill battles. We now mention if it is the owing on the car loan, why is it the car pay? You know what could happen, right?
1: Yeah.
0: I think one thing we need to take into consideration right now is how we play a role in our own demise.
1: Yep.
0: So one, the driver should have not gone that off route as much as there was a little consideration. He should not have done that.
1: Even if it's for girl.
0: Even if it's for girl or whatever. That's one. And two, more importantly than that, and everybody should take a lesson from this. If you're using your vehicle for more than you're registered for, you're taking a risk.
1: Big risk.
0: If you know you went and you take out insurance to have a private vehicle and you're using your private vehicle to do other than the private work, which means you are going to void your
1: insurance.
0: Whenever
1: it's just a pull ball or something.
0: What you are doing is taking a chance. And in the case or an event like something like this happens to you, you are going to have to hold the dirtier end of the stick. And yes, we will be sympathetic and say, oh God, boy, but the truth remains, did you do the right thing by applying for the right type of insurance to safeguard you in the event of something like
1: even
0: this?
1: Even people who rent out their vehicles and things too, fall in the same bracket, because that's the way you tell the insurance you're going to do. So if somebody thief your vehicle now or crash it, it's you are to suffer, you know?
0: Yep. So the reality is that, folks, let us start by looking at ourselves.
1: Yeah.
0: This is a very unfortunate scenario.
1: Very, very.
0: Thank God no life was lost.
1: Yes.
0: And at the same time, now it's an uphill battle to rectify these things. A lot of people have been affected here. Everybody who can't get bumps affected.
1: Yeah.
0: The man who was driving your own car, he affected.
1: Yeah. The two bandits.
0: The bandits and all get affected right now.
1: Girl.
0: The stupid girl and the man all affected. Yeah. We ain't sure if they're right or wrong.
1: Yeah.
0: You know, but the reality is that, folks, self-preservation first, mind your business. You know what I'm saying? You have a vehicle, as you say, in this driving thing. You want to do other things with your car. Ask your insurance agent. Mm-hmm. everybody and everybody good now. You might want to tell them everything up front, but ask a question indirectly.
1: Yeah.
0: Call another agent and to get you another insurance and just ask you a question, but do not set up yourself for failure. Because I think the biggest thing that he was an entrepreneur.
1: Yeah.
0: He was making ends meet. He was also doing an extra PJ, so he's a productive, responsible human being.
1: He's not out there doing crime.
0: Right? You're out there trying to make it.
1: Honest,
0: right?
1: Dollar.
0: However, one thing he didn't do right. He didn't put your vehicle down.
1: Well, we don't know that. We don't know.
0: Dead? Hopefully
1: we just
0: dead.
1: Speculated.
0: But if it is, it has to go up them set of road we described this afternoon, it would be because...
1: Maybe he did. I hope he did. No, we don't know for sure.
0: I hope Bridget put everything in place. And if in the event he did not put it in place...
1: All the other people doing the same thing, maybe.
0: Yeah.
1: It's time to
0: shake up. Good afternoon.
2: Bring up.
0: Where's my lawn?
2: What you think about them people, boy?
0: What people, boy, doggy, boy?
2: In the little stabbing that going in Shabana, say.
0: What stabbing is this now? What happening now? Who is this? Who is this?
1: You never bought that one yet?
0: Who is this?
2: That's the stabbing with the ex-lover, the Spanish ex-lover killed the Spanish girl.
0: I didn't read that story, but I did hear that a lady was stabbed in a love thing. What happened there?
2: No, but I have a video because it happened bright day morning traffic or whatever time day traffic.
0: Nobody may see that.
2: People just in the car, nobody in jump out to try to assist.
1: Ah, boy, with knives flying.
0: Bro,
1: boy,
0: belting, you jumping out?
1: Nah, sorry.
0: I understand what we're looking at, but my point is, brethren, I'm not saying don't jump out. I'm asking you a question. I did not see the video, do not know what took place, right? Based on what you saw in the video, you believe you could have jumped out and get involved? I don't know.
2: I have been in that situation and I outside my car one time.
1: Wow, that's good.
2: It's not a gun, the man. My boy come with and it's a knife.
0: Bro, you know brutal. Brutal a knife, man. Is, boy?
2: No, but I have something longer than that.
0: Well,
2: now,
0: I am all for defending people and things, brother.
1: Yeah.
0: But you are telling me.
1: I ain't putting my life in danger.
0: I appreciate your concern. And I had the same concern too as man. And I hope I don't ever have to be in that position to wonder what's going on, right?
1: See.
0: But, brother, I also observed that it's real easy to lose your life.
1: Yeah, real people is trying to be hero and
0: I have seen in the past few months we've had, remember, sometime last year somebody was telling me about stories about some good Samaritan that week after week somebody tried this and they did that. And, I really hate to see a story where somebody tried to assist somebody in the drama and them come and dead.
1: Yeah. Right?
0: No, there's a noble act.
1: Yeah.
0: But at the same time, boy, life and limb, boy, right now times tough, boy.
1: Too much to lose, boy.
0: I don't know, boy. I don't know.
1: My assistance is calling the police, boy.
0: I don't know, boy. Good afternoon.
1: I really offer too much more.
3: Yeah, first things first, I'm minding my business. That is one.
1: Mm-hmm.
3: Two, the girls was involved,
0: I don't know. He's on the
1: police. We don't know. But
3: if you watch them videos, good. Let me ask you something logical. You ain't find that girl was took all that toss thing, rumble and tumble. That girl ain't scream.
0: Bro, me don't know.
1: It can be shock.

0: night Independence Square going to Love and tell them to Aruka.
1: Sorry.
0: Like madness.
1: Sorry.
0: That's shaky. And when I watched that video, I said, but he had to be a madman.
1: Yeah, sorry.
2: Mm.
1: Yeah, Musa.
2: Good afternoon.
3: Good afternoon.
0: Yeah, good afternoon.
2: What do you say?
0: Good, I didn't like insurance, but I still pay it.
2: Yeah.
0: Because sometimes when things happen, insurance really help you out, how it's supposed to help you out now.
1: Yeah, agreed.
0: Like, for instance, if a man drunk and he bonks your car,
1: right,
0: his insurance not giving you nothing enough.
1: If you want,
0: because
1: first party,
2: his insurance.
0: No, his insurance, because they will say that all he void the insurance.
1: Wow.
2: So, well, so he come like he was driving without insurance at the time.
1: Wow.
0: That's right. But you were drunk.
2: Yeah.
1: I didn't know that.
0: And that is madness, because that's not to do with you.
1: Yeah.
2: Yeah.
0: But he bumps your car, mash up your car.
1: No.
0: And then the insurance will say, nah, but we can't do nothing, because he was drunk when he bumps you.
1: That should be between him and the insurance, but all you had to fix my thing.
0: No, that is law.
1: Cancel his insurance after all you fix my thing, but nah, I should not have suffered for that.
0: I thought it because they said he void the insurance. The insurance can't give you nothing. Just like if somebody not authorized to drive your car.
1: Yeah.
0: And it's under 25.
2: Yeah, and they bounce that.
0: And they hit your car.
1: Well,
0: the insurance not going to pay you nothing again.
1: That's different, because I know there's actually state that in the insurance, but they state that drunk one as well. I never heard about that one.
0: What you're not happening to my brother-in-law? Once somebody drunk bounce your vehicle.
1: Wait.
0: So again, when you go in the station, the police said, don't say the person drunk. Because you sit at the airport, the insurance not give you nothing.
2: Yeah. Thanks for the call. Again, it's in the term void. Remember that term void, right?
1: Yeah. It makes sense.
2: Every time you do it, you void it. So in other words, if like we say the same thing with the car, man, here, you don't void. So you come like, if it is a void, you void.
1: Two things also I want to mention before we go.
2: Mm-hmm.
1: I've been realizing the last couple of months by Nube in Valpa. You see how it have a, when it come over the flyover, it have a long strip to turn into going by Valpa. Like a, what's called it? Like
2: a
1: the
2: filter?
1: Mediums? Mm-hmm. Yeah, it's a filter. And to come out of Valton, have like a small island. The last couple, almost every time we leave in, people are driving straight into the island.
2: Hey, hiding, hiding.
1: And going into Super Farm. So every month it'll be like minimum two.
2: Wow.
1: Two times a month.
2: Yeah, man thing.
1: I don't know, you know what they need to put on that ship there? You know those the little bumps, the little small. They need to put that, because people is be doing some numbers and don't stop there. And then the next thing, you saw the video with the person that broke the traffic, like?
2: Oh, yes.
1: Every night. My always out on them hours. I don't leave when my light turned green about 3-4 seconds until, you know.
2: Mm-hmm.
1: Because that one boy, it was about 4 seconds before.
2: Look at that there, didn't it?
1: Right? All you need to stop that.
2: Someone says, in relation to the video with the Spanish lady, saw a woman call the spectator spineless. In these times, I'd rather be called spineless than deceased, bro.
1: Yeah. Sorry.
2: I can agree with that. I get a jury. Somebody said the four of them is a gang, charge them under the preventative detention order for criminal conduct.
1: Rico.
2: Rico them up. Somebody says here, so what you do? You put all the women in the road, meaning that if you don't want to, if they want the other drop, if they want to go somewhere extra that way.
1: Darling, you see up there, I ain't going up there, but I'm real sorry.
2: Bad luck.
1: Real sorry. I want to help you out, but I ain't going up there.
2: Mm-hmm.
1: Sorry. Not in this day and age.
2: Somebody say, okay, good afternoon. What happened in the case of an attempted robbery case if he reported to the police? Huh? I know. I mean. Somebody say, don't. Oh, the same person asked, so what to do? They say, don't wait. The person waited and still getting the accident. You ought to be looking while.
1: Yeah. I just look. I just make sure that I look in both ways. I'm making sure like that it have two cars on each lane, or if it's three lanes, that they stop. If I see one lane free, I'll look and long to make sure I ain't seen lights coming.
2: Good afternoon, your life.
4: Fellas, that time I take a ride share, I try to book the ride. About three people accept and all three of them cancel it. The fourth person who accept the ride, when them call me, I feel like I'm in an interview.
1: Wow.
4: Them ask me real questions and you might say, wow, well, but after when they pick me up now, they apologize. They say, listen, sorry, you are questioning your thing. So I say, well, it's not a scene. They say, but I need to protect myself.
1: Yeah.
4: I need to get a sense from you that I would be safe dealing with you.
1: Yeah.
4: And that is what you're saying, labeling more or less, because self-preservation is your number one priority.
1: Come on.
4: And if you didn't read into the situation, if you didn't get enough information to really make you comfortable, and even when them jumping my car, my brothers are telling you, for granted, you know how it do something like that. Mm. When they jump in my car, and then they say, oh, you want to make a detour where?
1: Yeah.
4: What?
1: Nah.
4: Bye. Forget that.

0: Yeah, take it here. Thank you.
1: Because at the end of the day, brothers, no matter how that situation play off, he lost. Because even if a good Samaritan step forward and say, yeah, well, look, the money to cover everything, you know, he going to still have down days where his vehicle have to be repaired and that kind of thing. The value of it depreciate even greater because it was an accident. So it had no winning at all. Next time, it's, you know, really take the time and investigate and, you know, just try your best to make the best possible decision.
0: Don't go off route. Especially in certain places. Yeah, tell them straight. Sorry, darling.
2: And you know what? You know what's the overall sad part, as you mentioned there? Good people suffer when things like this happen.
0: Exactly.
2: Good people suffer when things like this happen. There are people in communities that rely on public transportation all hours. They know they're living in certain sketchy areas, so but they have nothing to do with
0: some
2: that.
0: Some peakers might even watch this and say, nah, I mean going up there again.
2: Yeah. And then they say,
0: not again, just right,
2: all your pretty pipers, right? All you making harder for yourself too. We have a lot of girls out here. You all are so beautiful, right? We know half all you're broken. And the reason why men entertain you all sometimes is because we know you're pretty and you're pretty, broken. And it's good to have a pretty broken woman around you. Meaning, it was a damsel in distress.
0: Yeah.
2: Who doesn't want to help?
0: I want to help. I know why you're walking up that road by yourself.
2: A pretty woman.
0: Yeah.
2: In distress.
0: Come on.
2: But now it's going to be harder to take on a pretty broken girl.
0: Yeah, I say, darling, what? Wait, one more. What?
2: No, sorry.
0: Call your mother.
2: Yeah, call your mother.
0: Call
2: the next man.
0: Yeah, call somebody else who's living up inside of them. Same men who try to rob me, call them.
2: Yeah.
0: They will come fit.
2: It's unfair that people suffer in scenarios like this. Good afternoon. Final call.
1: You see, that is the problem, Sonny.
2: What is that?
1: There lies the problem. How it is, I had a loss. When I trying to make an honest dollar.
2: Mm-hmm.
1: You know what I'm saying?
0: Yeah.
1: I trying to make an honest dollar, one. Mm-hmm. I trying to help out somebody, two. Mm-hmm. You know what I'm saying? And I trying to preserve my life, three.
0: Yeah.
1: How it is, I had to be at a loss.
0: I had to suffer.
1: That is why I had to go by Scotia and take a loan.
2: Make out was he, you know. Hey. I didn't make out was the Dan call back there. I didn't make out was Machine Man call back there.
0: I didn't realize,
2: boy. What in jail is this? He sound prolific to it. He language and addiction on there, boy. He can be a politician, but he can sway the masses, eh? He can sway the masses, eh? Soundboy Ryan.

0: pull up. Don't squeeze them kind of vibes. We're on peace these days.
1: Hey, man.
0: Guys, we're going to make our way out of here. Situation.
1: Pick up Sposha, boss.
0: Yes, situation, Sonny Bling. No room today. You had a family engagement. Yeah. So that way we didn't bat him up either. You had a family engagement, so he's not here today. That's all right. But folks, let us be more vigilant, be mindful, be careful when you think about helping people. And don't let scenarios like this take away your helpful spirit. Don't let these scenarios change the goodness within you.
1: Be more cautious and vigilant.
0: You know, if you know you're a helpful person, you like to help people out, you like to do good work, keep being that positive force, but still be mindful of how you help people, yeah? Everybody do have all the good intentions you may have. So thanks again for tuning in. I wish everyone a good evening. And hopefully we could hear some more about the guy.
1: Are we still out of here about the fellow who get...
0: Go on.
1: Who get knocked down?
0: I didn't tell about the KFC one. We didn't talk about the KFC either, you know.
1: Well, which one?
0: The one with the man with the two buckets, basically. There's a man... The video I saw is like a man in a car, right?
1: Right.
0: Literally, you ain't seen the man. He like recording and he's driving.
1: Right.
0: And he telling the man, like, he might be the delivery driver.
1: Right.
0: And the man is literally walking up the road with two buckets. Like, the man was reaching the car and take it now.
1: Oh,
0: from a delivery man, and it's a night time in a hole and all to animal. Like, also,
1: he filming the man walking away with the buckets that he
0: But the driver, he said, he wasn't going through. I think at the end of it, I think the guy ended up leaving one bucket on our wall. Like he just leave one bucket on our wall, right?
1: And he
0: going
1: with the next one,
0: yeah, something like that. But that real bad thing going out here. I don't know, this video like was last night
1: now. But the one with the man who teleport on the gate, we need to find out about the fella anyway.
0: I saw that video in passing, right?
1: Yeah.
0: Meaning that kind of strolling and just seeing things. And I see when a man dive on the gate, right? It's only today, right? Yeah, right there. Only today.
1: I feel like he jump and he can't clip his feet and he do a full 360 and land on the gate. And I'm
0: telling you, only today I realized that next man was it.
1: Yeah,
0: man.
1: It was two of them.
0: Me didn't realize. And I know saying today, but
1: I saw the video the aftermath with the car mash up.
0: Right, but with the man, we never saw the man in the white jersey.
1: That's what we need to know.
0: Where's
1: where
0: the man in the white jersey? Tomorrow we'll continue that.
1: He get bongs. The other one get bongs, land on the gate, jump off the gate and run away. Even Checky Bredgen.
0: He think he dead, you know. The man who run away think he is dead, you know. As in, he didn't know he alive when he jumped back.
1: Straight shot.
0: Like, rush up.
1: He even know if it had dogs in the yard. He just jumped in the people's yard and run,
0: you know. Akash shooting coming at you, partner. He and all don't even know he survived.
1: Nah, boy, my first instinct would be like, Frank, where you?
0: Frank?
1: Right. Frank! I jump in the gate looking for Frank.
0: He feel like next car coming. First he run off there. Like, what?
1: You know what tell me that look like? Angry girlfriend or jealous ex or something. Wait. See them, and go on for them, you know.
0: Nah, how it look like? I really want to know. I'm the Bridge, you know.
1: Nah, boy, we gotta find out more about that.
0: See how hard it is to keep up with madness in this country.
1: Yeah, boy, it's so much thing I'm putting.
0: They were telling you, see how hard it is to keep up with the madness one thing after in this country.
1: Yeah, it was a loss.
0: Let me go, yeah, boy.
1: Tomorrow.
0: Yeah, we'll be back.

0: them books.
1: Yeah.
2: Yeah.
1: Yeah.
2: Yeah.
1: Yeah.

0: Impressive and unstoppable. Slam.
1: The name says it all.
0: Progressive and unstoppable. Slam.
1: The name says it all.
0: Progressive and unstoppable.
2: Hero, one time there was some speed over.

0: The name says it all.
1: Progressive and unstoppable.
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0: bad things. 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
1: This is the selector with a different touch.
0: Hey, hey. 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